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3: Japan!
4: Yeah?
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4: So which part them there?
3: 1305 East Gun Hill Road in the Bronx. That's 1305 East Gun Hill Road in the Bronx. 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
4: So when me I said they not no number. Give me a number, make me call them then now.
3: No, of course they got number. You can call Jerry, he my manager and my friend. 646-234-8856. That's a Jerry. And then if you want to tailoring alteration or posteriness, you know, call Rolly. Yes, 646-538-2734. When we say Razor Express, them bad, then turn up. Your head are going to look decent then.

here is that this is written to the believers. And although we know it said it's written to those who are at Ephesus and those who are faithful in Christ Jesus. So those are the believers. Because remember, Ephesians were written by Paul, and it was written to the church of Ephesus. Amen. So I'm said no, but you do know that what was written to them is also written to us. Because Jesus said, what I said unto one, I said unto all. Amen. So we know that. Verse 2 said, now, grace be unto you and peace from God our Father and from the Lord Jesus Christ. So this is basically Paul is bringing greetings to the church in the beginning of this epistle. Him said, blessed be the God and Father of our Lord Jesus Christ, who had blessed us with all spiritual blessings in heavenly places in Christ. Now, here we have verse 3. And in verse 3, it said that we have been blessed with all spiritual blessing in Christ. Right? Verse 3 again. Blessed be the God and Father of our Lord Jesus Christ, who had blessed us with all spiritual blessings. So now, it didn't say that he is going to bless us, or he will bless us, or he shall bless us. It said that he had blessed us. That means it has been done. That means we are blessed. We have been blessed by God. Amen. Him said he has blessed us with all spiritual blessing. So that means there is no more blessing spiritually that a man can receive than what is already given. It's done already. The blessing is distributed already to the human race. But this is not just to everyone. It is to the believers. You understand? To those who are born again. Right? Because we understand it is written to the church. So him said now, one thing we know here, that we has been blessed with all spiritual blessing. Now, someone can read this and think it is talking about natural blessing, but it do say spiritual blessing, and there is a difference between natural and spiritual. We know that natural is natural and spiritual is spiritual. Jesus telling Nicodemus that which is of the spirit is spirit, and that which is of the flesh is flesh. Right? So we understand that spiritual things are spiritual, and fleshly are carnal, are not natural things, are basically just what it says, fleshly, carnal, and natural. So this is not talking about natural blessing. It is talking about spiritual blessing. So how do we know the difference between what is natural blessing, our carnal blessing, our fleshly blessing, our spiritual blessing? What is the difference? Well, carnal, natural, fleshly are the same. They are just not spiritual. They are the same. No, spiritual means spirit. What do that mean? It mean like when Jesus said unto the Samaritan woman, God is a spirit, and they that worship him must worship him in spirit and in truth. You understand? So worshiping in spirit is different from worshiping in natural. Natural and carnal and flesh is different from spirit. So can one worship in the flesh? Well, they are worshiping, but they are not worshiping spirit. So how do you know the difference? Well, the scripture give you a reference to these things. Him said, they worship me and their heart is far from me. In vain do they worship me. So what is the reference there? That the worship was vain. Why? Because it wasn't spiritual. Well, how come? Because they were disconnected spiritually, but they think that they were connected naturally because they are saying the words of praise, but the heart wasn't involved. The thoughts were on something else. So you understand then though that you have to be connected in the spirit, in your thought pattern, in your mind, in your
thinking, in your thoughts, in every part of you, to be basically be in the spirit. You cannot be distracted. When the distraction is happening, you are not in the spirit anymore. That means you can be in the spirit at one point, and at next point, you come out of the spirit and are in the flesh. You understand that? So saying this and saying that, we understand that. Remember now, an illustration of this is when Jesus was walking on the water and the disciples saw Jesus coming and thought that it was a ghost, and they cried for fear, and Jesus said, "Do not be afraid, it is I." And Peter said unto Jesus, "Master, if it is you, bid me to come to you on the water." And Jesus said, "Come." And Peter stepped out of the boat on the water, walking on the water in the ocean, and it was deep sea, and therefore now he was walking in the spirit, walking by faith, keeping his eyes on Jesus, centered him in the spirit. So once he was in the spirit, he was able to defy the laws of nature and do something that human cannot do, because he was in the spirit. Because in the spirit realm, there is no impossibility. All things are possible when you are in the spirit. That means you are connected to God, and God is holding you and helping you and strengthening you and making it work. And it's not by your might or your power, but it's by the Spirit of the Lord, because you are in the Spirit. So therefore now, when Peter disconnect, take his eyes off Jesus, put his eyes on the situation, on the circumstance, on the water, then he come out of faith and enter into fear. He come out of the spirit and enter into flesh, and then he sink. So you understand then, though, the illustration there is that at one moment you can be in the spirit, and instantly you can switch to the flesh by switching the focus. Remember when the scripture said, "In vain do they worship me," because they're worshiping and have their mind on other things. And him said, that is vain worship. That means they're not in the spirit. When you are in the spirit, you are connected. When you are not in the spirit, you are disconnected. You understand? So that's the difference now between the natural and spiritual. To be spiritual, you have to be focused. And in the natural is where Satan comes to get you out of the spirit, to get you distracted. And when you are distracted, you are disconnected from the spirit, and you are now in the natural. So if you want to be in the spirit, you're going to have to focus. Why do people close their eyes naturally when they are praying? Is so that they are not distracted, because the distraction create the disconnection. You are disconnected when you are distracted. So when you are focused and you have your eyes on the prize, and you keep your eyes on the Lord, and you keep your eyes on Jesus, and you keep your eyes on what you are praying for, and then now you are in the spirit and you're connected to God. You understand? But when you come out of that and are in the flesh, you're disconnected. Even though you may be saying the words, even though you are saying the words, but you are still disconnected. So you don't want to be disconnected. You want to be on the line. You want to be connected where God is hearing you, and you know he's hearing you, and you know you have the petition, and you know you have the answer. You have to be connected. Amen. So therefore now, whenever you are praying, always remember, be focused. Do not get distracted. Because if you get distracted, the line is cut. And you do not want the line to be cut. You want to be on the line, and you want to be connected. Amen? So when you are connected, then prayer is answered, and what you are praying for is granted. Amen? So you're going to have to know now how to get your answers when you are praying. And in order to get your answer when you are praying, you're going to have to remain focused. Amen. Praise the Lord. Okay, I was just checking something to make sure that I was connected on the line by Gospel JA. Anyway, as we are reading Ephesians chapter 3, blessed be the God and Father of our Lord Jesus. Ephesians chapter 1 and verse 3. Blessed be the God and Father of our Lord Jesus Christ, who had blessed us with all spiritual blessing. So now, this scripture said that we have been blessed with all spiritual blessing, meaning that there's no more that you can get that has not been given. You understand? Everything.

thing has been given spiritually. But do remember, as I described to you just now, the difference between the spirit and the natural. So, because remember now, the person who don't understand that there is a difference will be thinking that the scripture is saying God has given you everything already. But here, that's not what it is saying. Here, it is saying everything spiritually has been given. But you may be praying for something naturally. If you're praying for a house is not a spiritual thing, it's a natural thing. You're praying for a car is not a spiritual thing, it's a natural thing. You're praying for clothing, those are not spiritual things, those are natural things. You're praying for water, that's not spiritual thing, it's natural thing. You understand then though? So what the scripture is saying, God has blessed you with all spiritual blessing. Well, what are spiritual blessing then? The Bible said Jesus ascended on high. When? After the death, burial, and resurrection, then comes the ascension where he went back up to heaven naturally. Amen? Where did that disciple watch him with their natural eyes going up? And the scripture said that a cloud received him out of their sight. So that happened naturally. It wasn't spiritually it happened. It actually happened in the flesh where they see it with their physical eyes and were eyewitness of that situation. So it was something that done naturally. Amen. So now it said he ascended on high, led captivity captives. What is captivity that he has led captive? What that mean? The word led there is not led as in lead, but in holding captive. And what is a captivity? The kingdom of darkness. Satan. Because remember, the Bible said in Ephesians again that we wrestle not against flesh and blood, but against principalities, against powers, against the rulers of the darkness of this world, against spiritual wickedness in high places. That is the captivity speaking of, that Jesus held captive. So when you hold something captive, it means that you disarm them and they are not powered against you, they are powerless against you, and you have the control and the authority and the dominion over them. Right? So the Bible said, no, he led captive the captive and gave gifts unto men. Now, these gifts that he has given unto men has been given to the believer. Because how do we know that it is not to the natural man, but to the believer? Because Ephesians is written to the believer. It is said already. I could read it again. But I read it already and show it to you before. So you can read it for yourself again if you're not sure. But it is saying then now that he has given gifts unto men. Now these gifts that has been given unto men is not natural gifts. They are spiritual gifts. You understand their spiritual gifts. So now, since he has given us spiritual gifts, what are these gifts? You have the gifts of healing. You have the gifts of miracle. You have the gifts of discernment of spirit. You have the gifts of tongues and interpretations of tongues. You have the gifts of prophecy and so forth and so on. You understand 9 gifts are there. Those are spiritual gifts. And what is the purpose for the spiritual gift? To help us in the natural world. The spiritual gift help you with the natural things. Meaning that a person is having a ailment in their body, a physical ailment, their heart may be feeling them, or they have a blood disease or a skin condition. And the gift now in the individual, in the believer, is gonna minister to the need of that individual natural affliction and bring forth a miracle and a healing and a cure in that individual. So out of the spiritual gift comes the healing in the natural body. So the natural body now is being cured out of the spiritual gift that is in the believer. So the natural man receiving the benefit of the spiritual gift that is in the spiritual man. So, but the spiritual man is also a natural man. But because remember, you

know and I know, and the scripture tells us that man is body, soul, and spirit. So when I say the spiritual man, I'm talking about the born again believer. Is in the spiritual man. So, but the spiritual man is also a natural man. But because remember, you know and I know, and the scripture tells us that man is body, soul, and spirit. So when I say the spiritual man, I'm talking about the born again believer. Because when you become born again, remember,

it you are. You understand where you can live out of your spirit. And remember now, when you live out of your spirit, you're living out of the supernatural. And when you're living out of the supernatural, miracles and signs and wonders become normal to you, because it's going to be a frequent occurrence in your life. It is a frequent occurrence in my life. I pray for people all the time, and they get what I pray for them for all the time. So it's a frequent thing. It's not a once in a while thing. It's not a once in a blue moon thing. No, it's a very often thing. How come then? Because I'm a natural man living out of my spirit. You understand that mean? Someone call, and when they call and ask me to pray, no matter what is going on, no matter what I'm doing, I may be sleeping and they wake me out of my sleep, and I pray for them and they get what I pray for. I may be busy working and they call me and I stop the business and pray for them and they get it. I may be tired and they call me and they still get it. Even though I am tired, I may not even feel like to pray, but I pray and they still get it. Why? Because it's not what I feel like, it's not what I'm doing, but it's what I believe. So the belief now is out of the spirit. It's not the head belief, it's the heart belief. You believe with all your heart and you connect to heaven and no distraction between you and heaven. You focus on the Lord, you focus on God, and you tell him are based on knowledge of the word. You understand? You know how to direct the prayer, what need to be done, whether it is something that God needs to do for the person or something you personally, as a born-again believer with the gift, need to do for the individual. You may say, Pastor, what are you talking about? What do you mean by that? What I mean by that is this. If a person been plagued by a demon that has been put on them by witchcraft, it's not something that God is going to do. It's something that the believer who is standing in the gap for that believer, for that other person who has been oppressed by the demon, who has been attacked by the demon. Well, that minister or that believer have to use his own spiritual authority that God gives to him to deal with that devil. You cannot go to God and say, Lord, I'm asking you to drive away this demon from me. Because he's not going to do it. If he do it, he would violate his word, and he cannot violate his word. Him said, I have given you power over all the powers of the enemy. So that power that he has given you over the power of the enemy is that power that you need to drive out that demon. You cannot go and ask God to do it for you. Because if you ask him to do it for you, it will not be done, because he's not going to do it. You understand? So having this understanding and this knowledge, you know what to do in what situation. So you understand then though, the person who is being plagued by the demon, the individual that is praying must take authority over the demon. Remember, the scripture said, he ascended and I led captivity captive and has given gifts unto men. So these are captive demons. They don't have any dominion and power over the human. But other human beings give them the legal right and send them on mission, and they are in obedience to the human that sent them. But on their own, they have no power and authority over any human being. So it is evil-hearted men empower the demon against other men, because Jesus has taken the power away from them, and they have no power over the human being, even though many has been slain by them. But it's not because they are powerful, but because other human being give them the authority and give them the legal right and give them the permission and send them on the assignment. So they are in obedience to those who have sent them. So you understand then though, the demon couldn't decide, I am gonna leave hell and I'm gonna go up on the earth and I'm gonna cause havoc in the life of the people and I'm just gonna slay them left, right, and center. They cannot do that. They do not have the legal right to do that. You understand? It's just like a man cannot say, I'm gonna get up this morning and I'm gonna get my gun
and I'm going to shoot everybody that I see.

and then still live as a free man upon the earth. No. Either they're going to kill him, lock him away in prison for the rest of his life, but he's going to suffer the consequences for his action. So now that he know that there's a consequence for his action, he's going to choose not to do that because he don't want to be locked away and he don't want to be a fugitive and on the run all the days of his life, and he want to live free and he want to have a family and he want to be independent and he want to be respectful. So therefore now, considering these intelligent decisions, he's not going to make a foolish decision like that. Nevertheless, Satan has come in and crept in and deceived others, and they have played a fool and are on the run. You see? So what I'm saying then, the power and the authority God has given to us to use, it's up to us to use. But if God said, you drive out the devil, and then you say, Lord, I'm asking you to cause the devil to leave, that devil will not leave. Why? Because God cannot violate the order that he set. He cannot violate his word. You understand? What happened is that the believer needs to be enlightened to know how to direct his prayer in a given situation and circumstance so he can have victory upon victory upon victory. And as an experienced person praying for others and getting results for them, I can tell you, when you receive the report of the victory that they have received, it encourages your own heart. Yeah, I mean, you're not going to focus on it and dwell on it, but it's an encouraging word to get a good report. Always. Amen. So therefore, now that's why it said iron sharpened iron, because when they tell you of what the Lord has done for them, because you stand in the gap on their behalf, it do something good to your heart. It helps to build up your own confidence to know that you are on the right track. So what if you don't hear from them? You still know that you are on the right track. Because remember, there were 10 lepers that came to Jesus. And you know, leprosy is a skin disease with them full of sores. So they came to Jesus and cried out to the Lord. And in the final analysis, Jesus asked them, what do you want? Them said, they want to be cleansed. So Jesus tell them, go and show yourself to the priest. He never prayed for them. He never laid his hand upon them. All he said was, go and show yourself to the priest. And the scripture is written and it said, as they went, they were healed. As they went, they were cleansed. As they went, they were healed. So what caused the healing? The action of the obedience to what Jesus said. They obeyed the command. And as they obeyed the command of Jesus to go. So remember now, they are in the presence of Jesus. And they are telling Jesus that they in need of cleansing from the leprosy. And all Jesus' response to them was, go and show yourself unto the priest. Where's the priest? The priest is in the temple. So it's like saying, now you have the church, and so go and show yourself to the pastor. Go and show yourself to the bishop. And if you're a Catholic church, you must say, yeah, go and show yourself unto the priest. See? So I'm said, you may be saying then, Lord, why don't you pray for me first? But they didn't do that. They just obey. You see, obedience is key to getting the result that you want. Whatever the Lord say to you, do it. That's what Mary said unto the people at the wedding when they run out of wine. And Mary went to Jesus and tell Jesus that they are out of wine. And Jesus said unto her, woman, what does that have to do with me? My hour is not yet come. Mary turned to the people, the servants, and said, well, whatever he said unto you, do it. And then Jesus said unto them, go and fill the water pot with water and bring it to me. How did Mary know that Jesus was going to do that? You understand then? The Bible said,
As many that are led by the Spirit of God, they are the children of God. You understand that there is a leading. The leading is spiritual. Not natural. But the person is a natural person. But the person also is a spiritual person. That means you can connect to the natural, or you can connect to the spiritual. The natural is reasoning. You reason out things and reason yourself out of the will and plan and purpose of God. And reason yourself out of the victory that you could have had. But now, if you follow the inward weakness that is ministering unto you, that still small voice that speak to you, and it seems like it's you thinking that if you follow that lead, because that spirit, that is spirit, that is spirit. When you who are unlearned would say, well, something tell me. Well, that spirit. That's the spirit. You understand? That's the spirit. So now, if you are led by the spirit, you're being led or lead into victory, into answers, into solution, into cure, into miracle, into signs and wonders for your own life, into provision. You understand? Because then, if you start to question, you're going back into natural, into flesh, into body rule. But if you go back into acting upon what you heard, acting upon what you hear, acting upon the voice you hear, that still small voice on the Holy Spirit talk to you on the inside, what do you think he's going to lead you and tell you to do? How to obtain the victory. So you now must be keen. In hearing, keen into responding, keen into understanding that this is the Lord speaking unto me. I cannot disobey. I must comply. And if you train and develop yourself in that way, my friends, you would avoid many of the traps of Satan. And by avoiding his traps, you would avoid many of the mistakes that you would have made. And if you avoid the mistake, what do you think is going to happen in your life? He's going to lead you into prosperity and into increase and into victory. If you would comply and obey. Amen. So now, we go back to Ephesians, where he was, and where he was reading. Ephesians chapter 1 and verse 3. Blessed be the God and Father of all our Jesus Christ, who had blessed us with all spiritual blessing in heavenly places. So now, the scripture said that we have been blessed with what? All spiritual blessing. And we tell you and explain to you already that it is not talking about natural blessing. And I explained to you that there are 9 gifts of the Spirit, and they are spiritual blessings. And then now you use these gifts of the Spirit that has been given unto us and manifest natural help and natural outcome and natural healing and natural provision. See, out of the spiritual comes the natural, but the spiritual must be first. It must be first, not second and third. Must be first. That means you have to connect to God first in order to get the answer from the Lord. When I say connect, what I mean, I don't simply mean going into prayer, but I mean getting into faith. Because you can go into prayer and still in the flesh and not into faith, and you're still disconnected even though you're saying words. That's why I get results all the time, because I know how to connect in the spirit and like that, 1, 2, 3, boom, in the spirit, just like that. I'm not talking about spirit like what you're thinking about. Oh, he's in the spirit and he's out of control. No, I don't get out of no control whatsoever. I'm not going on and licking over nothing and doing nothing and out of control. None of that. I am just focused. Just simply focus. Just in an instant, focus on the Lord. Just like that. Just in an instant, get into faith. Just like that. Just in an instant, just start believing. Just like that. So understand that. So if you can switch to faith, if you can switch to confidence, if you can switch to the Lord, if you can switch to being on the earth and enter heaven,
then answer to prayer becomes a normal thing in your life. Because that's what it is. In spirit. In spirit. In spirit. Not trying to be super spiritual. Because if you're trying to be super spiritual, it just means that you're not. Because the person who is spiritual don't have to try to be, because he is. Can a fish try to swim? No. He just swim. As in born, him swimming. Him don't have to try. You understand? Does a man have to try to breathe? No. That's a part of his normal activity that he do. He just breathe through his nostril, breathe from his lungs, and he just breathe in. You don't have to try. See, you don't have to try to be what you are. You understand? You just be it. So since you're a spiritual being, we don't have to try to be spiritual. You just be it. Meaning that I don't have to try to get in faith. I just get in faith. I don't have to try to believe. I just believe. You understand? So if you can just believe. Picture Jesus trying to believe something. No, he believe already. You don't have to try. So you understand then though, the believer now needs to develop himself in believing. The believer now needs to develop himself into getting in faith, pertaining to circumstance and situation and things that happen. And turn around unfortunate into fortunate. And turn around negative into positive. You understand? The believer needs to do that. The Bible said about Israel, they when God was leading them from one place to another after they left out of Egypt from bondage of Pharaoh, and they are in the wilderness and they are traveling, and you know the history of them, that it was war after war after war. Every place them go, them have to fight war and dig well and all kind of things, and war over the well, and as them move from one place to another. So in all of that, one of the time that they reach a certain place, and the only water that was there to drink was bitter. And the prophet just tell them, God tell Moses, cut a certain wood, strip it off, and put it in the water. And as him do it, the water becomes sweet. What is that? He was able to connect to God. 1, 2, 3, without seeing God. Even though at a certain point when he went up into the mountain to collect the Ten Commandments, he said, I endure seeing him who is invisible. But not all the time. It's just one time, one encounter. Him said, I'm so close to you, Lord. Show me yourself. And God said, if you see me, you will die. I'm going to hide between the cliff of the rock, and you shall see my backside, but you shall not see my face. So him said, I endure seeing him who is invisible. Isaiah said, in the year that King Uzziah died, I saw the Lord. Where? In his temple. And his train lifted up, iron lifted up. What that mean? Well, it's just like me, you. You close your eyes and you see heaven, you see the throne room, you see the Father, you see Jesus. You just close your eyes and you vision it and you see it. Well, how can you do that? Because you enter into spirit. You enter into spirit. In the spirit there is no impossibility. In the natural there is impossibility. But if you can enter into the spirit pertaining to life, then you enter into victory in life. Because in the spirit there is no, you understand then, in the natural there is reasoning. In your brain, and you talk yourself out of things, and you talk yourself into fear, and you talk yourself into unbelief. Or others will do that, and you tell them about your dreams and a vision, and I'm saying, no, that is impossible. You don't have what it takes. You cannot do that. You don't have the this, and you don't have the that, and you get discouraged and downhearted because of their negative words. So that's one of the reasons why, when it comes to certain things, you connect in the spirit and get it. Let them see that you get it. Don't tell them nothing. Because you tell them discourage you. Don't say nothing to nobody. Just connect in the spirit and get your stuff. Connect in your spirit and have your stuff. When them see the result, then they will believe. But the man is full of unbelief. You can't tell them nothing. A person that talk too much is a person that always in need. A person that talk too much is a person that always in lack. A person that talk too much always have challenge. A person that talk too much always in a negative. Why? Because he's telling his enemies,
his plans and his enemies is working against him. See? You understand? So therefore, no. When so God said, the word of God teaches.

that Satan never know God's plan pertaining to Jesus, death, burial, and resurrection, and all of this. Even though it was written in the scripture that there will be a Messiah. Even though, remember Isaiah 53, 4 and 5, surely he had borne our grief and carried our sorrows, yet we did esteem him stricken, smitten of God, and afflicted. But he was wounded for our transgression, and he was bruised for our iniquities. The chastisement of our peace was upon him, and by his stripes we are healed. Now, it was written already in Isaiah so many years ago, but yet still Satan never know it, even though it is written. Meaning what he's saying then, even God keeps secret that his enemy don't know about. And the Bible said, be followers of God as dear children. But we talk too much sometimes. We talk too early sometimes. It is not that you're not going to say something, but you must say the thing at the appointed time and not before. Not prematurely. Because when you say what you're planning, you give your adversary a tool to dismantle your plan. Don't do that. Just work on it in secret. Work on it in secret. Work on it in secret. See, remember this scripture tell you, when you pray, enter your closet and talk to your heavenly Father in secret, and he will reveal it openly afterwards. Him said, when you give something to somebody, don't go up on the rooftop and shout an alarm. Him said, give it in secret and the Lord will reward you openly. So you understand then though, it is a train of thought that certain things must be confidential. And if it is being revealed before the time, you will defeat your own purpose. And then you will wonder why it do not work. Certain thing that you are working on that is vitally important to you. And it must be between you and the Lord. You cannot tell it to the public. You understand? The scripture give you an emphasis. Do not let your left hand know what your right hand is doing. You understand? Why does the Bible tell us these things? For our own good. Because remember, sometimes it's not that the person is just wicked enough, but people have a tendency of getting jealous, and people have a tendency of envy, and people have a tendency of saying, who do you think you are? And people have a tendency and said, well, if that happened, it should happen to me, not you. And so they undermine you and work against you. Not because they're just wicked, but because they have that streak of jealousy within them. So you say, well, I know he's not jealous. How do you know his heart? Some of the wickedest people upon the earth have some nice, beautiful, simple face. You understand? David said, if it was an enemy, I would have avoided him, but it was my acquaintance like a friend, and we walked to the house of God together. And he said that his words to me were softer than butter, but war was in his heart. You cannot look upon a person's face and judge that they're good or evil because you don't see their heart. That's the reason then you can't tell people your business too much. You must know what to say and what not to say and when to say it. Because as Solomon said, there is an appointed time for everything under the sun. There is a time. So therefore now, when you go and say it before the time, it's premature. When a child is born prematurely, what happened? The child is not fully developed. So that child is going to need aid that if him did fully develop, he would not need. He may have to stay in the hospital longer, getting certain drips because he didn't fully develop in the womb. So when something is done prematurely, it causes problem. Let it develop, my friends, because you don't want no problem. Let it develop. So now we're going to go back to Ephesians chapter 1 and verse 3. Him said now, blessed be the God and Father of our Lord Jesus Christ. We are blessing the Lord, who had blessed us with all spiritual blessing in heavenly places in Christ. So that is not in the world. It is in Christ. Now, what does that mean?
it means that the gifts are given to the believers who are in Christ. Once you are a born again believer, you are considered the ones who are in Christ. That's what in Christ mean. It means that you have been born again, you have been regenerated, you have experienced the new birth, you are saved, you are a Christian. That's what makes you in Christ. Right? So then, the gifts are given to those who are in Christ. Now, the people who are not in Christ can benefit from the gift that you have, you who are in Christ. That means you are in Christ and go to work among the unbelievers, and one of them is sick, and you can lay your hand upon them and they recover. So they are benefiting from what you have as a believer, and because you are a believer, but they don't have that. They don't have what you got. You got it because you are in Christ, and they are profiting from what you have, you who is in Christ. You understand? So now, the natural is profiting from the spiritual. That's why I'm said, we have been blessed with all spiritual blessing. All. That means, no matter what the situation or circumstances are, the believer have the dominion and the power and the authority to take care of it. No matter what it is. But the problem is this. The believer don't believe that. They do not believe that. What they believe? They believe poor me. Why me? Of Baal. Well, the queen send men to kill him. He was on the run, running for his life. He went out in the woods. And him find a brook, a little puddle of water. God lead him there by his spirit. And that's all he have to drink. And the Bible said God sent a raven, which is a bird, to bring him meat in the morning and in the evening so him have something to eat. You say you are destitute and you don't have anything. Don't you have faith? Can you believe? God will meet you where your faith is. And he can't meet you nowhere else. When I say meet, I mean make the provision that you are in need of. Only to the point where you believe. There are stories of women who have nothing and put on their pot. And as the water boiled, the provision came. Because they believe God. There's another story of one person have nothing, put on the pot, put in water and put in rocks in there, and it turned to food to eat according to a man's faith. Nothing is impossible. Nothing at all. How did God create the universe and the world? Out of nothing. It was just a dark void. Nothing was there. And him speak the word of faith into it. And that creative power, ability of faith, brings forth everything that was spoken. Say, him want light? Him say, let there be light. And light appear. What you want? What are you saying? If you say it and believe it, it will appear. Pastor, what you mean it will appear? You know what things I want right now? How much faith you have for the things that you are in need of right now? How much faith you have right now? What do you mean how much faith I have? I mean, are you in faith? Are you believing God? Do you believe in your heart of heart that, yo, my ship is on the ocean and it will come in? It will come in. It will come in to shore. It's not going to stay out there. It's on its way into me. And it will arrive. Do you believe that? Your ship have your stuff in it. Everything you want. Everything you're praying for. And it's on its way to shore. And you're on the shore waiting for it. And it's not stopping to anchor out there. It's coming into you. Your faith is going to bring it into shore
right where you are with every desire of your

0: heart, but it's only according to your faith. Let me tell you, number one, if you are there bawling and crying, you're not in faith. I'm telling you that for sure. And you're delaying the ship. You're pushing it away instead of causing it. Because remember, your faith is a magnet that draws it to you. And your faith is your belief. Understand? So it's a combination. Your faith, your words, and your faith is your belief and your meditation. That's the combination that bring your ship into shore to you. Well, tell me, what is it you're meditating on? If you are meditating on how bad it is, how bad it was, how bad it has been, my God, what's going to happen tomorrow? You're not in faith, none at all. And your ship has been pushed away, back into deep sea, away from you. And you're pushing it away with your fear. And you're pushing it away with your unbelief. And you're pushing it away with your wavering. And you won't believe God, so you cannot have. And you are the cause of it. See? You're the cause of it. But if you make a change in your heart and turn negative into positive and turn despair into hope and turn fear into faith and turn unbelief into belief, it won't be long. It won't be long. You're going to turn years into months, and you're going to turn months into weeks, and you're going to turn weeks into days, and your ship will come in faster. Yeah. According to your faith, my friends. Because remember now, he has given unto you faith. Scripture said it. I have given unto every man a measure of faith. God has done that. He has given unto every man a measure of faith. That measure of faith needs to be developed. And when it is developed, it will bring forth. It will bring forth that which you are in faith for. Amen. It will definitely be developed if you develop it. So, how do you develop your faith? By discipline. You have to love that word discipline. You have to say, I am disciplined. I am disciplined to pray. I'm disciplined to believe. I am disciplined to concentrate on the things that I need and desire and want. And I'm disciplined to believe God that they are on their way to me. It's my ship in the ocean and it's coming home. It's coming home to me, and you have to believe that. You have to definitely believe that, my friends. And once you believe that, school over. School over. You get what you want. Remember now, the spiritual is more powerful than the natural. And the spiritual is more real than the natural. But to the natural man, there's no spiritual. But to the spiritual man, that's all there is. Meaning that, yes, I can see that there's a natural house and a natural wall there, so I can't say it's not there. But what I'm saying, when Jesus said, if you have faith as a mustard seed, you shall say unto this mountain, be thou removed and be thou cast into the sea. And if you do not doubt in your heart, then that which you say will come to pass. Him saying the spiritual aspect of life is more powerful than the natural, because the natural cannot do that, but the spiritual can. The natural cannot move the mountain, but the spiritual can. The fear cannot move it, but the faith can. The unbelief cannot bring it in, but the faith can. You understand then what the people need is the ability to activate their faith and to turn their faith on quick and easy. Quick and easy. Stop doubting, just believe. Now look again, Ephesians. It seems like I stuck there. But anyway, we need to follow the leading of the Spirit still. So Ephesians 1 verse chapter 1 and verse 3. Blessed be the God and Father of our Lord Jesus Christ, who had blessed us with what? All spiritual blessings in heavenly places in Christ, according as he has chosen us in him before the foundation of the world, that we should be holy and without blame before him in love. I'm moving on. Holy and without blame before him in love. Now, the guilty is the believer, because not being holy, not being blameless, and not walking in love. So you're guilty. See? Every hatred in your heart is guiltiness before God. Okay, break this word here. Remember, the word of God must not be broken. It must be kept. Must be kept. What is sin? Sin is a transgression of God's word. So the people thinking that sexual immorality is the worst kind of sin. And the next one think, oh no, witchcraft is the worst kind of sin. But remember, sin is sin straight across the board, and it enters your life straight across the board. Whether you think it's big, small, or large, it's of the same effect in your life. You understand? The only difference is that consequences are smaller and some are greater. Meaning that a man that rob a store versus a man that kill a next person is going to get different time in prison. One may spend the rest of their life there, and one may spend 5 years. But both of them going to prison. See? So now, spiritually, what does that mean? When Jesus was before Pilate, when they judge him and want to crucify him, and Pilate questioning Jesus, and Jesus didn't answer him, and Pilate said unto Jesus, don't you know that I have power to set you free or to crucify you? Jesus said, you have no power over me unless it were given to you from above. But they that deliver me into your hand have committed the greater sin. So then you see then, there is lesser and greater in the sight of God. So that the penalty will be lesser and greater for men. That's why, you know, question why this and why that. You leave it alone. It's none of your business. You have not known the secret thing of a man's life. So if God dealing with him, let God deal with him. Don't try to bail him out of what God is putting him through. Because he have to learn the lesson. You're going to spare him from the lesson that he's supposed to learn, so he can be a better man and make a better decision. Do not spare. It could have been your son or your daughter. Let him go through the thing that he need to go. He need to go to the fire so he can come out as pure gold. When you shelter him from the fire, he cannot be purified. He has not been to the process. Let him go to the process. Let him pay the price for the things that he has done. The people are wicked in their heart, and because it is their son, they want to bail him out. And even if him kill a man, in their eyes he's innocent. But remember, the upholder is just like the doer. You're just as guilty as him because you uphold with his slackness. Because he's your son. Because he's your son. You want him to be free. Even though he has done something that he should not be free.
1: Pastor, what do you think I should do?
0: You should do the right thing. What is right you do? Do the right thing. Remember now, if you punish the innocent, you're guilty before God. And if you set the guilty free, you're guilty before God. You need to be just and not unjust. So what this scripture said here that we read, Ephesians 1 verse 4. According as he has chosen us in him before the foundation of the world. So that is predestination. God planned it before you were born and planned your life. That we should be holy. Holy. And without blame before him, before God. Can you be without blame when you're taking sides? Because one is your family and the other one is a stranger. Are you blameless? No, you're guilty. Why? Because you're upholding with wrong. So you become guilty. You understand? If you don't want to be guilty, you do right. And doing right is righteous act. Righteous act, righteous action make you a righteous man, a woman. But if you condemn the guilty, the guiltless, you condemn the guiltless, you are guilty. And if you set the guilty free, you are guilty too. You have condemned yourself. You understand? So in order to be right with God, you don't take sides against God or against his word or against his way. You agree with the Lord. No. Ephesians now. 4. According as he has chosen us before the foundation of the world that we should be holy and without blame before him in love. That means God has chosen you to walk in a certain way. He has selected you to walk in a certain way. And walk in love. Now, what do people do? They love according to convenience. That's not love. It is not love. It is not love. You love me as long as I can help you. That's not love. You love me as long as I'm good to you. That is not love. That is basically appreciation. You appreciate me for the good things that I've done for you. You appreciate me because I've been kind to you. You appreciate me because I have been there for... But it's not love, my friends. See, what is love then? Well, the man was not done anything for you or not in the position to do nothing for you. You show love to him. That is love. See? That is love. So him said then, the one who have done you wrong, love him still. That's love. If the wife do something wrong or the husband do something wrong and each other become each other enemy, it's because they don't love one another. Because love would forgive. Love would forgive. Love forgive. Love don't hold grudge. So if you hold the grudge and you hold the grudge and you hold the grudge and you hold the grudge and the grudge turn into malice, then now you're guilty. Very guilty before God now. When you could have just forgiven and let it go and set them free and be right with God now. So as scripture said, then God has called us to walk in love. If your pastor says certain things to you and you disagree greatly, and because of that you're throwing a tantrum like a spoiled child, you don't love him. There's a pastor, I love you, but you don't love him. You're a fraud. You are a fraud. See? Whether you agree with the man or not, you obey him because he's your leader. You don't defy him or her. He's the pastor. He have the legal right to make the final decision. Not you. The decision is not yours to make. So humble yourself then. Why challenge your leader? You're not supposed to do that. You must be in subjection to leaders in authority over you. The scripture said it. That is a part of love. Give him the respect. The scripture said, give unto Caesar what belonged to him. And give unto God that which belonged to the Lord. So your leader supposed to have your respect. You say, pastor, he's not a good leader. It doesn't matter if he's good or not. Your duty is to give the respect that is due. If your mother has not been a mother to you, you don't have the legal right to despise her in your heart. You're supposed to love her still. Just because she is your mother, she has given birth to you. Pastor, I can't do that. Yes, you can do it. You have chosen not to do it. It's like Judas. Jesus tell them, I am going to be crucified and I am going to be buried and I will be risen on the third day. And him drill it into them time after time after time after time after time he drilled it into them. And when it happened and he was risen from the dead, and Mary Magdalene saw him, and he said, go and tell my disciple that has been risen. And when him appeared to the disciples, and Judas was not present, and then they tell Judas,

Judas said, unless I see the print of the nail in his hand, unless I push my finger into his side, I will not believe. That is a decision. That is a decision. He has decided not to believe. So are the people of today. They are making decision not to believe when they can believe. They are making decision not to love when they can love. They are making a decision to be selfish when they don't have to be selfish. They have decided. It's only a decision. Now, my friends, as much as you could make the wrong decision, do you know that you could just flip it and just make the right one? As much as you want to be stubborn and spiteful, do you know you could just flip it and say, I'm not going to be like that. I'm going to show love. As much as Satan may come up and whisper in your ears, don't give it to him. Look what he did to you. Remember what he said to you. Remember how he embarrassed you the last time. Don't be nice to him. Don't answer his call. As much as you hear those negative voices speaking in your heart and in your ears, you can choose not to obey that. You can say, devil, I know that is you. God would not tell me those things. So therefore, I'm going to answer him. And therefore, I'm going to be very nice to him. Because I'm a believer and I'm supposed to walk in love. So since you are telling me to despise him, I'm going to show him even more love. Don't you know that is a decision you could make? And if you make it, God would honor you. And if you listen to the devil, you're going to be dishonored by the Lord, because you are dishonoring the Lord when you make dishonoring decision. You see? So my friends, certain things are decisions. You can choose to walk by faith. You can choose to walk by sight. You can choose to trust God. Or you can choose to cry. You can choose to dry up your tears and pull up your socks and gird up your belt and said, I am a believer. I believe God. I speak by faith. Even though it's rough now, everything gonna turn out fine. Satan meant it for evil, but I decree and declare it will turn around for my good. All things are working together for my good. And you say those words, my friends, and watch it turn around. Watch it turn right around. But my friends, listen now. If you don't make those kind of decisions, and you choose to wallow and ball in self-pity, you know that's what you're going to have. You're going to stay in that. You're going to live in that. You're going to suffer the lack. You're going to be in want. You're going to be in need. But who is doing it? I think it is Satan. No, it's you. It is you. Satan can make suggestion. It's up to you to comply. You don't have to comply. See, God will make suggestion too. Meaning that him tell you something. And it's up to you to follow through and do what he say. If you do what he say, you get the blessing. And if you don't, you won't. Just the same, the devil can suggest something to you. And you can choose not to obey that. You understand? You can say, devil is a liar. The blood of Jesus is against you. Go away. You understand? When him tempt Jesus, what Jesus do? The same thing. Get thee behind me, Satan. Jesus at no point obey him. At no point obey him. Well, him said, I left an example that you should follow in my steps. Why don't you follow that? Follow the good, my friends. Follow it. Follow it. Pastor, easier said than done. Yes, it is true. It is true. Easier said than done. It's easy for me to tell you how to live your life according to the word of God and according to faith. But it's going to take discipline for you to cultivate it in your life to the point where you start doing it. Discipline. But the discipline is a decision. That's all it is. It's only a decision. Once you decide, it's over. It's done. Until you reach decision, the point of making a decision, a quality decision to change your life for the better, where you're tired of the lack, you're tired of the sickness, you're tired of the insufficiency, you're tired of being broke, you're tired of being sick, you're tired of the war, you're tired of not having the peace of God that passes all understanding in your own heart, and you're tired of all the negatives. Until you get fed up and tired of it, you're going to live and meddle in it, and that's going to be your portion, because that's what you have chosen.
It's a choice. You can choose. I will live a peaceful life on this earth. And you live it because you decide. And when people come with them war, you don't entertain it. You don't gravitate to it. You walk away from it. You don't have to answer back everything. Answering back everything is a weakness, it's not a strength. You understand that the strength is to be able to be silent. Like Jesus before Pilate. So much accusation, he answered nothing. So much question, he answered nothing. See? To the point where Pilate marveled. You can do that. It's only a decision. It's only a decision. I have to confront him. Is not everything need a confrontation? Certain thing, when it is confronted, is escalated into war. You don't have to make it turn into war. You see, you can say, for a peaceful life, I will pretend as if that never said, and I will pretend as if that never happened, and I won't give it any fuel, because the more you throw the fuel is like gasoline or kerosene oil. You throw into the fire, it's going to blaze more. It's not going to cool down or calm down or quench. It's going to get worse. So certain things, you just put it on the back burner and let it die. You don't need to give it any attention. Just leave it alone. Them calling you with the foolishness, you just leave that alone. Just leave it alone. Don't get entangled with that. The Bible said, those who are soldiers for Christ, don't get themselves in civilians' affair. You're a soldier. You're an eagle. You're not flying down to a lower level to meddle with the little birds. Because you're eagle, you're soaring. You have mission on your mind. You have things to accomplish. You have plans to pursue. You have things to be in faith for. You have things to believe God for. You're working on something. Remember, in the beginning I tell you the power of distraction. It takes you out of the spirit and put you into the natural where Satan can rob you. But the power of focus put you into the spirit where God can come through for you. So don't be distracted by everything. Do not refuse to be distracted. The Bible said of Jesus, he set his eyes like flint. You know what that means? It means that he set his eyes on the mission and the purpose of which God sent him to accomplish, and him would not be diverted or distracted and turn away from it, even though it was challenging. Kim said, Father, if it is possible, let this cup pass from me, but nevertheless, not my will, but your will be done. And him set his eyes to go to the cross. And the Bible said, he looked beyond the cross and see the glory that is in store for him. And looking beyond the cross, help him to endure the cross. So that means, my friends, look beyond your present situation. Look beyond your present circumstances. Look beyond what negativity is going on in your life. Look beyond the persecution of the adversary and see the victory that you want to obtain. And pursue that. And don't meddle in the foolishness. Don't meddle in it. Remember, I kind of give you some key tonight. I hope you get them and don't overlook them. I said certain things you don't say. Meaning, focus. You don't have to tell people your business for them to discourage you. Focus on the prize. Keep your eyes on the prize. See? Focus, my friends. Walk in love with others, because love is like currency. See, currency on the earth is money. Money buy the things you need. You want a car, have money, go to the car place where them sell car, have the money, you get the car. See, money buy house, have the money,
pay for it, you get it. Nobody can tell you no, because you can't pay for it. You can't turn it down because you have the collateral, you have the cash. So love is like currency, because remember, the scripture said, faith work by love. And when you violate love, there's an open door in your life to Satan. Open door. Open door. You want to lock that door to the devil. You lock it with the love. Walk in love. Walk in love. But if you knew what they do to me, it doesn't matter. Do you know what they did to Jesus? But did he ever get into bitterness with anyone? What did he say? Father, forgive them. They do not know what they have done. My friends, it's the same thing. You're a believer and they're persecuting you. They don't know what they're doing. Because if they know who you are in Christ, they would not persecute you. Because remember, they're going to be paid by God for what they're doing to you. But they don't know that. They think you're just a simpleton. They think you're just nothing. They think they just think that you're just another person that they can just mess with. But they don't know that you belong to heaven. And you have the backative of heaven. And heaven is going to fight for you. They don't know that part. They don't believe that. But it don't matter what they believe. You know it. You know it, my friends. So you said, Father, forgive them because they do not know what they're doing. Just like Jesus. Remember, he is your example. He is your role model. Him you follow. See? So now let's look at another verse in this scripture here. Ephesians chapter 1 verse 4 into 5. According as he has chosen us in him before the foundation of the world, that we should be holy and without blame before him in love. That's your walk. Blameless. Blameless. Now, my friends, many of you may be saying, well, Pastor, I cannot be blameless because of this and because of that. Now, do you remember now? There is faith that you can take something by faith. That means even though you're not blameless, you can decree and declare that you are, meaning that that's what you want to be, even though you're not at the moment. And then you decree that you are, and then you become. Do you understand the process? It's just like you're broke, you decree that you have money, and money come. Because you say you have it. So that means if you're not living perfectly and you declare that you are, the opportunity comes where you can. Meaning that, say you're single and you're dating someone. And in the dating situation, you end up in sexual activity. But it's not the sex you want. You want a marriage partner that you want to go into a marriage covenant with. But in that, indulgement happen. So it's not that you're planning to just live a slack life, but you're planning to marry. But before the marriage come, things happen. So you feel guilty in your heart because you are sinning. But your purpose is marriage. See? So what is that then? You decree that you are what you're not, so you can become it. So that means the declaration causes a creation of the things that are declared. So say, Father, thank you that I'm happily married and everything is wonderful and have a wife and have a husband. And the woman said, I have a husband. And shortly, she get married and she don't have to live in sin no more. At least in that aspect. See, because now she's married to the man that she used to fornicate with. See, so now that she's married, she don't have to have a guilty conscience when they come together now. But she wasn't married, and maybe the man have it on wall, and she wants to get married, but he don't, and she decreed that I am, and she become. Her declaration cause a creation of her words.
Understand? So then now, you don't have to be guilty because you are now. But when you wasn't, you I am and she become. Her declaration cause a creation of her words.

say the word out in the atmosphere, but it is a spiritual action because it is a word of faith. So the word of faith is spiritual. Jesus said, the words I speak unto you, they are spirit and they are life. So you understand then, though, you are a natural man speaking a spiritual word, and it's creating the thing that you say, because the spiritual thing have a power in it to create what was said, to cause it to occur or to appear or to happen. Amen? So you're not going to God as a guilty sinner. You're going to God as his son and as his daughter. So God not seeing you as a guilty sinner. He's seeing you as his child. But you have sinned. Not because you have sinned don't make you a sinner. A sinner is one that don't belong to God, and his lifestyle is just sin. But your lifestyle is not sin. You are just caught in a situation. But your intention and the motive of your heart is to do right. You're not wanting to live like that. That's not how you want to live. But the man know that that's how we want to live, and that's how we live, and that's how he's going to live is different from you. You see then, the Bible said, God looketh on the heart, but man looketh on the outside. So God sees your heart. He sees your motive. He see that your motive is wrong, even though you get caught in a web by the devil. You understand? So you said, Lord, I'm asking you to be merciful unto me and forgive me. Blot out my sins, your great eternal God, and cleanse me from all these unrighteousness. In Jesus' name. And you decree and declare that you are happily married and everything is fine. Also, not just with marriage, but with anything. Same thing. You do the same thing. If you are unemployed, you have to call yourself employed, that you are working, that you have a job, even though you don't, because you're speaking it by faith. You're speaking it into being. If you are childless and you want a child, you have to decree, Lord, thank you for my daughter. Lord, thank you for my son. Thank you, Lord, I have nice, obedient children. Everything is wonderful. You understand? When you call it as it is, as if it is done, it causes it to be done. You know that. That's what the scripture teaches us. So it is with everything and anything, my friends. Amen. So now we're going to move on in Ephesians again. Chapter 1, verse 5. Having predestinated us unto the adoption of children by Jesus Christ to himself. So what is this? Remember what predestinated in. Predestinated is predestination. And predestinated or predestination is that God already planned it in advance, even before it come into being. You understand? Meaning that you want a mansion. Right? And all you have is an apartment, but you want a mansion. So, you see your mansion. You see yourself in the mansion. You see yourself living in the mansion. What is that? Predestination. You see the thing done before it done, and then it get done. Here is that this is written to the believers. And how do we know? It said it's written to those who are at Ephesus and those who are faithful in Christ Jesus. So those are the believers. Because remember, Ephesians were written by Paul, and it was written to the church of Ephesus. Amen. So I'm said no, but you do know that what was written to them is also written to us. Because Jesus said, what I said unto one, I said unto all. Amen. So we know that. Verse 2 said, now, grace be unto you and peace from God our Father and from the Lord Jesus Christ. So this is basically Paul is bringing greetings to the church in the beginning of this epistle. Him said, blessed be the God and Father of our Lord Jesus Christ, who had blessed us with all spiritual blessings in heavenly places in Christ. Now, here we have verse 3. And in verse 3, it said that we have been blessed with all spiritual blessing in Christ. Right? Verse 3 again. Blessed be the God and Father of our Lord Jesus Christ,

who had blessed us with all spiritual blessings. So now it didn't say that he is going to bless us, or he will bless us, or he shall bless us. It said that he had blessed us. That mean it has been done. That mean we are blessed. We have been blessed by God. Amen. Him said he had blessed us with all spiritual blessing. So that mean there is no more blessing spiritually that a man can receive than what is already given. It's done already. The blessing is distributed already to the human race. But this is not just to everyone. It is to the believers. You understand? To those who are born again. Right? Because we understand it is written to the church. So him said now, one thing we know here, that we has been blessed with all spiritual blessing. Now, someone can read this and think it is talking about natural blessing, but it do say spiritual blessing, and there is a difference between natural and spiritual. We know that natural is natural and spiritual is spiritual. Jesus tell Nicodemus that which is of the spirit is spirit, and that which is of the flesh is flesh. Right? So we understand that spiritual things are spiritual, and fleshly are carnal, are not natural things, are basically just what it say, fleshly, carnal, and natural. So this is not talking about natural blessing. It is talking about spiritual blessing. So how do we know the difference between what is natural blessing, our carnal blessing, our fleshly blessing, our spiritual blessing? What is the difference? Well, carnal, natural, fleshly are the same. They are just not spiritual. They are the same. Now, spiritual means spirit. What do that mean? It mean like when Jesus said unto the Samaritan woman, God is a spirit, and they that worship him must worship him in spirit and in truth. You understand? So worshiping in spirit is different from worshiping in natural. Natural and carnal and flesh is different from spirit. So can one worship in the flesh? Well, they are worshiping, but they are not worshiping spirit. So how do you know the difference? Well, the scripture give you a reference to these things. Him said, they worship me and their heart is far from me. In vain do they worship me. So what is the reference there? That the worship was vain. Why? Because it wasn't spiritual. Well, how come? Because they were disconnected spiritually, but they think that they were connected naturally because they are saying the words of praise, but the heart wasn't involved. The thoughts were on something else. So you understand then though that you have to be connected in the spirit, in your thought pattern, in your mind, in your thinking, in your thoughts, in every part of you, to be basically be in the spirit. You cannot be distracted. When the distraction is happening, you are not in the spirit anymore. That means you can be in the spirit at one point, and at next point you come out of the spirit and are in the flesh. You understand that? So saying this and saying that, we understand that. Remember now, an illustration of this is when Jesus was walking on the water and the disciples saw Jesus coming and thought that it was a ghost, and they cried for fear, and Jesus said, do not be afraid, it is I. And Peter said unto Jesus, Master, if it is you, bid me to come to you on the water. And Jesus said, come. And Peter stepped out of the boat on the water, walking on the water in the ocean, and it was deep sea, and therefore now he was walking in the spirit, walking by faith, keeping his eyes on Jesus, centered him in the spirit. So once he was in the spirit, he was able to defy the laws of nature and do something that human cannot do, because he was in the spirit. Because in the spirit realm, there is no impossibility. All things are possible when you are in the spirit. That means you are connected to God, and God is
holding you and helping you and strengthening you and making it work. And it's not by your might or your power, but it's by the Spirit of the Lord, because you are in the Spirit. So therefore, now when Peter disconnect, take his eyes off Jesus, put his eyes on the situation, on the circumstance, on the water, then he come out of faith and enter into fear. He come out of the Spirit and enter into flesh, and then he sink. So you understand then, though, the illustration there is that at one moment you can be in the Spirit and instantly you can switch to the flesh by switching the focus. Remember when the scripture said, in vain do they worship me, because they're worshiping and have their mind on other things. And him said, that is vain worship. That means they're not in the Spirit. When you are in the Spirit, you are connected. When you are not in the Spirit, you are disconnected. You understand? So that's the difference now between the natural and spiritual. To be spiritual, you have to be focused. And in the natural is where Satan comes to get you out of the Spirit, to get you distracted. And when you are distracted, you are disconnected from the Spirit, and you are now in the natural. So if you want to be in the Spirit, you're going to have to focus. Why do people close their eyes naturally when they are praying? It's so that they are not distracted, because the distraction create the disconnection. You are disconnected when you are distracted. So when you are focused and you have your eyes on the prize, and you keep your eyes on the Lord, and you keep your eyes on Jesus, and you keep your eyes on what you are praying for, and then now you are in the Spirit and you're connected to God. You understand? But when you come out of that and are in the flesh, you're disconnected, even though you may be saying the words. Even though you are saying the words, but you are still disconnected. So you don't want to be disconnected. You want to be on the line. You want to be connected where God is hearing you, and you know he's hearing you, and you know you have the petition, and you know you have the answer. You have to be connected. Amen. So therefore, now, whenever you are praying, always remember, be focused. Do not get distracted. Because if you get distracted, the line is cut. And you do not want the line to be cut. You want to be on the line, and you want to be connected. Amen? So when you are connected, then prayer is answered, and what you are praying for is granted. Amen? So you're going to have to know now how to get your answers when you are praying. And in order to get your answer when you are praying, you're going to have to remain focused. Amen? Praise the Lord. Okay. I was just checking something to make sure that I was connected on the line by Gospel JA. Anyway, as we are reading Ephesians chapter 3, blessed be the God and Father of our Lord Jesus. Ephesians chapter 1 and verse 3. Blessed be the God and Father of our Lord Jesus Christ, who had blessed us with all spiritual blessing. So now, this scripture said that we have been blessed with all spiritual blessing, meaning that there's no more that you can get that has not been given. You understand? Everything has been given spiritually. But do remember, as I describe to you just now, the difference between the Spirit and the natural. So, because remember now, the person who don't understand that there is a difference will be thinking that the scripture is saying God has given you everything already. But here, that's not what it is saying. Here, it is saying everything spiritually has been given. But you may be praying for something naturally. If you're praying for a house is not a spiritual thing, it's a natural thing. You're praying for a car is not a spiritual thing, it's a natural thing. You're praying for clothing, those are not spiritual things, those are natural things. You're praying for water, that's not spiritual thing, it's natural thing. You understand then though? So what the scripture is saying, God has blessed you with all spiritual blessing. Well, what are spiritual blessing then? The Bible said Jesus ascended on high. When? After the death, burial, and resurrection, then comes the ascension, where he went back up to heaven naturally. Amen? Where the disciples watch him with their natural eyes going up.
And the scripture said that a cloud received him out of their sight. So that happened naturally. It wasn't spiritually it happened. It actually happened in the flesh where they see it with their physical eyes and were eyewitness of that situation. So it was something that done naturally. Amen. So now it said he ascended and I led captivity captives. What is captivity that he has led captive? What that mean? The word led there is not led as in lead, but in holding captive. And what is a captivity? The kingdom of darkness. Satan. Because remember the Bible said in Ephesians again that we wrestle not against flesh and blood, but against principalities, against powers, against the rulers of the darkness of this world, against spiritual wickedness in high places. That is the captivity speaking of that Jesus held captive. So when you hold something captive, it means that you disarm them and they are not powered against you. They are powerless against you and you have the control and the authority and the dominion over them. Right? So the Bible said, no, he led captive the captive and gave gifts unto men. Now, these gifts that he has given unto men has been given to the believer. Because how do we know that it is not to the natural man, but to the believer? Because Ephesians is written to the believer. It is said already. I could read it again. But I read it already and show it to you before. So you can read it for yourself again if you're not sure. But it is saying then now that he has given gifts unto men. Now these gifts that has been given unto men is not natural gifts. They are spiritual gifts. You understand they are spiritual gifts. So now since he has given us spiritual gifts, what are these gifts? You have the gifts of healing. You have the gifts of miracle. You have the gifts of discernment of spirit. You have the gifts of tongues and interpretations of tongues. You have the gifts of prophecy and so forth and so on. You understand 9 gifts are there. Those are spiritual gifts. And what is the purpose for the spiritual gift? To help us in the natural world. The spiritual gift help you with the natural things. Meaning that a person is having a ailment in their body, a physical ailment, their heart may be feeling them, or they have a blood disease or a skin condition, and the gift now in the individual, in the believer, is gonna minister to the need of that individual natural affliction and bring forth a miracle and a healing and a cure in that individual. So out of the spiritual gift comes the healing in the natural body. So natural, the natural body now is being cured out of the spiritual gift that is in the believer. So the natural man receiving the benefit of the spiritual gift that is in the spiritual man. So, but the spiritual man is also a natural man. But because remember, you know and I know and the scripture tell us that man is body, soul and spirit. So when I say the spiritual man, I'm talking about the born again believer. Because when you become born again, remember Nicodemus and Jesus and the conversation between both of them. And Jesus said, you cannot enter the kingdom of God unless you are born again. Born meaning translated from the kingdom of darkness in the kingdom of light, meaning that you're translating from a carnal, natural, fleshly ruled person to a spiritual minded individual. You understand where you can live out of your spirit. And remember now, when you live out of your spirit, you're living out of the supernatural. And when you're living out of the supernatural, miracles and signs and wonders become normal to you, because it's going to be a frequent occurrence in your life. It is a frequent occurrence in my life. I pray for people all the time and they get what I pray for them for all the time. So it's a frequent thing. It's not a once in a while thing. It's not a once in a blue moon thing. No, it's a very often thing. How come then?
because I'm a natural man living out of my spirit. You understand that mean someone call, and when they call and ask me to pray, no matter what is going on, no matter what I'm doing, I may be sleeping and they wake me out of my sleep and I pray for them and they get what I pray for. I may be busy working and they call me and I stop the business and pray for them and they get it. I may be tired and they call me and they still get it. Even though I am tired, I may not even feel like to pray, but I pray and they still get it. Why? Because it's not what I feel like, it's not what I'm doing, but it's what I believe. So the belief now is out of the spirit. It's not the head belief, it's the heart belief. You believe with all your heart and you connect to heaven and no distraction between you and heaven. You focus on the Lord, you focus on God, and you tell him are based on knowledge of the word. You understand? You know how to direct the prayer, what need to be done, whether it is something that God needs to do for the person are something you personally, as a born-again believer, with the gift, need to do for the individual. You may say, Pastor, what are you talking about? What do you mean by that? What I mean by that is this. If a person been plagued by a demon that has been put on them by witchcraft, it's not something that God is going to do. It's something that the believer who is standing in the gap for that believer, for that other person who has been oppressed by the demon, who has been attacked by the demon. Well, that minister or that believer have to use his own spiritual authority that God gives to him to deal with that devil. You cannot go to God and say, Lord, I'm asking you to drive away this demon from me. Because he's not going to do it. If he do it, he would violate his word, and he cannot violate his word. He said, I have given you power over all the powers of the enemy. So that power that he has given you over the power of the enemy is that power that you need to drive out that demon. You cannot go and ask God to do it for you, because if you ask him to do it for you, it will not be done, because he's not going to do it. You understand? So having this understanding and this knowledge, you know what to do in what situation. So you understand then though, the person who is being plagued by the demon, the individual that is praying must take authority over the demon. Remember, the scripture said, he ascended and I led captivity captive and has given gifts unto men. So these are captive demons. They don't have any dominion and power over the human. But other human beings give them the legal right and send them on mission, and they are in obedience to the human that send them. But on their own, they have no power and authority over any human being. So it is evil-hearted men empower the demon against other men, because Jesus has taken the power away from them and they have no power over the human being. Even though many has been slain by them, but it's not because they are powerful, but because other human beings give them the authority and give them the legal right and give them the permission and send them on the assignment. So they are in obedience to those who have sent them. So you understand then though, the demon couldn't decide, I am gonna leave hell and I'm gonna go up on the earth and I'm gonna cast havoc in the life of the people and I'm just gonna slay them left, right, and center. They cannot do that. They do not have the legal right to do that. You understand? It's just like a man cannot say, I'm gonna get up this morning and I'm gonna get my gun and I'm gonna shoot everybody that I see and then still live as a free man up on the earth. No. Either they're going to kill him, lock him away in prison for the rest of his life, but he's going to suffer the consequences for his action. So now that he know that there's a consequence for his action, he's going to choose not to do that, because he don't want to be locked away and he don't want to be a fugitive and the run all the days of his life, and he want to live free and he want to have a family and he want to be independent and he want to be respectful. So therefore now, considering these intelligent decisions, he's not going to make a foolish decision like that. Nevertheless, Satan has come in and crept in and deceived others, and they
have played a fool and are on the run. You see? So what I'm saying then, the power and the authority God has given to us to use, it's up to us to use. But if God said, you drive out the devil, and then you say, Lord, I'm asking you to cause the devil to leave, that devil will not leave. Why? Because God cannot violate the order that he set. He cannot violate his word. You understand? What happened is that the believer needs to be enlightened to know how to direct his prayer in a given situation and circumstance, so he can have victory upon victory upon victory. And as an experienced person praying for others and getting results for them, I can tell you, when you receive the report of the victory that they have received, it encourages your own heart. Yeah, I mean, you're not going to focus on it and dwell on it, but it's an encouraging word to get a good report. Always. Amen. So therefore, now that's why it said iron sharpened iron, because when they tell you of what the Lord has done for them, because you stand in the gap on their behalf, it do something good to your heart. It helps to build up your own confidence to know that you are on the right track. So what if you don't hear from them? You still know that you are on the right track. Because remember, there were 10 lepers that came to Jesus. And you know, leprosy is a skin disease with them full of sores. So they came to Jesus and cry out to the Lord. And in the final analysis, Jesus asked them, what do you want? Them said, they want to be cleansed. So Jesus tell them, go and show yourself to the priest. He never prayed for them. He never lay his hand upon them. All he said was, go and show yourself to the priest. And the scripture is written and it said, as they went, they were healed. As they went, they were cleansed. As they went, they were healed. So what caused the healing? The action of the obedience to what Jesus said. They obeyed the command, and as they obeyed the command of Jesus to go. So remember now, they are in the presence of Jesus. And they are telling Jesus that they in need of cleansing from the leprosy. And all Jesus' response to them was, go and show yourself unto the priest. Where's the priest? The priest is in the temple. So it's like saying, now you have the church. And so go and show yourself to the pastor. Go and show yourself to the bishop. And if you're a Catholic church, you must say, yeah, go and show yourself unto the priest. See? So I'm said, you may be saying then, Lord, why don't you pray for me first? But they didn't do that. They just obey. You see, obedience is key to getting the result that you want. Whatever the Lord say to you, do it. That's what Mary said unto the people at the wedding when they run out of wine, and Mary went to Jesus and tell Jesus that they are out of wine, and Jesus said unto her, woman, what does that have to do with me? My hour is not yet come. Mary turned to the people, the servants, and said, well, whatever he said unto you, do it. And then Jesus said unto them, go and fill the water pot with water and bring it to me. How did Mary know that Jesus gonna do that? You understand then? The Bible said, as many that are led by the Spirit of God, they are the children of God. You understand that there is a leading. The leading is spiritual. Not natural. But the person is a natural person. But the person also is a spiritual person. That means you can connect to the natural, or you can connect to the spiritual. The natural is reasoning. You reason out things and reason yourself out of the will and plan and purpose of God, and reason yourself out of the victory that you could have had. But now, if you follow the inward weakness that is ministering unto you, that still small voice that speak to you, and it seems like it's you thinking that if you follow that lead, because that's spirit,
that is spirit. When you who are unlearned would say, well, something tell me. Well, that's spirit. That's the spirit. You understand? That's the spirit. So now, if you are led by the spirit, you're being led or lead into victory, into answers, into solution, into cure, into miracle, into signs and wonders for your own life, into provision. You understand? Because then, if you start to question, you're going back into natural, into flesh, into body rule. But if you go back into acting upon what you heard, acting upon what you hear, acting upon the voice you hear, that still small voice on the Holy Spirit talk to you on the inside, what do you think he's going to lead you and tell you to do? How to obtain the victory. So you now must be keen in hearing, keen into responding, keen into understanding that this is the Lord speaking unto me. I cannot disobey. I must comply. And if you train and develop yourself in that way, my friends, you would avoid many of the traps of Satan. And by avoiding his traps, you would avoid many of the mistakes that you would have made. And if you avoid... Sure.

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3: 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Your head are going to look decent, then

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3: No, of course they got number. 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That's a Jerry. And then if you want to tailoring alteration or postering, you know, call Rolly. Yes, 646-538-2734. When we say Razor Express, them bad, then turn up. Your head are going to look decent, then God.

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0: shake it all over, sir. Hallelujah! You don't have to cross it alone tonight, because Jesus died for your sin one day, and he promised, he said he will never leave none of us. If you're serving the God I serve, he promised, he said he will never leave you nor forsake you.
1: 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Now I can stand in mountain. 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

0: got them there. 1305 East Gun Hill Road in a Bronx. That's 1305 East Gun Hill Road in a Bronx. 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
1: So when me, I said, they not no number. Give me a number, make me call them then now.
0: No, of course, they got number. You can call Jerry, he my manager and my friend. 646-234-8856. That's a Jerry. And then if you want to tailoring alteration or poster in this, you know, call Rolly. Yes, 646-538-2734. When we say Razor Express, then bad, then turn up. Your head are going to look decent, then gone.

we're going to sing us some Jamaican songs. But if we sing them, you got to get out of those seats and you got to dance like you're really from Jamaica. Or your parents were from Jamaica, parents were from Jamaica.

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thy glory forever and ever. Hallelujah. Hallelujah. Hallelujah. Glory be to God. Glory, glory, glory be unto the Lord. Hallelujah. Welcome, welcome, Holy Spirit. Welcome, welcome in our midst. Lord, we give you thanks. We give you praise. We give you honor. We give you glory. Good morning, good morning, good morning. Welcome one and all to the Firm Foundation Radio Ministry. As we arise, hallelujah, to give God honor and to give him glory. Good morning and welcome one and all.

you, Lord. Thank you, Lord. Thank you, Jesus. Thank you. Hallelujah. Hallelujah. Hallelujah. Oh, welcome, welcome, welcome, welcome, Holy Spirit. Welcome this morning. Glory be. Glory be unto God this morning. Cover my vocal cords this morning. Dear Lord, hallelujah, with your blood. Thank you, Jesus. Welcome to our Tuesday morning prayer and intercession morning. We welcome you this morning. As you come, come with the mind and the heart to thank the Lord, to praise him, to honor him, to lift him up. Glory be to God. We're going to turn our Bibles, our first scripture this morning, Psalm 42. Psalm 42. Thank you, Jesus, this morning. God is good, God is great, and so we honor him this morning. Glory to God. Glory be to God. Psalm 42. As the heart panted after the water brooks, so panted my soul after thee, O God. My soul thirsted for God, for the living God. When shall I come and appear before God? My tears have been my meat day and night, while they continually say unto me, where is thy God? When I remember these things, I pour out my soul in me. For I had gone with the multitude. I went with them to the house of God with the voice of joy and praise, with a multitude that kept holy day. Why art thou cast down, O my soul? And why art thou disquieted in me? Hope thou in God, for I shall yet praise him for the help of his countenance. O my God, my soul is cast down within me. Therefore will I remember thee from the land of Jordan and of the Ammonites, from the ill Mizar. Deep calleth unto deep at the noise of thy waterspouts. All thy waves and thy billows are gone over me. Yet the Lord will command his loving kindness in the daytime, and in the night his song shall be with me, and my prayer unto the God of my life. I would say unto God, my rock, why hast thou forgotten me? Why go I mourning because of the oppression of the enemy? As with a sword in my bones, my enemies reproach me, while they say daily unto me, where is thy God? Verse 11 and last. Why art thou cast down, O my soul? And why art thou disquieted within me? Hope thou in God, for I shall yet praise him, who is the health of my countenance and my God. Let's do the last verse, verse 11, one more time. Why art thou cast down, O my soul? And why art thou disquieted within me? Hope thou in God, for I shall yet praise him,
who is the health of my countenance and my God. Here endeth a portion of the reading of God's word in our hearing this morning. My God, the word of God, it is blessed. And I just want to give God thanks for his word, the word that keep us, the word that guide us. Hallelujah. The word that strengthen us. Hallelujah. From day to day. Thank you, Jesus. Thank you, Jesus. My God, my God, my God. Glory be to God this morning. Glory be to God. Thank you, Jesus. Welcome, friends. Welcome, families. Good morning and welcome. Georgia, Florida, all over New York City, wherever you are. Yes, all over the world. Good morning. Good morning. Good morning. One more time, Jesus keeps us near the cross.

be afraid this morning to praise him. Hallelujah. Hallelujah. Send up the highest praise on this morning. Hallelujah. Hallelujah. Hallelujah. Glory be to God. Glory be to God. Hallelujah. Hallelujah. Thank you, Lord. Hallelujah. Feel free to praise him this morning. Glory be to God. Hallelujah. Thank you, Jesus. Yes, Lord. My voice is a little bit hoarse, but my God. Hallelujah. It was a beautiful weekend. Glory to God. Hallelujah. My God, my God. Mighty God, what an awesome presence. Glory be to God. Hallelujah. Don't be afraid to worship the Lord this morning. Let us not be afraid to lift him up this morning. Glory be to God. Glory, hallelujah. I'm going to use this voice and bless the Lord. I'm going to worship him, comes what may. Glory be to God. God has been so good, hallelujah. So good to me. And I'm truly grateful this morning. Welcome, family. Welcome. Hallelujah. Come with your praise. Come with your worship.

0: Let us draw this morning from the well this morning. Hallelujah. Ask the Lord to fill our cups this morning. Hallelujah. Hallelujah. Ask him to fill up our cups this morning. Fill it up. Let it overflow this morning. What an awesome Savior. So loving and kind. Hallelujah. As we await our first intercessor this morning, we give God thanks for the woman of God this morning. Yes, Lord. Anoint all our intercessors this morning as they pray over us. In the mighty name of Jesus. Fill our cup.
1: Fill my cup, Lord.

0: Draw from the well this morning. Good morning, caller. Good morning.
1: Good morning. Good morning, sister. The phone is having a little problem. Good morning.
0: It's all right. God bless you. Welcome again. Welcome, welcome. Ladies and gentlemen, the voice of Sister Sandra, our first intercessor this morning, that will be praying over us. Go ahead and welcome, woman of God.
1: Praise God. Good morning, each and every one, God's wonderful people this morning. We thank God for this privilege this morning to be in His presence this morning. We give God thanks this morning for life, because God is so good to us, even when we don't in gratitude to give Him thanks, but He loves us so much, Father. So this morning we thank Him that we're in His presence this morning. Father, we give You glory. We give You honor this morning. You are the conquering Lion of the tribe of Judah this morning. Father, You are Adonai. You are the King of Kings, the Lord of Lords. Oh God, as I present my body this morning before You as a living sacrifice, holy and acceptable, God, I ask You this morning to wash me and cleanse me. Father, forgive us our sins this morning. Our sins ever before us this morning, oh God. But we thank You, Father, for Your Son, Jesus Christ, this morning, that we have this privilege this morning as You wake us in our right mind this morning. Oh God, as Your people, we gather here this morning, touching agreement this morning, because You said in Your word, we're two or three gather. Father, we ask You this morning to search us, see every wicked way this morning, cleanse us this morning, wash us, mighty God, purify us this morning. Oh God, as we lift up Your name and adore You this morning, Father, I lift up Your people this morning before Your pastors, oh God, evangelists, oh God, this morning. In Your daughter this morning as she come, Lord Jesus, oh God Almighty, to present Your word to Your people this morning. I pray, Almighty God, this morning You anoint her afresh. Oh God, You said the anointing shall break every yoke this morning. Oh God, touch the instrument this morning. Touch the computer, Father, that You will use this morning to give You glory. Father, I pray for the angel of heaven, oh God, surround her this morning, oh God. Cover Your woman servant this morning. Oh God, help her to put on the old armor this morning, Father, because Father, we are living a world, mighty God, spiritual wickedness in high places, principalities and power. This morning, God, we saturate this platform this morning with Your blood. Oh God, we blood up every person this morning. Cover every mind this morning, God, pulling down every principalities and power. Pull down every mind that confused this morning, Father. Oh God, as she come with the word this morning, oh God, to save a dying soul. Father, as she come this morning with a word that those who, God, may feel down and depressed, oh God, the word will lift the heavy burden. Oh God Almighty, those who even want to give up, Father, the word this morning that You choose her to bring, Father, a rhema word that will touch a soul, that a soul will come back to You. Father, even a backslider this morning on this platform, I pray, God, the word that she will speak, oh God, a backslider will return, a sinner this morning will burn. Father God, as the word reach in every home this morning, Lord, we thank You for this radar program. Oh God Almighty, we thank You, Lord God, that You provide it, that it can touch souls for Your kingdom this morning. Father, consecrate it in this service this morning. Father, let Your will be done. We thank You for Your people this morning that stand with her, Father. God Almighty, cover our whole soul this morning, we pray. Those are going out of our whole soul, Father, send the angel of heaven to camp around and about. Father, touch every life this morning, we pray. In the name of Jesus Christ of Nazareth, Father, we thank You, Jesus, pulling down every stronghold, pull down every principality this morning. Father, send a rhema word this morning. Father, touch each and every soul this morning. Oh God, let no one this morning leave here be the same this morning. Oh God Almighty, let their ears be attentive to this morning. Oh God of the word of God. Father, use your daughter this morning. Use her for your glory this morning. Because it's not about her this morning, Father. She could lie down in her bed this morning, Father. But you wake her this morning to bring forth a word to touch a dying soul this morning. Arise, O Lord, and let the enemy be scattered this morning, Father. We thank you for what you're about to do this morning on this platform. Thank you for your people this morning. Thank you for your grace and mercy for each and every one this morning, we pray. Lord, even the sick, somebody may sick this morning and listen to the word this morning. Father God, this morning we declare healing for that person this morning. Healing, Almighty God. Father, this morning, even our ganja man this morning. Oh God, our coke this morning, Father. Let the word this morning come with power. Oh God, as your daughter open her mouth, it will come with authority, dear Father, and pull down, oh God, every principality. Pull down this morning. Touch a soul this morning, Father, and let your name be glorified. And all honor and glory belongs to you this morning. We give you all the praise. We give you all the glory. Bless your daughter this morning, Father. God, she shall lack nothing this morning. You say they never see the righteous. David say never see the righteous forsaking or his seed begging bread. I declare and decree, God, your blessing upon her, God. This is a day that you make. Help her to rejoice and be glad. Help each and every one of us this morning. Back every dark cloud and every principalities and power. Father, let your name be glorified this morning. And let your name, God, we give you thanks and we give you praise. In Jesus' name we pray, amen and amen. Hallelujah. Hallelujah, Jesus. Hallelujah. Thank you, Jesus. Thank you, great God, this morning. Thank you, Emmanuel, God, with us this morning, with your people. Lord, surround her this morning with your fire. Yay, Baba Shandaba Kutushilibi. Rebebe Kutusilibi Andakata. Oh, God, anoint this service this morning. Let your name be glorified, Lord. We give you all the praise. We give you all the thanks this morning for what you have done this morning. In Jesus' name. And we say amen and amen. Hallelujah.
0: My God, my God, thank you, Lord. Hey, thank Jesus. You, Jesus. Thank Hallelujah. You, Lord. Hallelujah.
1: Glory Hallelujah. To God.
0: Thank, thank you, Jesus. Hallelujah. Glory.
1: Thank you,
0: what
1: Lord.
0: What an awesome
1: thank
0: Savior. Hallelujah.
1: Jesus. Hallelujah.
0: Thank you so much, woman of God. Thank you so Jesus. Much. May the Lord yeah. cover you and your yes. husband and family.
1: Hallelujah.
0: Glad to have you back. Thank you, Jesus. God is faithful.
1: Yes.
0: Glory to God. God is good. And all we give God time, thanks sister. For you. God bless and cover you and your yes. family. And
1: I
0: provide.
1: Receive it in the name of Jesus.
0: Provide for you and you and you. Everyone yes. that is attached to you. In Jesus' Glory. Name. Love you, my sister. God bless.
1: God bless you too. Love them.
0: God bless you, my dear. Love, love, love. Glory to God. The voice of Sister Sandra this morning, our first intercessor. We give God thanks. We give him praise. We give him honor. Indeed, we give God all the glory this morning. Glory to God. Thank you, Lord. Thank you, Jesus. What an awesome Savior this morning. So loving, so kind. Greetings to everyone that is among us this morning. Give God thanks for you, you, and you. We honor the Lord. Glory to God for all God's people. Want to give God thanks for our connecting partners. That's TOG Radio. Yes. Peninsula Radio. That's over there in Florida, yes. Yes. CJ Gospel Hour. I want to thank God for all of you. DJ Chris, over there in Georgia, my God. Each and every one out there. Gospel Assembly family, good morning. God is good. Good morning, good morning, good morning to all God's children this morning. Greetings, greetings. Welcome, welcome one and all to our Tuesday morning prayer and intercession.

this morning. I'm truly grateful to the Lord, my God. Thanking the Lord for waking us up this morning, my God, my God, my God. Hallelujah. Glory be to God. Glory be to God. One more time before we pray, my God, my God, my God. So, so grateful to you, Lord. Hallelujah. Mighty God. Hallelujah. Yes, Lord. Hallelujah. Hallelujah.

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Cover my voice this morning, Lord. Wow. Oh, my God, my God, my God, my God, my God. Awesome, awesome, awesome, God. Glory be to God. Glory be to God. Hallelujah. Thank you, Lord. It's time to pray, but I'd love to read another scripture this morning in our hearing. Glory to God. And that's Psalm chapter 2. Psalm 2. We're going to read this morning. Psalm 2. Why do the heathen rage, and the people imagine a vain thing? The kings of the earth set themselves, and the rulers take counsel together against the Lord and against his anointed, saying, let us break their bands asunder and cast away their cords from us. He that sitteth in the heavens shall laugh. The Lord shall have them in derision. Then shall he speak unto them in his wrath, and vex them in his sore displeasure. Yet have I set my king upon my holy hill of Zion. I will declare the decree. The Lord hath said unto me, thou art my son, this day have I begotten thee. Ask of me, and I shall give thee the heathen for thine inheritance, and the uttermost parts of the earth for thy possession. Thou shalt break them with a rod of iron. Thou shalt dash them in pieces like a potter's vessel. Be wise now, therefore, O ye kings. Be instructed, ye judges of the earth. Serve the Lord with fear and rejoice with trembling. Verse 12 and last. Kiss the Son, lest he be angry and he perish from the way when his wrath is kindled but a little. Blessed are all they that put their trust in him. Kiss the Son, lest he be angry and he perish from the way when his wrath is kindled but a little. Blessed are all they that put their trust in him. Here ended a portion, another portion of the reading of God's word in our hearing this morning. The word of God is so blessed. Oh my God, the word of God is amazing. We just want to thank the Lord this morning for his word. My God, we give God honor. We give him glory this morning. We lift him up this morning. Glory to God. And on Tuesdays we pray. Yes, indeed. We pray. Different intercessors come and pray. But why do you think we pray? And why do you think it's important to pray? Why? Prayer is of utmost importance. My God, there's a great reason why the devil don't like when we pray. Because he knows the effectual fervent prayer of a righteous man availeth much. My God.
Hallelujah. Hallelujah. When we pray, it shifts atmosphere. Oh, yes. When we pray unto the Lord, my God, darkness turn to light. Mighty God, this morning. Oh, glory to God. When we pray in faith, believing, oh, my God, the result is amazing. Glory to God. But we must be persistent. We must be consistent in praying. Pray without ceasing. For this is the will of God in Christ Jesus. Glory to God. Glory be to God. So every Tuesday morning when we come and different intercessors prayed, if you could see in the realm of the Spirit what those prayers are doing, my God, our sister who just prayed, we haven't heard her in a few weeks. And it's all because, you know, her husband got sick. But God has healed him. And we can say to God be the glory this morning. When we are praying and continues to pray, hell gets angry. And why is hell angry? Because they're troubling his camp. When we continue to pray, doesn't matter how long the prayer is, how short, we ought to pray. Glory to God. We ought to lift up the Lord Jesus Christ without fear. Hallelujah. Prayer is very, very important. And so we ought to pray without ceasing. As we gather, the Firm Foundation Radio Ministry gather on a Tuesday morning, and we have different intercessors praying over God's people, I hope and trust that you and you out there on the hearing of my voice will bow on your knees to God when the different intercessors are praying, and we'll come in agreement as we pray unto the Most High God on your behalf. So many things are happening in this world, and only prayer can change it. So is prayer important? Yes, it is. Prayer is very, very, very important. We must pray. We must pray. Hallelujah. In a time like this, we must pray. Hallelujah. So even sometimes you're not feeling like you should, just breathe that short prayer. Lord, remember me and have mercy. Strengthen me. Heal me. Touch me. Not only me, my friends and families, all of your people. Touch, Lord. Hallelujah. But don't stop praying. My sisters and brothers out there, don't stop praying. I'm a little worse this morning, but I'm going to pray this morning, because I know not what to pray for as I ought. But the Holy Spirit can make intercession on our behalf. So let's pray this morning. Glory to God. Search me, O God.

my thoughts. I pray, see if there'll be

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Hallelujah. Hallelujah, Jesus. Most righteous and eternal Father, Savior of the universe, healer, restorer, deliverer, great warrior. Thank you, Lord. Thank you for such an opportunity one more time like this to be in your presence, O Lord. Hallelujah. To honor your name, Jesus. To glorify your God. Hallelujah. Nothing in my hands I bring this morning but simply to the cross, Lord. I will cling this morning in the name of Jesus. Cover me, Lord, under your precious blood in the name of Jesus. Cover my mind, my soul, my body, my spirit. Cover my children and grandchildren in the name of Jesus. Cover all my friends, all my families. Cover all your sons and daughters out there this morning. Cover each and every one of us under your blood, dear Lord, in the mighty name of Jesus Christ. Forgive all our sins this morning, Jesus, known and unknown, in the mighty name of Jesus. Wash our hearts again and again, in the name of Jesus. Circumcise us, Lord. Make us brand new. Make us clean this morning, in the name of Jesus Christ. Touch my vocal cords this morning, Lord. Hallelujah. Oh God, I do not stand in my way. Oh God, hallelujah. Try to stop me from praying. But Lord, healing in my throat this morning. Hallelujah. As I petition heaven on the behalf of your people in the name of Jesus. Heavenly Father, I give you praise and I come to tell you thanks this morning, Jesus, for your many blessings towards our lives. For the many, many, many, many things you have done for us, Lord, whereof we're glad, so glad indeed. Hallelujah, Jesus. Thank you for waking us up this morning, Lord. Thank you in the name of Jesus. Thank you for clothing us in our right minds. Thank you, Jesus. Thank you for the mind to worship you, the mind to pray. Thank you, Lord. Hallelujah. Oh, glory to God in the name of Jesus. Thank you, Lord. Thank you for clean hands and a pure heart. Thank you for pure mind and a pure spirit. Hallelujah. Creating us a clean heart this morning. Jesus, renew the right spirit within us. We need the right spirit. So many different spirits, oh God. Hallelujah. And they're not of you. But this morning, Lord, renew the right spirit within us and cast us not away from your presence. And take not your Holy Spirit from us, God. We need you, God. We need your presence. Minutely, hourly, secondly, every moment, we need you, God. Oh, we invite your presence among us, God. We will not do anything without you. We can do nothing, Lord, effectively without you, God. In the mighty name of Jesus. So this morning I lift my faith to you, God. Almighty, thou Lamb of Calvary. Hear me when I pray, Lord, and take all my sins away. Glory, hallelujah, Jesus. You are such an awesome God. There is none like you, Jesus. Oh, you're an awesome God indeed. And I'm so grateful, Lord, to have a God like you in my life. Cover me, Jesus, under your blood. Cover my mind, my soul, my body, my spirit. Cover this ministry, the firm foundation radio ministry. Cover every listener and supporter in the mighty name of Jesus Christ. Cover us, oh God, I pray. Plead the blood of Jesus in the atmosphere. Plead the blood of Jesus Christ over the airways this morning. Glory to God.
Hallelujah. Let the redeemed of the Lord this morning say so, whom the Lord hath redeemed out of the hands of the enemy. This morning, Lord, hallelujah, I can't keep quiet. Oh God, you've been so good to me and my family. You've been so good. I love you, Lord. You've been mightily good, mightily good. Oh, hallelujah, Jesus, you've been mightily good, and I love you this morning with all my heart. I love you, I appreciate you, Lord, I honor you, I glorify you, I magnify you. Oh, hallelujah, hallelujah, Jesus, hallelujah. Oh, wash my bones this morning, my veins, every organ in my body in the name of Jesus. Wash your people this morning, every area, every organs in their body. Wash the body of Christ. Wash your people. Wash everyone here on this earth, God. Cleanse with the blood of Jesus Christ. Let your righteousness reach the hearts of each and every one. Oh God, draw them in the name of Jesus unto you, for none cannot come, Lord, unless they've been drawn. Draw souls for your kingdom, God. Draw souls out of darkness, bring them into the light. The light of Jesus Christ is needed, it is necessary for such a time as this, Lord God Almighty. Hallelujah. Oh God, draw your people closer to you, Lord. Close to you, Lord. Close, closer. In the mighty name of Jesus, Lord God.

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3: Japan,
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0: about them there. 1305 East Gun Hill Road in a Bronx. That's 1305 East Gun Hill Road in a Bronx. 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
1: So when me I say they not no number, give me a number, make me call them then now.
0: Of course they got number. You can call Jerry, he my manager and my friend. 646-234-8856. That's a Jerry. And then if you want to tailoring alteration or posteriness, you know, call Rowley. Yes, 646-538-2734. When we say Razor Express, then bad, then turn up. Your head are going to look beast and then gone.
2: I just want to touch on this brief portion. Ye are a chosen generation. Being chosen is not about comfort, it's about calling. You are a chosen generation, not just saved for something, but you are being sent to something. There is impact attached to your identity. I wonder if you realize that. The enemy would love for you to stop at survival. He would love for you to stop at just saying yes to God and thinking that that is all to it. You start to strive, you start to push, you start to try to make perfect. God is not looking for perfect. He's not looking for you to just stand in your position of being saved. There is so much more. He loves that you have accepted the gift of salvation and that you are now considered a chosen one. There is so much more, though. He desires to give and to show you more. God is inviting you into purpose. Chosen people build. Chosen people restore. Chosen people speak. Chosen people lead. Chosen people carry light into dark spaces. So I want you to pause for a second and think about the spaces and the places that God has placed you in, whether it be work or school or home or on the street or on the train, wherever you are, you are set there. You are placed there to be light that shines into the dark place. That is a purpose. That is part of God's purpose, right? You may be coming out of college or getting ready to go into your career. You may be raising children, being in business, building a business, or being a top dog, a chief executive in your business. Serving in ministry, going back to school, or starting over. None of that is small. God has called you for that position, and that's why you have been chosen, right? When you understand you are chosen, you stop shrinking. You stop apologizing for taking up space. You stop waiting for permission to obey God, because chosen people walk differently. Not arrogantly, confidently, not loudly, securely, not striving, but surrendered. But then there is the other voice. I know. There's that other voice that comes and he whispers, you should be further. You know better, right? God is probably disappointed with you for that mistake, for those mistakes. And that's why the second truth matters, right? Your past does not qualify you. There is no condemnation for those who are in Christ Jesus. None. Absolutely none. Not reduced condemnation, not delayed condemnation, not even occasional condemnation. None. Some of you listen and have allowed old seasons to define your present identity. A failed marriage, a financial mistakes, a private struggle, a season where you walked away from God. But failure is an event. It is not your name. Your name here is chosen. God does not relate to you based on your worst moments. He relates to you based on Christ's finished work in you. And when you understand that, you will realize that you are chosen.

and giving thanks and giving all the praises this morning. Thanks be unto God who has given to us the victory through our Lord and through our Savior, Jesus Christ. It's beautiful today, my friend. Great day, giving all praise and honor to the King of Kings and to the Lord of Lords, the mighty conquering Lion of the tribe of Judah. Jehovah is His name above all names, of course, the name at which every knee shall bow and every tongue must confess that He is Lord to the glory of God the Father. Acknowledging this morning how much we need Him to lead the way for us, to direct our path, my friends, to lead us in paths of righteousness for His name's sake. Grateful this morning just to be awake another day, a day that the Lord has made. I am rejoicing. I am thankful. Hope you are too, as we take time to welcome each other on this morning. Oh, to God be the glory. Great, marvelous, wonderful things He has done. I'm grateful. Pastor Owen Z. Martin here with you. It's another day, ladies and gentlemen. Another day has been entrusted upon us, and we are taking the time to acknowledge the goodness of the Lord in the land of the living. The words of the psalmist, he said that he would have fainted. I would have given up a long, long time ago. But of course, I am rejoicing, to see the goodness of the Lord in the land of the living. God's goodness keeps running after me. How about you? Keeps running after me. And I'm grateful. The goodness of the Lord is who God is, right? He is goodness. He is mercy. He's all that and so much more. Good morning. Going to be coming to pray with you as we face on and take on the challenges of this new day, recognizing how much we need the hand of the Lord. His dependence, ladies and gentlemen, really, He goes before us. His word is a lamp unto our feet and a light unto our path.

That's why we walk by faith and not by sight, yeah? We place our hand in His hands and trust Him to lead the way for us. Good morning. Good morning.

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1: I thank God. Indeed, it is the goodness of the Lord that leads to repentance, right? Yeah, when God shows His goodness, we see our insufficiencies and we make decisions, right, to go into the right path, to put our hand in the hands of the Lord. God promised to direct our path.

And just knowing that he's always present, he's always there, ladies and gentlemen, when we feel that spirit of that time of lonesomeness, when we feel as if we're unable to make the next turn in our lives, then we know that God is right there, and we can put our hand in His hands, right, and allow Him to lead us. It is wonderful this morning. I want to thank the Lord for all my prayer warriors out there, yeah, getting ready to pray with me. It feels so good to be back with you after away for a week. Yeah, week has rushed by, and here we are on the roads again, and taking time to look unto Jesus, who is the author, the finisher, and the developer of our faith, Pastor Owen Z. Martin. Yeah, here with you on this morning, and oh, to God be the glory. So much to say, so much to tell you, so much testimonies of God's love and God's grace, Yemen, and God's goodness and God's presence. So much testimonies of who He is. I'm grateful this morning, but I want to take the moment to pray along with you as you join me this morning, and join along with my prayer warriors as we believe God together, right? Prayer changes things. God is a prayer answering God. He's always present, my friend. There's never a moment, even when we feel like we are alone, right? God is present. He is with us. And He goes a long, long, long road, the long journey with us, no matter what the circumstances look like. God walks with us. Yeah, it is really a great feeling just to know that He is right there beside us, beside you, beside in your homes, in your cars, at your workplace, wherever you are. So good to know. So sweet to trust in Jesus and to take Him at His words, just to rest upon His promise, and just to know, thus saith the Lord. A wonderful Savior is Jesus, my Lord, a wonderful Savior to me. He hideth my soul in the cleft of the rock, where rivers of pleasures I see. Of course, He hideth my soul, He hideth my life in the depths of His love, and He covers me there with

And Father, we entrust ourselves in your hands this morning. So grateful, Lord, we are. We thank you for goodness and for your mercies. We appreciate you, O God, that we can run to you. We thank you. We are grateful for your loving kindness. We adore you, O God. For greater love, your word reminds us, as no man than this, than a man should lay down his life for his friends. And you shared with us, O God, a relationship of friendship, of fellowship, of grace and peace. You share with us, O God, your presence. And we are thankful this morning as we look to you, the author, the finisher, and of course, the developer of our faith. We want to adore you. And we just want to thank you. Oh God, we look to you this morning because our help is in your name. Our hope, oh God, is in you. Our hope is built on nothing less than Jesus' blood and his righteousness. Oh, we dare not trust the sweetest fame, but wholly lean on Jesus' name, on Christ, the solid rock. This morning we stand knowing that every other ground is sinking sand. This morning we are grateful that you have provided for us a place, a rock to stand on. Oh God, a place, oh God, that a shoulder that we can lean on, a place where we can find comfort and hallelujah and hope and peace. We are grateful, Father, grateful, grateful. Yes, grateful we are. We give you thanks, oh God. We appreciate you. We are grateful, God, that you woke us up this morning and gave us another chance at another day. Here we are in your presence, oh God, lifting our hands to you. Amen. And thanking you for the things that you have brought us through. We realize, oh God, that it's not because of the good things that we have done, but because of who you are. You're always there. You promised, amen, never to leave us nor to forsake us. But you said you'll be there all the way, even unto the end of the world. This morning, oh God, we thank you. Thank you for walking with us. Oh God, thank you, God. Hallelujah, for shining your light in our pathways so that we can see clearly where we need to place our feet. Today, we are thankful. We're asking, O God, that you'll continue to guide us, O thou great Jehovah, as we make our way, Lord, through this land, sometimes fruitful, sometimes barren, O God, yielding no kind of fruit. O God, sometimes feeling empty, my God, sometimes feeling all alone. But you promised, O God, that you will be the guiding light, the light in our pathway. Lord, you have been that and so much more to us. You have been our light and our salvation, O God, taking away from us the spirit of fear. The author asks you, whom shall I fear? Though you, Lord, are the strength of our lives, and to whom, O God, shall we be afraid? You promised to guide us. You promised to bless us. You promised, O God, that you will never leave us and that you will never forsake us, but you will be there all the way. Amen, even unto the end of the world. And so today, God, we are grateful, grateful, grateful. We're looking unto you this morning as we have come. So many are already out on the roadways. So many are already at work. Some are getting ready to, oh God, to head home from work. I ask of you, whatever the case may be, some may be still in their beds, but I ask of you this morning that whatever the situations may be, that you will be present. They will sense you in the room. Oh God, they will sense you, my God, your presence all around about them. Oh Lord, we thank you. Be our shield, our support, oh God, our help. You've been in ages past and our hope for years to come, a shelter from the stormy blast and our eternal hope. Oh, we surrender ourselves. God, we surrender our all. God, we place ourselves this morning, yes, on the altar of sacrifice, and we look to you. Bless your children, O God, every heart this morning, everyone under the sound, everyone
in the reach of my voice. I pray this morning, O God, for your divine presence to be around about your people, that you will touch our hearts, O God, as we surrender to you. You told us in your words that we should submit ourselves first to you, and then the enemies, the adversary, will flee from us. And so with a heart of surrender, a yielded heart, here we are this morning, giving of ourselves to you, O God, and just being thankful for all that you have done. We thank you for just watching over our families. Oh God, we thank you for providing for us. We thank you, oh God, for healing us. We thank you for going before us and shining your light. Amen. So that we can see clearly where we need to place our feet. This morning, oh God, all honor to you, all glory to you, as we approach the day that is ahead of us, the week that is before us, oh God, we look to you, amen, for the guiding light. Bless your people, so many, oh God, this morning, amen, have so much needs. And so you told us in your words that we should cast our cares upon you because you care for us. Amen. You promise in your words that you will supply all of our needs according to your riches in glory by Christ Jesus. Wrap your arms around about us, oh God. Hallelujah. Cause us to hear the hush of angels' wings. Wrap your arms around about your children and let the healing flow. This day, God, we thank you as you touch the hearts, as you supply the needs, as you fill us, O God, amen, with your Holy Spirit, as you direct the paths of your children. This morning, we give you the praise, we give you the thanks, and we adore you, O God, for everything that you have done and for all that you are about to do. Bless these broadcasting stations, we pray. Bless, O God, your manservant, your woman servants. Remember them this morning. We pray earnestly that you'll continue to cover us. Bless your brother CJ and Queen B, Dr. Ivy. Bless my brother Sean, O God, and his entire staff. We ask of you that you will continue to be around about them, an hedge of protection. We pray, God, and ask for your blessings over Elder Needham and Lady Needham, O God. Remember them today. O God, we look to you. Father, we stretch our hands, O God, to you. No other help we know. But let your hand rest upon your sons and your daughters. Remember them. Remember Pastor Tanisha. O God, her family, we pray for divine covering. We ask of you, O God, that you will open the doors, that you will bless them, that you will continue, O God, to lead them, that you'll bless their upcoming banquet, O God, that you will open the hearts of your people to see the need, that they will, amen, be supportive. God, this morning, we look unto you, amen, and praise you for your healing hands. Heal us, O God, and we shall be healed. Save us, we pray, and we shall be saved. My God, you have been our help, and this morning we rejoice in the shadows of thy wings. We praise you, O God. Amen. And we thank you for all that you have done. Remember our children. Oh, we ask that you'll continue to rest your hand on them as you said to us, that we should allow the children to come because of such is the kingdom of God. Lord, we praise you. We adore you, God. We honor you because there is none like unto you in all of the earth. Bless, we pray. Lead us, direct us, as we ask of you this morning, oh God, in the powerful, powerful name of your Son, Jesus Christ. Thank you, Father God. Thank you. In Jesus' precious name, amen, amen, and amen. Ladies and gentlemen, Pastor Owen Z. Martin here with you, and oh, to God be the glory. He is wonderful, and we want to say thanks to him this morning for all that he has done. Good morning and welcome. Good morning and all the praises to God.

0: That is my prayers, of course, for all of us, ladies and gentlemen.
1: Keep me safe.
0: Keep us safe. Wrap your arms around about your children this morning. Oh God, it's my prayers.

Saying a very special good morning to the wonderful folks, New York, New Jersey, Connecticut. Good morning. Morning to wonderful folks in Massachusetts. Good morning. Philadelphia, good morning. Atlanta, good morning. Good morning, Florida. Good morning. Morning, Canada. Good morning. Good morning, Jamaica. All across the Eastern Caribbean, Leeward and the Windward Islands, we say good morning, guys. Good morning. Oh, the blessings of the Lord that makes rich and that addeth no sorrows at all. What a wonderful Savior He is, that we can always come to Him in times of trouble. He promised that He would hide us in His pavilion, in the secret place of His tabernacle. He promised that He would guide us, right? So I want to assure you this morning that God is, that we can always come to Him in times of trouble. He promised that He would hide us in His pavilion, in the secret place of His tabernacle. He promised that He would guide us, right? So I want to assure you this morning that God is working it out, whatever it may be.

Morning in the streets, in the homes, at the workplaces. Good morning time to you. Good morning blessings. Good morning blessings of waking up and knowing if God is for us, then who can be against us, right? What a God. He's working things out just for me, just for you. It's a declaration that you and I could make this morning, you know. A declaration that God is working it out for me. God is working it out for you. God is working things out. You can open your mouth wherever you are. You could whisper it in the atmosphere. Release it out there. Yeah, that God is. God is. God is. God is working it out for me. No matter what I face today, no matter what you face today, yeah, man, I will choose to trust God. I'll choose to believe the Lord Jesus Christ. How about you this morning, ladies and gentlemen? I want you to make that declaration. I ask you to do so. A pleasant good morning to you, my sister Carleen, Nurse Carleen. Good morning out in Jamaica. Good morning up, and heading home from work or heading to work. Good morning to you, though. It is wonderful to have you on board. And for all the wonderful folks this morning, again, I was away for a whole week. It looked like a long, long, long week. But here we are, another day, and we're walking together and trusting the Lord together and knowing, my friends, that one of us will chase 1,000, right? But two of us in unison, walking in unity, will put 10,000 to flight. Yeah, man, we will break down the barriers and uproot the strongholds and the barriers, those rough places in our lives. Yeah, together we can walk and allow the Lord to, you know, make them smooth as possible so we can make a way. No matter what you and I face today, I choose to trust God. How about you? I choose to trust Him, to trust in Him with all of my heart, and not to lean on my own understanding, but in all of my ways, I want to acknowledge the Lord, knowing that He will direct my path. God is working it out today for me. How about you? Live in studio at 718-374-5999. That's 718-374-5999. Pastor Owen Z. Martin, pastor of Life Worship Center, Church of God of Prophecy, Bronx, New York, and saying, welcome, welcome, welcome this morning. I am excited. Yes, I am truly thankful. I've got testimonies to talk to you about, and testimonies I'm sure that you have to share with me on this morning. So I welcome Matt rolled out for every one of you as you're making your way out, maybe heading out to work at this moment, or preparing to head out to go through your doors, or maybe getting ready to clock out from work because you've been there all night long. I want to say special good morning to all of UNO, wherever you are, the cab drivers on the roadways, the van drivers, yes, on the roadways, the healthcare workers who are heading out to work this morning. May God's hands rest upon you. Yeah, for those who are heading out to places of business, you're already at work. You worked in the restaurant. You're preparing the office. You're preparing breakfast. I want to say a special good morning to all of UNO. And I know God will do great things on your behalf today. Pleasant, pleasant, pleasant morning. I am truly, truly grateful. All right, so God is working it out for me. That is my declaration. How about you, right? He's working things out for me. God never ceases from working. The scripture tells us that He neither slumbers nor sleep. Yeah, man, that the Lord is my keeper, my guardian angel.
God is my keeper. He is the shade, the cool off place over there. So on my right hand, he is the shade.

0: honor my right hand. The sun shall not smite me by day, nor the moon by night. He said, the Lord will preserve me. How about you? God is working things out for me. God is working it out. Yeah, man. He has already worked it out, you know. But from my standpoint, God is working it out. I believe in the finished work of Jesus Christ on Calvary. So I, from where I stand, I'm seeing the mighty hand of God, Yemen, processing me and processing his people and working things out for us in no rush, no hurry. One day at a time, we watch God as God take care of the things that sometimes trouble our mind, right? God is a picker-upper God. He is already at work all night long. God has been there watching over us. And the truth is, brothers and sisters, is that when the enemy came in, you know, God, there were times throughout the night when the enemy wanted to come into your space, to come into your house, to come into your life. The enemy just looking for a foothold in the door, wanting to come through and to create havoc in your life. We remind you of some things in the past that may have happened or some situations that you may have to face, right? Whether today or this week, the enemy showed up. But when he came knocking at the door, the word tells us that, you know, the Spirit of God lift up a standard against him, man. That means that God is there and that God has been watching you. The all-seeing eyes of God, or you want to say the unseen eyes? Yeah, which of them? God is seeing everything, and you maybe and you can't see it working, but he is that eye that watches over us. He is already at work behind the scenes, arranging what I cannot see. Yeah, man, opening doors for me that nobody can shut and making a way where there seems to be no way. What a God. Somebody need to say that. What a God. What a God. What a God. Amen. Taking you and me to our high places, brothers and sisters, walking with you and I through the valley of the shadows of death. Even there, God's hands will lead us. Yeah. He's the one who is the way, the truth, and the life. So I'm thankful this morning, yeah, and wanting you to know that God is working it out for me. That's my declaration. I feel that you, under the sound and in the reach of my voice, so Nurse Carlene, should say that, right? That God is working it out for me. And you say, but Pastor Martin, how is it? You know, it feels like I never get to the place where God finish working the something out. God, my friends, wow, is not controlled by time. He's not bound by our time. No. But God processes us as we go from day to day. And I don't believe that you and I will ever get to the place where God stopped working on us. That's the day we die and we go off into eternity. But as long as you're breathing, as long as I'm breathing, as long, my friend, as we are here, God is working things out for you. He's working on me. He's working on you. And every day, some days it feels like, you know, we are stepping back instead of moving forward. But God, who knows the way, continue to guide us. He's patient. That's what I love about God. He's patient. He's loving. He's kind. And he waits upon us too, even as we spend time with him. Those of us who spend time in the presence of God find our strength being renewed and find ourselves mounting up with wings like an eagle. We run and we don't get weary. We walk and we will not faint. And we said, teach me, Lord, how to wait. Thank you, Nurse Carlene. They teach me how to wait, Lord, because sometimes I get anxious. Yeah, sometimes I feel that spirit of anxiety, want to just rush ahead, and sometimes rushing ahead of God because we feel like we just want to get through this. But God is saying that, let me process you, man. Let the process be worked out so that when you get to the end of your journey, when you get to that place, you'll find that the work is already done, right? So the things that's happening behind the scenes, you can put a label on that this morning. You can say, you know, it's that thing, it's the other thing. No, it's that thing that behind the scenes, nobody else can see it but you, right? No one else knows about the depth of the struggles, the pain, or the things that you're praying for. Sometimes you may try to explain it to, you know, to close friends, and those whom you trust. You may try to explain it, but do they really understand where you are and where you're standing and the things that confront you? Maybe not, you know, maybe they don't know a half of what you're facing. So those are the things behind the scenes that God is working on, and he's arranging them, right? He's arranging things that I cannot see, my friends cannot see, my spouse cannot see. God is arranging those things that others cannot see. I can't even see it. But I know I need God. I know that I need him. I need him today more than I needed him yesterday. God is opening doors that nobody can shut. My God, I've set before you, he said, an open door and no one can shut it. Nobody can lock the doors when God opens it for you. Wow, that is amazing. Yeah. And God is making a way where there seems to be no way. He's opening for you and me rivers in the desert places of our lives, places that have become barren over the years, over how long it seems as if nothing is going on. But God is working it out, ladies and gentlemen, as only he can. Nobody else has that power. No one else has that authority. Nobody else like but God, who knows our hearts and understand our thoughts. Good morning. Good morning. Good morning.
1: Pastor Martin.
0: Hey, good morning. How are you?
1: Are you me a talk to?
0: Hmm?
1: Talk again. Are you there?
0: Pastor Owen Z. Martin. That's me. Yes. Good morning.
1: Good morning. Welcome back.
0: Thank you, Donna. Thank you so very much. Mm-hmm. Thank you. It feels
1: you
0: good to
1: be. You are loved.
0: I'm here. I'm up. I'm going. Yeah. And God is good all the time. He has been good. And he continues to show his goodness towards me. And I'm grateful for that. How about you? How are you?
1: You know, I'm very well. It's good to hear you. Yesterday we talked about you, know.
0: Yesterday, wow. I hope it was good things, yeah. You know. I hope you were saying good
1: things. It's always good things.
0: About me.
1: Yes, it's always good thing talking about you from up top, you know.
0: Mm-hmm.
1: Yeah.
0: Good to know
1: from
0: that.
1: Clarendon,
0: oh, you mean those from up across sea you're talking about? Upper country. It must be the only country place that has ATM up there, you know. Yes.
1: It was good things. It was good things. So how you been? How are you? Good morning to the family.
0: What can I say? You know, there are a million things that I could complain about. But am I going to complain, though? No. Why should I complain when, you know, God is patient and God is kind and God is working things out, you know, for me at his own pace. He's working it out. So I say, you know, in the midst of everything that may be going on, and God is just amazing. And I choose, listen to it, I choose to trust him, right?
1: Yeah.
0: Mm-hmm.
1: Yeah.
0: Amen. Yeah,
1: I want
0: the work in God that does all things well.
1: Yeah.
0: Mm-hmm.
1: Yeah, Elder Fielding, really good for you.
0: I know, and I want to say, I'm waiting till 7 o'clock to say a big thank you, you know, to him for filling the spaces for me. I listened in the mornings. I called one morning but I listened
1: in
0: the
1: morning. I heard you.
0: Mm-hmm. And awesome job. And I'm going to have to take him out for breakfast one morning. You know, we go hang out at IHOP. I hope he loves pancakes because I'm going to get him a lot of pancakes. Oh, my God. I hope that they have a pancake special that morning, you know.
1: You sound Americanized.
0: Well, you know, I think it's one of the easiest places. No, you know what? Maybe I'll give him some. What Jamaican can I give him, though? I don't know. I don't know what Jamaican or Caribbean.
1: You don't have to be Jamaican, but not
0: Caribbean. Caribbean food? I'd have to find something that I could.
1: I mean, it can be Caribbean, yes.
0: Mm-hmm.
1: But it can be something different. Because if you're going to take, because you offered to take me before.
0: Mm-hmm.
1: So listen, if you're going to take me out for breakfast, it's going to be like a French, somewhere French, you know, something different.
0: Oh.
1: You know, they bring the tea in a little cup.
0: I don't even know what to order when I go to those places, you know. I really don't know. The names are different and sound strange. And
1: they can explain it to you because you can have egg white with spinach. And on the side, you can have a toast.
0: Mm-hmm.
1: You can choose your choice of either butter or jelly or whatever you like.
0: All right.
1: It's just different. It's good to
0: cornmeal.
1: Up, how
0: about some cornmeal porridge? Because
1: no, them don't know that possible.
0: Nurse Carleen said that. Nurse Carleen in Jamaica is texting me and she's saying, give him some cornmeal porridge. Maybe, I don't know, it could be a long time ago, Elder don't have any cornmeal porridge, so Lady Needham.
1: If you're going to give me, there are two porridges you can give me.
0: Mm-hmm.
1: Either the plantain or the banana, that's it.
0: Plantain or banana. Okay, we'll see which one works. Plantain, banana, cornmeal. You have to put cornmeal to it, you know. Maybe we're going to add some the browning to make those porridge. What do you think?
1: Yeah.
0: So browning could do the porridge part of it and make some classy porridge. We don't have to know what the name is, but just give us porridge and we'll be good. So we could have it. It's summertime. We could sit outside and have our outside breakfast anywhere. You know, Elder won't matter that. So we plan a breakfast.
1: It depends on outside to come. I can't take a little book.
0: Oh man, it's in the early morning when it's like this morning, when it's cool and beautiful out there, you know. On a good morning, we're going to go out there and have a breakfast. We're going to invite you to me, you, Elder Needham, Lady Needham, Pastor Paula. And, you know, so we go sit down and have a meal. Sound like a plan?
1: Yes.
0: Oh, wow. You know, it's been, I had a great time away, though, I must tell you that. I had a ball, you know, in Orlando.
1: In Florida?
0: Yeah.
1: You never hot over there?
0: You know, it was hot, but we were hardly ever on the outside. We had, we were on the inside all day long. Maybe go out one day to have lunch and then come back into the conference, you know, to enjoy the conference. It was a tight schedule, but we didn't feel a lot of heat. We were on the inside. We stayed at the same place where the conference is keeping. And so, you know, always in under the air conditioned and all that. It was really an amazing time. You know, you go out only if you wanted to. But I didn't mind. And I don't mind the heat, you know. Because I'm a tropical guy. Yeah, I say that all the time, not true? That I'm a tropical guy.
1: Too hot for summer, too.
0: I don't mind it, though. I really don't. I prefer to be hot than to be cold. The word said that. But, you know, but it was really great.
1: Opposite.
0: It was really
1: I'd rather be cold than hot.
0: Mm-hmm. I mean, I'd rather be hot. But, I had a great week, I have to say that. You know, I met people from all over the world. People from everywhere you could think of. They were at the conference and great worship, powerful preaching, great fellowship. I mean, thousands of people that you say, Lord, you know, and yet there are some people that I have not seen. They were there, but did I get a chance to see them? No. You know, that tells you the amount of people that was in the place. And wow, you know the Jamaican corner, that you could hear the Jamaican corner. You know, when anything Jamaican, if even the name was called, yeah, woo-hoo, the screams and all that, you know, coming out like that. But great time.
1: I will call you back after the commercial.
0: All righty. Blessings and blessings and blessings. Ladies and gentlemen, we're reaching up to 8 to 7 o'clock. It's the morning show. Pastor Owen Z. Martin, and I'd love for you to just keep it in mind that no matter what happens today, God is working it out for me. And I'd love for you to write out that this declaration. You know, make it your declaration. Put it in your phones. Put it on your status, right? In your WhatsApp or on your Facebook, that God is...
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3: Just knowing that God is with us. Yeah. And if God is with us, and tell me who can be against us, right? I said to us that God is working it out, you know, for us. God is working it out for you. And so because God is working things out for me and for you, here's what I also want for you to write down. I'd love for you to write this down, you know, just write it down saying that I refuse to be ruled by fear or discouraged by circumstances, right? Yeah, man. I refuse to be ruled by fear or discouraged by circumstances. I refuse to be ruled by fear or discouraged by circumstances because I know that God is working it out for me. I love it. Beautiful it is as we walk and as we share this morning.

0: Hey, good morning to Mother Master, sir. I met Christine, your daughter. What a small world, though, you know? Yeah. I met those whose names were masters, and I inquired, you know, for Norma. Norma. And they knew who Norma was. Yeah. And then I said, you know Christine? And they told me Christine is right here in the conference. I said, Jesus, I want to meet Christine. I want to tell Christine about her mother. Yeah, what could I tell Christine? No, Christine know her a long time. Morning, Mother Masters. Mother Masters. Welcome, ladies and gentlemen. So amazing, beautiful. And I say thanks be unto God, who give to us the victory through our Lord and our Savior, Jesus Christ. My phone lines, ladies and gentlemen, 718-374-5999. That's 718-374-5999. 9-9, that's the number in studio. Good morning.
1: Yes, Pastor Martin, I'm back.
0: Right there you are. Mm-hmm. Yeah, so how are things going, though? I know I asked you before, but how are things going with you?
1: Well, things going okay.
0: Mm-hmm. All right.
1: Well, things going great.
0: Things going great. That's beautiful.
1: Yeah, because Saturday... Mm-hmm. We did have a little accident. Well, it honestly was an accident.
0: Yeah? What happened?
1: Yeah, because when I went to Westport, right, I have the option, either the Tesla, the coupe, mm-hmm. or the BMW, the Benz truck.
0: Wow.
1: I always choose the Tesla.
0: Mm-hmm. Why?
1: Because me no want to put no gas in a vehicle, because I always empty.
0: So you plug it in.
1: So,
0: I never thought of that, you know. Next time I'm going to rent a vehicle, if I'm going to rent a vehicle another time, right? I'm going to choose a Tesla. So, just plug it in.
1: Well, when I want to go to the gas station, they're always empty. When I went in, it was just 50 miles. So I'm like, oh, shoot, this not camera far. So I back it up and plug it in.
0: Mm-hmm.
1: But then I well, you put wind the window down, but I thought I wind it back up all the way.
0: Mm-hmm.
1: So now we're gone, man, and the heavy rain. I honestly thought it was up. So Sunday morning, you see my phone, I blew up with the boss, so she and him, and me, I said, God, what is this? So me text him and me say, what's wrong with the Tesla?
0: Mm-hmm.
1: And he sent picture, the window wasn't up. Oh my God.
0: So you parked it and you left the window up?
1: I thought the window went all the way up did press the window to go up. But I thought it went all the way up because then the kids in the truck. So I pressed the button, plug it in and I leave. Because I thought it went all the way up.
0: Ah.
1: And then, you know, I text him that I thought it went all the way up and it's honestly a mistake. So him stopped text. Then Mrs. Shia called me. He said, Jesus, no. So she said, hello, Mr. Ball. I thought I put it all the way up. In a top bar, she couldn't even say one word. She said, okay, Donna, I don't think anything is wrong. Get a hold of yourself up here, ball. Hello? I don't know where she is coming in.
0: Tears.
1: The housekeeper put her cashmere sweater in the wash, and it can't fit one baby when it come out.
0: Mm.
1: And she bet the girl pay that $500. Me nae pay 1 cent. Mm. I bet it up, mommy, now I go back. So me talk back. So, I mean, why you not wearing my
0: So how did it work out? What happened? How
1: well, she texted me and she said it's okay and it's driving good. Because okay. the good thing what I love with the electric cars, mm. well, for the Tesla, they're all waterproof.
0: Oh.
1: The battery.
0: So there are some cars, I know, right, that will tell yeah. you, let's say a window is open. I know someone who left a car near where I live, and I was watching over the car. So they were all the way in some place, and the window was just open, cracked a little bit open, you know. And he called me and he said, go check the window because the car is telling me that the window is open. The Teslas are not like that?
1: Yes, yes, it does because it was sending alarm to her.
0: Oh.
1: But because it was so busy, she did not pay any attention
0: okay.
1: to it.
0: Not your fault then. Not your fault. I'm
1: yes,
0: the judge and jury right here for you.
1: Yes.
0: I'll be the judge and the jury right here for you. Because if my car is yes. telling me that something is alarm, there's something wrong, then, you know, I'm going to check it out no matter how busy I am. Because I know that this is how they build them these days. That no matter where
1: yeah.
0: you are, if a light is on, if the window is not closed properly, then, you know, it's going to tell you. It can come up on your
1: yeah.
0: phone or your watch or something and say that, you know, show you little signs that something is going on. I went and I checked the car and the window was barely cracked open and the signal
1: yeah.
0: was going out and bang, I put it up. You know, I said, these cars are amazing these days. So somebody should have checked it if the alarm was going off, you know, so it's not 100% your fault, but next time make sure that, you know.
1: Oh, that not happen again, Pastor Martin. I'll when you lock me, I make sure it double up.
0: If it happened second time, you know, Donna, if it happened a second time, then you're gone. I'm telling you, like Rolly and Jerry, you're gone. Because that must not happen twice.
1: And I sat there and said to me, Donna, I said, nobody work like you, Donna. Mm. Nobody tend to details like you. You know, it's one
0: Good
1: you.
0: Lord.
1: I said, can never be two. Yeah, yeah, me take my accolade then when
0: of
1: me
0: course,
1: get
0: course, of course, you got to, you know, if you're a good worker, you want to maintain that status, you want to continue to be a good worker, you know, because, but if you allow it to happen just one more time, it's over and done.
1: Well,
0: but I'm glad
1: and then
0: that,
1: in that background, you hear the little boy, Donna don't like the Tesla. Maybe she did that. I said, stop it. I didn't do that on purpose. Stop it. Look.
0: You mean he was fighting against you?
1: Yeah, because I know I mean, I like the older model Tesla. The newer ones coming in, it's nicer.
0: Mm-hmm.
1: The older model Tesla, the outside of it is nice because it's the Falcon wing that goes up. So when you drive it, it looks good. But when you go inside, it doesn't match the outside.
0: Mm-hmm.
1: It's just plain black.
0: Mm-hmm.
1: But the newer ones now, there are more details inside. There are buttons behind. So it looks nicer, you know. But for me, I don't like the Tesla for me,
0: well,
1: you know. But the newer ones kind of change my mind because it's nicer inside.
0: I think you are so blessed, though, you know, to be at a place where you can choose which car you want to drive for.
1: Yeah.
0: Wow, that's a good job.
1: Yeah.
0: That's a good job. That's a good job.
1: Yeah,
0: everybody wants to be in such a position where they can choose.
1: Yeah, you know,
0: I won't drive this one this morning. I won't drive that one. I will not drive the other one. I'll drive that one.
1: Because, you know, me drive up the Benz truck and them there want some family thing with friends.
0: Mm-hmm.
1: So you have the BMW coupe, you know, 2020. So my man doesn't show me key. Well, that done. With this wacko.
0: Good Lord, I tell you.
1: So it's good to have, you know, a job where, you know, people
0: yeah,
1: can put
0: and
1: their
0: you have
1: like
0: good
1: it,
0: relationship
1: you know?
0: with your, you know, your boss and all that, you know. That's like just as amazing, you know, and they can trust you with their vehicles and they can trust you with the child in the vehicle and all that, you know.
1: Yeah.
0: That's just an amazing
1: thing. It is amazing, you know.
0: So Sometimes and I wish the whole world was like that, you know, that everybody who worked with somebody would have all those privileges, but certainly it's not so.
1: Mm-mm. Yeah. You have to put your best foot forward. Even if you're not happy in your job, you got to put your best foot forward.
0: That's right.
1: And you got to work to the best of your ability.
0: Yeah, do all the good you can in all the way you can with all the boss them as you can, as long as you can, you know, because they recommend you to other people, right? They do?
1: They do, but I can't really take a native opinion right now. You know, I can't. Because Sunday I read a CJ thing and someone's to work. I'm telling them I can't work. I can't.
0: Sunday's going to be
1: I can't
0: big,
1: give her.
0: Sunday's going to be huge.
1: Yeah, you know, I can't.
0: You know, one of the things...
1: Because when I'm coming to event, I don't like to work. I like that moment for me.
0: Yeah, one of the things on Sunday church starts at 8 o'clock for us. And when church finishes at 11 o'clock, we can go home and we relax and look forward to the evening. This is what I love about the 8 o'clock.
1: The morning church.
0: When it's 11 o'clock and you're stepping out of church, you say, wait a minute, but we should be going to church at this moment. That's when worship used to start, you know, at 11 o'clock. Now think about us going home at 11 a.m. We don't know what to do with the rest of the day. But this Sunday, there's something to do. You know, you go home and relax.
1: Yeah.
0: And then in the evening, the Eastwood Manor will be buzzing with people.
1: Come alive. Woo. Yeah, people are going to come out and show him, you know, that we love and appreciate him,
0: course,
1: you know.
0: Of course, he deserves
1: it. You know, because he's a wonderful, wonderful person.
0: He deserves it.
1: On Friday, we are going to put you up in Scream, too. You know, we are going to put you Scream.
0: On Friday? This Friday?
1: Yeah.
0: So you want me to start the ball rolling? Because I could start the ball rolling, you know. On early morning and then you pick it up.
1: Well, you can start it and then when him come on, then all of the pretty scream come over there. So
0: at 8 o'clock, no, let me see. At 8 o'clock or 7 something, I'll start mentioning it that, hey guys, we want to beautify the screen. And everybody know what it is all about when we say pretty up the screen, you know. So by 7...
1: I don't know if everybody know.
0: The newcomers, them don't know. Newcomers don't know. So maybe you need to tell the newcomers what it means. Maybe that's what you need to do. Tell the newcomers what that means.
1: So on Friday... Brother CJ comes on a little after 9. Right as soon as he comes on, if we have Zell, we're going to Zell him something for his birthday. So instead of saying Zell, we say pretty scream. So if you call in and say, happy birthday, Brother CJ, check your scream, pretty scream. And I'm going to limit the happy birthday to be short. Because I want to get more pretty scream. Happy birthday, and that's enough. Who want your prayer, scripture, calling upon him phone? I don't want that moment to
0: when
1: like
0: you call me, don't talk too long. That's what you're trying to say, right?
1: Happy birthday, pretty scream. Go sing one song upon his phone, not on the ear. Me, I do pretty scream right now. Yes. You see, we have to say that, you know, so I can apply it to myself, because sometimes it's a long distance too. I understand, so I have to say that so I can take the message and blog it in my brain too.
0: Mm-hmm.
1: You understand?
0: Of course.
1: Yes. Because it's a way of saying, you know, we appreciate you and, you know, you can go out and you can buy yourself something and you can just look at what the family is. You know, give to you and to show you how much we care.
0: Beautiful.
1: You know?
0: Beautiful. So, ladies and gentlemen, this Sunday, it's going to be at the Eastwood
1: Manor. Because, you know, Pastor Martin, back then, you know, me never know if you give people stuff for them birthday.
0: Back when you were growing up?
1: No, even like back then, just being amongst people, and you invite me, come with my long on.
0: Oh.
1: Because it never instilled in me to give something.
0: You didn't walk with a
1: card? This can't eat, I'm gone.
0: Not good.
1: Yes, you know how I know? When the people in Westport having dinner and they invite somebody, there is not one person walking there empty-handed.
0: Well, no, everybody could understand why I say if it's a birthday party, if it's a repast and those things, people come into them, walk with your own plate. Don't go looking for no food. Walk with your own plate.
1: No, Pastor,
0: I say to them, yeah, you gotta walk with your own plate.
1: No.
0: You should not go there. No, I'm saying that. Don't go expecting a whole table of food and you don't leave a dollar to say, okay, this is to replenish what you spent, right? When you go to a setup too, don't just go eat no food every night. And you need to leave something for the people and to replenish, you know, what has been spent to provide all of that food. I live it, I believe it, and that settles it. Amen.
1: But Pastor Martin, look, if I come at your house, right,
0: mm-hmm.
1: and I know that you're a good cook,
0: mm-hmm.
1: I means not a great cook. We can't help myself, you know.
0: But
1: me
0: yeah,
1: can't go
0: different.
1: Up to some people.
0: It's different. It's different.
1: Me, I come and me, I wash out and come at your house.
0: It's different. That's different. If you're coming to my house, it's different. If you're coming for a birthday party, then you know that you need to walk with an envelope. You know, put something tangible in the envelope. Don't just come show up with a too long hand and you know, just come eat some food and you burp and you're gone.
1: I'm
0: no,
1: gone.
0: No.
1: I never used to do that. God, no. I never used to feel no way. But then, by attending the event, them and the birthdays, and one or two people bring envelope, I say, oh, you're supposed to give something. Because you see, I don't grow up like that. I never have a birthday yet, you know. I don't grow up like that. I was in the presence of people really going to birthdays and really doing these things.
0: Well, let me tell you this,
1: I don't know.
0: Let me tell you why. What's going on, right? Those are the people who we call the people of the world, right? That they are worldians. And so when they have their big party, they think like that. I'll say this, which might rattle a couple of nerves out there. At the all-white gospel thing the other day, I happened to run into some people who came through the gate and they were saying, oh, $50, $50, we're getting food with the $50. And I had to enter into the conversation. And I said, listen, I could tell you guys go to church, you know, uno go a church. And this is how church people think, that because it's $50, then food must come with it. The people in the world, like those people up at West Point, right? They will say, this is how they will look at it. They're going to look at it from the standpoint and say, but you know them people here put a lot of money together into this jerk fest. So we pay $50, but we're going to come and support the vendors. And that's how the world think, you know. But church don't think like that. Church think that because I pay my tithe and I give my offering, or I spend $50 to come into the park, then I must get food with it. Only church people think like that. I've been in church 49 years. This is going to be 50 years since I'm in church. And I tell you that this is how we think. But the people of the world, Jesus said to them that the children of this generation, right, they are wiser than the children of light. That's what Jesus said. No, that means the people who don't go to church, they are wiser than the children who go to church because they think differently. They look at things for what it is. And they're going to go to West Point and they're going to bring, they don't carry their own plate, but they bring a lot of money to support the cause. This is what we who go to church. And when I say church people, they're talking about me, you know, me who go to church. We think that when we pay $50 for something, when we pay $50 for something, then we must get food with it. Only the church people think that way. But the people who are worldly, as we call them, they say, no, we must support the cause because the people have spent a lot of money to put on this. Yeah.
1: Yeah, because you're absolutely right. Because if, say, a friend having, say, a boat ride and the ticket is $120,
0: mm-hmm.
1: you're going to get food with it,
0: mm-hmm.
1: but then you have to go support the bar.
0: Yes.
1: So we come with intention to support the bar, because mm-hmm. that's where you're going to get mm-hmm. your profit.
0: Oh, yeah.
1: You understand me?
0: I tell you.
1: So you're absolutely right.
0: Mm-hmm. I know. You know. I'm telling you.
1: And we not go there and buy water. We go there and buy bottle. Yeah, two
0: bottle
1: and a
0: bottle. When they are having their big shows, you know, you see their bottle, one of their bottles of the NC is a $500, you know,
2: and more per day, but one bottle. Yeah.
1: Yeah.
2: That's how they
1: it
2: think.
1: It depends on the henny, though.
2: Oh, yeah. Well, the henny say.
1: It depends.
2: Henny say.
1: Like the Moyet now. The Moyet, we run here on 350.
2: Ah, well, that's that in our circle would have been like so much money, you know.
1: Yeah. Because you support the cars and you support the bar.
2: There you go. There you
1: know.
2: Go.
1: So we never really look and say, you know, Imam make a want. We just look say we are support.
2: Mm-hmm. Mm-hmm.
1: And him know that you're dear and him sister your support. Mm-hmm. So when you have an event now, my roll out with him big dogs too. You know. but that's how it is. But I have learned and I have grown and I know that when they are not only birthday, because even your appreciation, you know, to give something to show appreciation,
2: then walk with
1: not just
2: something.
1: Come, you know, it's good to show up, but walk with something and walk with something worthwhile. Now go buy 1.99 that's as you put on your tear up. Yeah, so give something so you can look back and said, Donna gave me this at my appreciation. Give something that you would want to be given back to you.
2: Well, well said. What can I say?
1: And I'm listening. Thank you.
2: Thank you so much, Donna.
1: Oh,
2: all the time.
1: The doctor go pan jury duty.
2: Oh my God.
1: Yeah.
2: Why? She don't have a card to show them that she's a minister. She need to get one from her pastor.
1: That me I say.
2: Yeah.
1: She go pan jury duty.
2: That's a secret, you know. She need
1: if
2: to
1: she
2: get
1: not her. Come on, she's gonna do night shows. Because she has to go jury.
2: Oh man, I'm going to tell her the secret though, because I went in there, you know, and they asked me that. When I should have gone to
1: tell
2: a jury
1: her,
2: duty. Yeah, I should have gone to a jury duty and I didn't show up for it. But I went in there afterward and I said, listen, I couldn't make it because I know the seriousness of the whole thing, you know. I said I couldn't make it because I was out on a mission trip. The young lady said, are you a minister? And I said, yeah. She said, show me. Can you prove that? I took out my card and my minister's

0: license card now, because every minister in our church get a card, like a, it looks like a credit card, but it's your picture on it, it's your ID and all that. So I took out my ID and I showed it to her, and she said, okay, they're not going to call you anymore after today. Yeah, that was it. Overdone.
1: Well, tell her, man. Tell her, because she'll go.
0: Yes.
1: All right.
0: Well, good.
2: One Donna Radio. Good morning, people. Morning. Sister Barlar, good morning. How you do? How are you? How's the family? Oh, what a beautiful morning, eh? Morning. Good morning to you, Eva. Good morning, Izzy. Good morning, Isabel. Isabel, on your way to school. Everybody knows Isabel in school. And I say everybody, I mean everybody knows Isabel. She's a brilliant child with a brilliant mind, ladies and gentlemen. Morning time, Isabel, on her way to school, but she have it locked in the morning show. It's a good, beautiful, going to be a great day today. In spite of the weather, no matter the weather, we are together. Mm-hmm. Morning, Minister Pastor Paulette. Morning time to you. Wow. Doreen, good morning. We are back, ladies and gentlemen. We're back. And I want to thank the Lord, right? Because God is working it out. Yeah, man. God is working things out for you. Sister Marlene H., good morning. Thanks. Thanks for your support. You are amazing. Phone lines are opened. And let me say this. I'm taking you up to 8 o'clock. And then I got to rush out at 8 o'clock, right? So... my brother CJ comes right in after the news this morning.

It's beautiful. You are on the roadways, you're on the walkway, you're on the parkways, you are on the roadways. I say good morning and blessings on you. Here's a song. It's going out for every one of Uno. Good morning.

Morning time to you in the chat room. Good morning, MJ. Pleasant morning. Morning going out to my brother Snaggle. God bless you and my prayers, my friend. Keep the strength going. Good morning.

What a promise. What a promise. It's for everyone this morning under the sound and everyone in the reach of my voice. Good morning. Morning, Stephanie. Hope you had a good Saturday. Yeah, I was out of town, Stephanie, but I'm going to support the cause, right? So look out, look out, look out. Pastor Martin Debout are coming up to the place to Yemen to support the cause, even though I was out of town. So hope you guys had a great fish fry this past Saturday, and looking to do so much more. What a blessing it is on this morning. I gotta say good morning to one of my sisters. I've got many sisters. I have many brothers. There's a hundred of us, believe you me. And big family, huge family. I say good morning to Beverly Martin. She's got other name in there that if I call it, you're going to say, whoa, what kind of names are those? But she's, let me just tell you about Beverly, Carmen, Bavagina, all kind of names she has. Celebrated a birthday, her birthday, yes, this weekend. And I want to say happy birthday. She is in Canada. Good morning. Good morning. Good morning to you, Beverly, Carmen, Beverly, Bevora, Bevagina. All. Yeah, we grew up having fun with that name. I don't know where that name came from, but good morning. Good morning to all the wonderful folks that celebrating their birthdays out there. I must say a special good morning to all of UNO. If you did so on the weekend, I hope you had a great, awesome, awesome weekend. And if you're looking forward to, if you're doing it today, that's your birthday. That's your birthday. Folks that celebrating their birthdays out there. I must say a special good morning to all of UNO. If you did so on the weekend, I hope you had a great, awesome, awesome weekend. And if you're looking forward to, if you're doing it today, that's your birthday. That's your birthday. It's your birthday. July is just running on.

all the July people, July. I say good morning, good morning. I want to just garner some excitement with the folks who are born in the month of July. Running right along, Mother Masters, from Christine Masters, I say good morning to you, Mother Masters. We take the road. Let me play this song. It's a long time I haven't heard this Revelation song. It's going out for you. It's the morning show.

Thank you so much, Doreen. Thank you so very much. Morning time going out to Father Bailey. Good morning going out to Father Gassi. Yeah, thanks, Father Gassi, you know, recovering speedily. And we hope that, you know, things will continue to just work out wonderfully for you, sir. I really miss Cherry. Where's Miss Cherry? Anybody see Miss Cherry anywhere around town? It's been a while. Morning time going out to you, Sister Cherry. Good morning.

And to the Mr. Girl all the way up in Massachusetts, we say good morning. Morning time going out to Sister Verona. Good morning.

It's called Footprints in the Sand, and wow, reminding us that there are times on the journey when it looks like you are all alone. Yeah, but when you take the time to look around you, you see that there is one set of footprints in the sand, because he's the one who carries us, my friends. Yes, in the strength of his arms, he said to Israel after their deliverance from the bondage of slavery, Yemen, he said to them that I bore you, I carried you on eagle's wings, and I brought you to myself. God's working it out for you this morning, and I hope that all things are well. Hope your family is doing well. Hope that you are trusting God, right? Mm-hmm. Because he is working things out just for you. Pastor Owen Z. Martin here, and taking you up into the morning. Right, stay with me, because it's going to be a beautiful day regardless of the circumstances that you may have to face. God is working it out for you.

Going out this morning to Sister Jenny Bliss. Morning time, Sister Jenny Bliss. Good morning.

I really do love this song, and I want to send it out for you. I want to take it again from the very top and send it out for you and you and you, wherever you may be this morning, remembering, you know, that God goes ahead of us, and God is taking care. God is handling some things for me, and of course, He's handling some things for you. Good morning, my sister Virgilee. Good morning time to you. Virgilee, wow, I met your name, not your namesake, but she's just like you, same thing everywhere. Omarsha. I met Omarsha and I met Alaric, you know, at the conference. And Omarsha, I really hope that Omarsha delivered or relate the story to you, the message I gave her, you know. Wow, two people, same people, same mannerism, same way of thinking, same everything, same. It's going out for you, Omarsha. Going out for Sister Virgilee.

0: world filled with so very, very special people like you and you and you and you, making the world a better place, of course. That's what it is all about on this morning, morning of transformation, morning of allowing the Lord to just turn something around for us. Eh? Whatever the circumstances may be.
1: Would have swallowed us, would have drowned in the water.
0: Hello and good morning, good morning, good morning.
2: Good morning, welcome back.
0: Thank you so much.
2: I just want you to play that song after the news.
0: The same song?
2: Yes, I love it, I love it, I love it, I love it.
0: I'm going to try to do so. I am, I promised to take you up to news time and then.
2: Okay, all right.
0: I have to run out like right there. So I'm going to turn it over to my brother CJ after the news, right? After the news.
2: Okay.
0: Tomorrow morning, I promise you, I shall play it again for you tomorrow.
2: Great God, thank you.
0: How's everything going? How is mom? How is Andre?
2: Everybody fine.
0: Good.
2: I'm on my way to an appointment, so, you know, so I said, let me just give you a ding and welcome you back.
0: So thank you so much, and I'm playing it one more time just for you, okay?
2: Yes, thank you. Have a nice day.
0: Alrighty, well, good.

Some of our affiliate stations will be leaving us at 8 o'clock. I want to say to all of UNO, have a wonderful day to those who are leaving, right? Thank you for walking with us, some from 5 o'clock, some from 6.

0: Sometimes the journey is so ups and down, and no, but I'm grateful, ladies and gentlemen. Can't make it without you, Lord. There's no way we could have come this far without Him fighting for us, right? Yeah, man. Always
1: pray. Minister Patrick Tyson from the Gospel Showcase Radio NYC presents his 35-year anniversary radio gospel concert on Saturday, August 15th, 2026. 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
2: 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That's 1305 East Gunnill Road in the Bronx. 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
3: So when me I said they nah no number, give me a number, make me call them then now.
2: No, of course they got number. You can call Jerry, he my manager and my friend. 646-234-8856. That's a Jerry. And then if you want to tailoring alteration or postering, you know, call Rolly. Yes, 646-538-2734. When we say Razor Express, then bad, then turn up. Your head are going to look decent, then gone.
4: 560 who returned home in 2024. The long-awaited appeal hearing for entertainer Desmond Ninjaman Ballantyne and his two co-convicts suffered yet another delay and is now expected to start on Wednesday in the Court of Appeal. The adjournment on Monday resulted from the Crown's late filing of its written submissions. The prosecution had been ordered to file the submission by April 6, but did not do so until last Friday. When the matter was called, the defense team comprising King's Counsel Peter Champagne and attorneys Robert Fletcher and Zara Lewis requested additional time to review the submission, which cited more than 40 legal authorities. Fletcher told the court that the defense needed adequate time to properly consider the prosecution's response before the appeal could proceed. International news. The United States envoy to the United Nations said Monday that the U.S. government would soon move to stop violent gangs in Haiti from making money off social media posts. Gang leaders in the troubled Caribbean country are prolific users of social media and have celebrated killings, issued threats, and posted musing on various sites. Young gang members also post music videos and wave cash they've earned in an effort to recruit children in the impoverished nation. Mike Waltz, who recently visited Haiti called their practice incredibly disturbing and warned the U.S. would shut that down in the near future. He didn't provide further details while speaking at the U.N. Security Council meeting in New York. He spoke as the U.S. prepares this week to strip the temporary protected status of some 350,000 Haitians who live in the United States, exposing them to deportation, a move largely criticized by lawyers and human rights experts. That was local and international news on GGFM. It's now time for sports. In sports this morning, Kylian Mbappe kept the Golden Boot Award, and Spain wouldn't let Lionel Messi get anything else. Shortly after winning the World Cup title on Sunday, the Spaniards claim all three individual player awards, keeping Messi from leaving with any more personal hardware. Rodri won the Golden Ball as the tournament's best player. Unai Simon won the Golden Glove for the top performance by a goalkeeper. And Pau Cubarsí won the Best Young Player Award, beating out fellow 19-year-old teammate Lamine Yamal. Now, veteran coach Errol Messias has departed Calabar High for rivals KC and will join forces with Hamin Pagan in spearheading KC's middle and long distance running program for the upcoming athletic season. Messias made the switch after approximately 30 years at the Red Hills Road School, where he, along with head coach Michael Clark, masterminded some memorable victories. Following Clark's departure from Calabar in 2022, he was appointed interim head coach. That's the complete news package on GGFM 90.1. I am Sydney Martin. Thanks for staying tuned. The next newscast will be at 12 midday.

Good morning, good morning. It is now 11 minutes after 7 o'clock, and indeed it's a beautiful day. Tuesday, the 21st of July, 2026. It's a day wherein the good Lord could come again, so therefore ensure that you are ready and waiting. That's right, he says, occupy until I come. So in all that you do, do it as unto him. Yes, do it to the glory and honor of his holy name. And remember, God is not going to ask you about me. And God is not going to ask me about you. He's going to ask you about you. And when he talks to me, he talks to me about me. Amen. So none of us have any excuse. So we all have to work out our own salvation with fear and trembling. But as we come together, just remember that iron sharpeneth iron. So let us strengthen each other on this journey, so that when we all have to stand before our King, we'll all hear, "Well done, my good and faithful servant. Keep your eyes on Jesus, my friend, and follow him."

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I'm telling you. Yes, now I'm hearing myself. I am telling you, are you happy? Are you happy in Jesus? Are you happy in the Lord? Praise be to God. I just want to say greetings and blessing. Yes, man, I just want to give God praise today for another day that he has granted me, and I'm amongst the land of the living. Just giving God praise today for this opportunity, for this privilege that I can come one more time in his presence to just lift up his name, to just glorify him for this day, because this is the day that the Lord has made, and I'm gonna rejoice and I'm gonna be glad in it. I don't know what you're doing, but I know I'm gonna rejoice and I'm gonna be glad in it, because he has given me the opportunity and the privilege that I can see another day, because so many people made plans for today, but I'm telling you, the plans are still there, but they are not around to fulfill those plans. So every opportunity we get, every day that we get to just wake up, the first thing we should do is just give God thanks for another day. You woke up to see another day, whether you're bedridden, whether you're in the hospital, wherever you are, let us just give God praise today, because God has been good to each and every single one of us. Praise be to God. And I also want to say a blessing. Listen, I salute Bishop Martin, Lady Martin, Minister Paulette. Praise be to God. Yes, man, keep up the great work, Bishop, because I know you had to run early, but to God we praise, and I pray that wherever you are, God's covering, God blessed is upon your life. Amen. Praise be to God. And I just want to greet the CJ Gospel Hour. Yes, my family. I'm telling you, man, this is a family that prays together, stays together. So let us continue to pray together. Amen. Praise be to God. Sister Jenny Bless checked in. Sister Donnet Thomas checked in. I tell you, man, so those are the two so far that I've seen that has checked in. And I know Pastor Tanisha, my daughter, I know she's locked in. Yes, man, to all the silent listeners, to all the vocal listeners, those that are locked in, whatever device you're locked in by, I just want to greet you up in the mighty name of Jesus today, man, because God has been good to each and every one of us. Not true. I'm telling, man, he has provided for us. We have roof over our head. We have clothes on our back. We have food on our table. And so many people don't have that privilege. Yes, man. So many people, they don't even know tonight where they're going to be laying their head. I'm telling you. But I just pray that God will just open some doors. Yes, man. Just open some opportunities. You know, man. Speak to some people that, you know, my desire was, man, praise be to God, that, you know, God bless me with a building that I can welcome, you know, just prepare. I'm not sure about the breakfast, but I said the lunch. Yes, man, lunch and dinner, that I can prepare lunch and dinner for those that are less fortunate, man, that they can come and sit down and have a hot meal to eat and have a shower and some clean clothes that they can put on. And also, yes, man, that I can go out and feed the homeless. But I'm telling you, man, guess what? Still working on it. I'm still working on it. And I know that God is going to make a way that I have the time that I can do that. Not going to be an everyday thing, but it's going to be one day, one, you know, from Monday to Friday, one day where that I just go out and I just, you know, feed at least even 30 or 40 people, man. I'm telling you, man. But to God we praise. To God we praise. Pastor Tanisha, my daughter, big up yourself. And also Cousin Ermine, big up yourself. My short sister, Sister Gina, wherever Sister Gina is, the comrade is there. So I just want to greet up each and every one today, because God has surely been good to us. So I'm going to play this song and then I'll be back to do the opening prayer. I'm telling you, man, I'm telling you. I said, Lord, prepare me to be a sanctuary.

I tell her, man, I tell her, yes, Lord, prepare me to be a sanctuary, pure and holy. I tell her, man, to God be the glory, to God be the glory. Great, great things he has done. What a mighty God. What a mighty God we serve. I just want to pick up Bishop Martin again and praise God, the team and the Life Worship Center family, and also the Z Life family, and also the CJ Gospel family, the Kingdom Builder family, and all the families amongst the CJ Gospel Hour. I just want to say greetings and blessing to you in the mighty, mighty name of Jesus. So let us pray. Father, in the name of Jesus, I just want to thank you this morning for this privilege and this opportunity, oh God, that I can come before you one more time in your presence to just lift up your name, to just glorify you this morning, oh God. As I approach your throne of grace and mercy, I repent of all my sins. Hallelujah. Thank you, Jesus. 2 Chronicles 7:14 says, if my people which are called by my name, hallelujah, thank you, Jesus, shall humble themselves and pray and seek my face and turn from their wicked ways, then will I hear from heaven and I will forgive them of their sins and heal the land. So there's something that we need to do. We need to turn, hallelujah, that the land will be able to heal, because there's trouble in the land. There's darkness in the land. But Father God, we know that you are able. As long as we pray and we have faith, knowing that, Father God, you are, hallelujah, the one that only can heal the land, I pray right now in the mighty name of Jesus for everyone that is sick. Oh God, you said by your stripes they are healing. Healing is your children's bread this morning. So we pray that you will touch them in an individual way in the mighty name of Jesus. Oh God, hallelujah. For somebody that need healing, oh God, hallelujah. It was like the woman that was sick at the well, hallelujah. The woman that was sick, oh God, with the issue of blood for 12 years. And she spent all her money, hallelujah, on physicians, oh God. But she was not healed, but she heard that Dr. Jesus was passing through, and she just touched the hem of your garment, and immediately virtue left your body, and she was immediately healed. That, oh God, disease that she was struggling with for 12 years, it was immediately dried up. So this morning, somebody's pressing through. Hallelujah. You're touching somebody's body. Somebody that's in the hospital. Somebody that is home recuperating. Somebody that's at the doctor right now. Somebody that woke up discouraged. Somebody that have ache and pain this morning. You're touching them and your virtue is leaving your body. Hallelujah. So I just want to thank you, dear God. Hallelujah. For even this broadcast that you have given me the privilege and the opportunity. Oh God, I'm thanking you for the gift of this radio station, through technology that allow my voice to go through, hallelujah, the earwaves, and touch somebody, encourage somebody, put a smile on somebody's face, touch somebody's heart. I pray that this broadcast will reach every area, hallelujah, of the whole entire world through technology. That somebody even who don't know you as their personal savior, oh God, they will come to accept you, because you said, hallelujah, send not your son into the world to condemn the world, but through him the whole world will be saved. And it is not your will that any should perish, but all should come to repentance. I pray that you will touch a backslider right now in the mighty name of Jesus, because you send not your son into the world to condemn the world, but through him the whole world will be saved. And it is not your will that any should perish, but all should come to repentance. I pray that you will touch a backslider right now in the mighty name of Jesus, because you said you are married to the back.

see that his time is winding up, and all he wants to desire, Father God, is to kill, to steal, and to destroy your people. But I pray right now that he will not destroy one more. I pray for even the youths that are out of school. Hallelujah. Thank you, Jesus. Oh God, I pray that you will cover them, protect them, shield them from the hands of the enemy. For those that are in stoned out and alcohol, for those that are on drugs, hallelujah. The gunman, the knife man, the thief, hallelujah. Oh God, I pray, oh God, that you will even remove the desire of alcohol and drugs and whatever substance they're on. And I pray that you will keep them in their right frame of mind. Cover them under your blood. We see depression is on the rise. Suicide is on the rise, but we bind up that spirit right now in the mighty name of Jesus and send it right back to the pit of hell from where it come from in the mighty name of Jesus. I pray that you will visit every home, and where there is war, you'll bring peace, and where there is hate, you will bring love. Hallelujah. Thank you, Jesus. And where there is lack of communication, you will, oh God, let them communicate. I pray that you said a family that prays together stays together. So I pray right now in the mighty name of Jesus, as I send this prayer out in the atmosphere, it will reach every home, it will reach every heart. In the mighty and marvelous name of Jesus, we pray. Oh God, we just want to thank you for your love, for your mercy, for your goodness towards each and every one. Hallelujah, Father God, as I'm about to go forth with this broadcast in the mighty name of Jesus, I pray that you will even touch my fingers, even the songs that I play, the words that come from my mouth. Oh God, somebody will be uplifted, somebody will be encouraged, it will put a smile on somebody's face, somebody that's in that dark valley, oh God, hallelujah, where they see no light, but if they continue to walk, oh God, I pray that you will, oh God, build up their faith, that they know that there is light at the end of the tunnel. Oh God, I pray that you will even visit, hallelujah, the populated home right now in the mighty name of Jesus. I pray that you will strengthen the family. Oh God, the children, the grandchildren, even puppy lady, Father God, we know, hallelujah, that it has been a long task for her. We know, oh God, there are times when she feels tired, but Father God, I pray that you will strengthen her in the mighty name of Jesus. Even her husband right now, visit him in that facility. We pray for favor amongst the workers, the doctors, the nurses, even him himself, oh God, while he's laying there. I pray right now in the mighty name of Jesus that he will continue to trust you. You'll continue to heal his body in the mighty and marvelous name of Jesus. I just want to thank you, dear God, even those that are behind bars. I pray for favor in the mighty name of Jesus. For those who have a court case, oh God, even if there's evidence stuck up amongst them, I pray for favor. I pray for second chances with the judge, the prosecutor. Oh God, if there's any witness, the lawyer, and everyone, hallelujah, amongst the jurisdiction system in the mighty name of Jesus. For somebody right now, hallelujah, who is going through immigration problems, I pray right now in the mighty name of Jesus that you will speak to Congress, speak to those who are in authority, that they will make a way, oh God, that they'll be able to pay their taxes. They'll be able, oh God, to not walk and look over their shoulder. They'll be able to not be fearful, because you said in your word, you did not give us a spirit of fear, but of love and of power and of a sound mind. Keep them in their sound mind. We see the enemy come to mess up minds in the mighty and the marvelous name of Jesus. So I pray right now, Father God, whatever your people have been praying for, oh God, I pray, hallelujah, oh God, that they will wait upon you and be of good courage. Hallelujah. Strengthen your people, oh God, even those that are in leadership position. I pray that they will look to you for guidance, for direction, that they'll be able to make good decisions for the people, even those that are in leadership in the churches, because you said the church is like a hospital, and we see so many people go in and come out back the same. But I pray right now in the mighty name of Jesus that those that you call, oh God, in the body of Christ to be leaders, they will, oh God, continue to look to you. Hallelujah. That when a broken heart, that when somebody that is broken, somebody that is hurt, come in, dear God, they will feel that love, they will feel that compassion in the mighty and marvelous name of Jesus. I just want to thank you, dear God, as this prayer go forth in the atmosphere. We pray for love, we pray for joy, we pray for peace, we pray for communication, we pray for happiness, because the joy of the Lord

God is our strength. Continue to strengthen us in this time. Hallelujah. Continue to make we draw near to you, dear God. Continue to make us continue to have the desire. Hallelujah. For your word. Let us be hungry for your word. Let us be hungry for prayer. Let us be hungry for fasting. In the mighty name of Jesus. Let us continue to love one another and forgive one another. In the mighty name of Jesus. As I go forth, I just want to thank you, oh God, for each and everyone that's connected. Each and everyone that is listening to my voice at this time, I thank you for all your people. In the mighty and marvelous name of Jesus, we pray. Amen, amen, and amen. To God be the glory. Great things he has done. Great, great things he is still doing. One more time from the top. One more time. I just want to big up Sister DK NYNY and also my church sister, Sister Carmen. Love you, Sister Carmen. My tall sister, Sister Jeanette, CJ Gospel family. Lord, prepare us to be a sanctuary. Brother Goody and Sister Goody, I greet you in the mighty name of Jesus. I grace everyone's present in the chat.

0: place for you. Puppy lady, come on down. Love you more, Sister Carmen, you know that.
1: And soul of man,
0: you're one of my girl, man.
1: It is you, Lord, who knows my weakness.
0: Yes, you know my weakness, Lord.
1: By your mercy.
0: And I'm at mercy's feet today, asking God, prepare me to be a sanctuary. Let us continue to pray one for another, right? Pray for those that are behind bars. Pray for your unsafe family. Pray for your unsafe co-worker. Let us not be selfish in prayer. Let us pray one for another, all right? Blessing, blessing, blessing, blessing.
2: Blessing, blessing, blessing, blessing, blessing, Minister Isaac.
0: Hold on a second.
2: CJ.
0: Hold on a puppy lady. This got to be an important call. Blessing, blessing, blessing.
3: And take it easy now. How are you?
0: How this? All right, Dana. Puppy lady just called me. So remember, keep what you was, stick a pin on what you was going to say. Remember that. If you don't remember, write it down, because you're coming back right after Puppy Lady, all right?
3: Okay.
0: All right. Big up yourself, Dana Radio. Yeah, Puppy Lady. What's up? What's up? What's up? How are you?
2: I'm telling you, blessing to each and everyone, all the CJ Gospel Family Minister, CJ, each and everyone, all the pastors, all the bishops. You know, the different way, the family, four corners of the earth, Sister Ivy. I am telling you, I've been so weak this morning, I'm telling you. And I was giving it as a lot. I feel so weak, Sister Ivy. And when I listen to you praying, I said, thank you, Lord. I said, thank you, Lord.
0: Praise God.
2: I said, thank you, Lord. I said, the prayer is already gone forth. And I said, I was just listening to you. I'm telling you, it's such a blessing. I'm
0: praise
2: telling
0: God.
2: You, such
0: praise
2: a blessing,
0: God.
2: Sister Ivy.
0: Praise be to God.
2: Thank you. Thank you so much. I'm telling you, I feel so weak. I'm telling you, weak.
0: God knows what his people need, man.
2: I feel so weak this morning.
0: God knows.
2: I was just listening to prayer, and I said, God, I thank you.
0: Praise God. Praise God. God is good. God is good, man. God.
2: Your prayer, good prayer. I'm telling you, I don't need to go over. Just, you know, God bless the words. Bless the words.
0: Praise Jesus.
2: The scripture that I'm going to read. You know, just bless it, Lord. Just bless it, bless it, bless it. I'm telling you, God, the prayers I already prayed. I wasn't seeing your praying since I I'm telling you, it's such a blessing.
0: Praise
2: such
0: be to
2: a
0: God.
2: Blessing. I'm telling you, cover so much. You cover so much. It's such a blessing. I'm
0: hallelujah.
2: You.
0: Thank you, Jesus. And that's what God, that's what God wants us to do, you know. He doesn't want us to be selfish, because Puppy Lady, if you notice, you know, we meanwhile, somebody, I'm praying for someone, somebody's praying for me. So we have to cover, those that we know that are out there, that the enemy have a whole of them, those, because all somebody needed, somebody just need to know that somebody loved them, somebody's praying for
2: it's
0: them.
2: Cool. You know? Care.
0: Yes. And it's not only my family. We have to pray for the gunman, we have to pray for the knife man, we have to pray for the thief.
2: Everybody.
0: We have to pray for those that are behind bars, those that are homeless,
2: everyone,
0: those that are have a court case, the homosexual. We have to pray for them, populated, because not as if, you know, when maybe not in some of those shoes, but if you name out some of the things that I pray about, at one point before I gave my life to God, I was in that predicament, but somebody prayed for me.
2: The
0: dark scale, the darkness that was over my eyes, God could remove it, that I could see clearly and accept him as my personal savior. So not because we see somebody out there doing something wrong, there's a force behind them. It's the enemy behind them. So we have to pray against that spirit that the enemy having, the people that are out there that are vulnerable. Even people that are in the church are vulnerable too, because some of them have let down their God and the enemy step right in. Praise be to God. So we have to just continue to pray one for another, man. Right, so Puppy Lady, do your thing, man. Do your thing, Puppy Lady.
2: Yeah,
0: praise God.
2: The word is already blessed. I'm going to read Psalm 16 from verse 1 to verse 16. Praise God. It said, the preparation of the heart in man and the answer of the tongue is from God. I'll read it again. The preparation of the heart in man and the answer of the tongue is from the Lord. all the ways of a man are clean in his own eyes, but the Lord weigh the spirit. Commit your works unto the Lord, and your thoughts shall be established. The Lord has made all things for himself, yes, even the wicked for the day of evil. Everyone who is proud in heart is an abomination to the Lord. Though hand joined in hand, he shall not be unpunished. By mercy and truth, iniquity is purged, and by the fear of the Lord, men depart from evil. When a man weighs, pleases the Lord, he makes even his enemy to be at peace with him. I'll read that again. When a man weighs, pleases the Lord, he makes even his enemies to be at peace with him. Better is a little with righteous than a great revenue without right. A man's heart divides his ways, but the Lord directs his steps. Hallelujah this morning. A divine sentence is in the lips of the king. His mouth transgresses not in judgment. A just weight and balance are the Lord. All the weight of the bag are his work. It is abomination to king to commit wickedness, for the throne is established by righteousness. Righteous lips are the delight of a king, and they love him who speak right. The rod of a king is a messenger of death, but a wise man will pacify it. In the light of the king's countenance is life, and his favor is a cloud of the latter rain. 16, but not last. How much better is it to get wisdom than gold, and to get understanding rather to be chosen than silver? Praise God. This morning, I'm just going to, verse 9 said, a man's heart divides his ways, but the Lord directs his steps.
0: Amen.
2: My goodness. And he said, when a man weighs, pleases the Lord, he makes even his enemies. My God, be at peace.
0: Yes.
2: My God, you can imagine when your ways, when your ways, my ways, pleases God. When we have enemy around, even the enemy will become at peace with us. We don't have to do anything.
0: No.
2: We don't have to fight. We don't have to quarry.
0: No.
2: You know, we don't have to do anything.
0: My God.
2: Because you, when you know you are living for God, and you know, say, so man, I know I'm living. And when, because guess what? Man look at the outward appearance now. But God deal with the heart.
0: My God.
2: My God. God deal with the heart. Don't look at the appearance of somebody.
0: My God.
2: Because you don't know how they're living. You don't know what they're doing. God deal with the heart. We cannot look in the heart. So let us not judge one another. Let us not judge. Let's leave it to God. Because man look on the outward appearance, but God deal with the heart.
0: My God.
2: And when your ways pleases God, don't your enemy
0: be at
2: will
0: peace.
2: Be at peace
0: my
2: with
0: God.
2: You.
0: My God.
2: My God, my God. You know, it is something for us to think about. The goodness of God.
0: Yes.
2: Because Proverbs remind us that while we make plans, God is the one who directs our steps. And that's why we always have to go to him and ask him and tell him about it before we do any kind of business. It doesn't matter what we are doing. We have to go to God first. Because guess what? God is the one who directs our steps. If we go out of God, sometimes it don't happen. It backfire on us. But when we put God first, amen, everything will be okay. He said, commit to the Lord. Whatever you do, and he will establish your plan. Tell God, man, commit everything to God. Everything. Not just quarter or half, but everything to God. And God will establish your plan. Amen. And you know, this verse teaches us that success is not simply about our own wisdom. Amen. It's not about what we know, strength or effort. It begins with surrendering our lives to Christ. Amen. Surrendering our lives to Christ, decision, ambition to God. Everything that we have to give it to God. Give it our decision that we are making. give it to God. Our ambition, give it to God. Only God can help us. Only God. He said, in their heart, in their human heart, plan their course. We plan courses, but the Lord established our steps, so we can plan things inside of our heart. But God established our steps. Amen. That's why we have to wait upon God. Amen. And said, this reminds us that God's wisdom is greater than our understanding. Yes. God's wisdom is greater than our understanding. And say, even when life doesn't unfold according to our expectations, because sometimes things don't go how we want it to go. Mm. Amen.
0: Amen.
2: We can trust that He is guiding us according to His perfect purpose. Sometimes things don't go like how we plan it, you know. But that's God's will. That's how God wants it. It's not how we want it. Because sometimes how we want it would be a problem. You ever see, sometimes we take up some things on our head and it turns trouble to us because we wait upon God. So we have to wait upon God. Amen. According to His timing, according to His perfect purpose in our life. Amen. It also emphasizes the importance of humility. We have to be humble before God, because sometimes things are happening to some people and things, and they are getting somewhere and they start to be so proud. Amen. They forgot about God. The goodness of God is not talking about me, myself, and I. It's just me. It's just me. I build that. I move that. I put that over there. No. It's God. It's God and His perfect will, His perfect purpose in our life. Emphasizing, we have to emphasize, you know, humility before God. Amen. It's a verse. It's a pride goes before destruction. Mm. A haughty spirit before a fall. God called us to walk humble. We have to walk humble before God. No pride, because you don't walk with the proud or the scornful. Amen. We have to be humble before God, recognizing that every blessing, every opportunity comes from Him. Every blessing is not from us, it's not from man, it's from God. Every blessing, every opportunity comes from God. So we have to give God the glory and give God the praise. Amen. Let us reflect this morning on Proverbs 16. Let us seek God's wisdom above our own. Amen. Above our own. Amen. Commit every plan to God this morning. Amen. Ask God to guard our hearts. Amen. From pride, and trust His direction. Amen. Let us ask God to help us to trust His direction in every season. Every season that we go through. The good times, the bad times. Let us trust God. Let us reflect on Him. Let us put pride aside. When we place Him first, He leads us on the path of righteousness, peace, and purpose. Amen.

0: everything will be okay. You know, you might go through circumstances, crisis, pain, sickness, death. My God. But we got to place God first. And he will lead us on the path of righteousness, peace, and purpose. My God, God is a way maker. Amen. God is a way maker. Let us trust God. Amen. Let us stand on his promises. Hallelujah, Jesus. He said, when a man wills, pleases the Lord, he makes even his enemy to be at peace with him. Hallelujah, Jesus. Hallelujah, Jesus. He said, the idea of the proverb is that even though the enemies remain, they realize that God is with us and there is nothing they can do to cause us harm. My God. Therefore, they have to make peace with us. My God, you ever see sometimes you don't do somebody anything? You never throw a straw in the way, they just hate you. They don't like mm-hmm. you. They look at you, they curse at you, they curse when they see you, they cut their eyes. Then everything that you wear, they talk about it. It doesn't matter what you do. And you never hurt them. You never say anything about them. But let me tell you something. You see, when your ways pleases God, hallelujah, this morning, he make your enemy be at peace
1: Amen.
0: With you.
1: Praise
0: My God.
1: God,
0: guess what? Your enemy sometimes have to come and report to you and say, Lord Jesus, you know me never like you. Mm. And me talk this about you and me talk that about you. But may I ask you to forgive me? Because guess what? God is in the midst.
1: Amen.
0: When
1: God
0: is in the midst, hallelujah, Jesus. The songwriter said, you can count on me. I'm working for my Savior. Faithful. Faithful I will be.
1: Mm.
0: Hallelujah, Jesus. Let us continue to work for God. Let us continue to hold on to his unchanging hand.
1: Praise God.
0: My God, he said the Lord has made all things for himself. We were made to praise God. Mm. Hallelujah, Jesus. And he said, even the wicked for the day of evil, mighty God. Hallelujah, this morning. So everything was made for God. Amen. So you see, man come and I say, this is mine, and me build this, and I me own this.
1: Mm-hmm.
0: God give us the wisdom, the knowledge, the understanding, amen, to do what we have to do, to build a house, to build a car, to build an aeroplane, to whatever it is. So therefore, everything belongs to God, and we have to give God the glory. We have to give God the praise. It don't belong to us. Anytime we start to take God praise and God glory, things go wrong with us.
1: Yep,
0: we're not sure. Continue to trust God, obey his will. He said the preparation of the heart in man and the answer of the tongue is from God. So we can prepare and we can do all kind of things, but the answer of the tongue is from God. When God gives the right answer, then you can move. The songwriter said, when God gets ready, you got to move. Amen. So guess what? We can do what we want to do. But guess what? We have to put God first. Always remember to put God first. Amen. Because when our ways pleases God, hallelujah, this morning, he makes our enemies
1: be at peace.
0: Be at peace with us.
1: My God.
0: God bless you this morning. And
1: my
0: these are my
1: God.
0: Two words.
1: Praise
0: in
1: God.
0: Jesus' name. Eternal God and most heavenly Father, I thank you. Hallelujah this morning. I thank you for strength, God. Hallelujah this morning. I thank you, God, for lifting me up. I thank you for Minister Ivy. I thank you for the prayer, my God. Hallelujah this morning, Jesus. I just thank you for the gospel families and their families. Continue to bless us, Lord God. Bind us together, Lord Jesus. We thank you, Lord. We thank you for life. Hallelujah. We thank you for the breath that we breathe this morning. Continue to bless your people and to cover us under your blood. Bless Minister Ivy, Lord God. Continue to bless her, to elevate her, to lift her up, Lord God. Father God. We thank you for her. We thank you for Minister CJ. And we thank you for all the pastors. And we thank you for all the bishop and all the different radio family and the CJ gospel families and their families, four corners of the earth, Lord. Bless your people. Cover your people. Remember those who are sick in their body, in the hospital, at home recuperating, lose their loved ones. Father God, bless your people. Cover us under your blood. In Jesus' name we pray. Amen. God bless
1: Amen.
0: You.
1: Amen. Amen. Praise be God to God. God bless you too, Poppy Lady, and keep the faith. Keep the faith, yes, my sister.
0: Sister.
1: Praise God. Praise God. We just want to thank Sister Haynes for the word. When your ways please God, it make even your enemy be at peace with you. I'm just giving God thanks. I'm giving him thanks for this platform. Praise be to God. Poppy Lady, may God continue to bless you, keep your family. I'm giving God thanks today, man. Because a lot of people use technology platform to do negative things. But I'm really giving God thanks for this gift of the radio station technology to allow us to allow our voice to go forth in the atmosphere. This microphone, all the equipments, the whole team, the team that is the body, the team that is the team of the CJ Gospel Hour, to bring forth something that is encouraging, something that brings hope, something that brings joy that they can listen to. May he touch their hearts. Because so many people are going through, man, I'm telling you. And I'm thanking God for guiding us to use this platform to uplift, to encourage, to motivate the listeners, the silent listeners, each and every one that tune in, take the time out, tune in. Because you know something? They could be doing something else, man. They could be elsewhere doing other things. So I have to thank them, because a lot of people don't thank the listeners. But I have to thank the listeners, because if I'm going to come here every day and just sit here and nobody call, nobody listen, it is useless. I hear people say, oh, they can go into the churches, into the building, because we are the church. They can go into the building and preach to benches. Me no want to preach to no bench. Me I want to preach to people. People that the word will touch their hearts, yeah, man, that they can turn, mighty God, from their sin, that they can turn from the ways of thinking, they can turn from their wicked ways. Like me, I was a wicked, wretched sinner on my way to hell. But I'm thanking God that he had changed me. My God, he touched my heart. So guess what? I'm not gonna keep the good news to myself. I'm gonna spread it. Yep, make self be crucified and make God you be glorified. It's not about me. Let me take myself out of it. I want God to speak through me, that people can see Christ through me. They can see the love. They can see the forgiveness. They can see, you know, everything through me. Praise be to God. It's not Sister Ivy program, a God program. And me thank every listener that tune in day after day. Because guess what? You never have to take the time out, you know. You did not have to take the time out. You could be maybe out shopping. You could be cooking. You could be doing elsewise something else. But you took the time out to listen. So I'm giving God praise for you. Praise be to God. The listeners. The silent listeners. Even when we keep the events. Guess what? It's not about Brother CJ. It's not about Sister Ivy. It is about you that spend your hard-earned money to support the events. So I have to give God praise for you. And may your store basket never be empty. Praise be to God. May you continue to listen to the music, the words of encouragement. Praise be to God. May you continue to not keep it to yourself. But guess what? You will share the good news. Yeah, man. Share the good news. Share love. Share forgiveness. Mighty God. Yeah, man. Share. Praise be to God. Everything. Hallelujah. Just keep sharing, man. Just keep sharing everything that God has poured into you, man. Praise be to God. So I'm just giving God praise, man. Share joy, share love, share happiness, share unity, share communication. Yes, man. So I'm giving God praise for, you know, this format. Yes, man. Praise be to God. Through the broadcast, through the radio station, that we can reach the life of those who are discouraged. Those who just need to know that somebody care, somebody love them. You know how many people that are home by themselves and they say, Sister Ivy, when you call me name, you don't know what you do for me. I'm telling you. So guess what? When a caller, when a listener call, I want to hear from them. Believe me, you wouldn't even know. I want to hear from them more than how they want to hear from me. Yes. I'm glad when somebody call and tell me that.

they're listening. Praise be to God. Yes, yeah, listen. Praise be to God. Even to the music, the words of encouragement. Because guess what? Some people, they live by themselves and they're home alone. And when they hear somebody say, "Boy, big up to Dry Foot." Oh my God. She said, "My God, Sister Ivy, remember me. Big up to Sister D." Yeah, man. Oh my God, somebody remember me. Thank God, Sister Ivy, remember me. She'll call me name. Sister E. I'm telling you, man, praise be to God. My church sister, Sister Carmen, praise be to God. Hallelujah. Thank you, Jesus. So to each and every one, Sister Anne-Marie all the way down there in Jamaica. Sister Anne-Marie never have a tune in from Jamaica and listening now. But she took the time out of her busy schedule to tune in and listen. And I'm grateful and I'm thankful to each and every one that takes the time out to tune in to whoever comes on the CJ Gospel platform. Praise be, because we got Pastor Tanisha, my daughter, we got Pastor Tennessee Dennis, we got Pastor John Crooks, we got Pastor Needham, we got Pastor Devon, we got Minister Devon, praise, we got Apache Finger, praise be to God, hallelujah. We got Sister Sharon. Hallelujah. Thank you, Jesus. We got Minister Devon out of Long Island. Praise God. And I know that you tune in and you listen. If I missed anyone, I apologize, because there's so many names. Praise God. I hope I didn't forget anyone. I hope I did not forget anyone. If I do, please, I stand humble that you can accept my apology for not calling your name. Because some of the time when you call your name, you get yourself in a big, big trouble. Yeah, and for you, the listeners, trust me, I tip off my hat to you guys, man. I tip off my hat to you, the listeners, even when you don't call. I know there's somebody that they're praying for the ministry. For those who support financially, may your store basket never be empty. For those who pray, praise God, hallelujah. May your prayers be answered. Yes, man. For the listeners, the elderly, those that are behind bars. Because you know that we have people behind bars that listen. Yeah, man. There used to be this young man that used to listen on Royal Radio. And he used to always call in and said, he's at Rikers Island. And he listens, and the program encourages him, you know, even although he's locked up. But when he listens to the music and the words of encouragement, it gives him hope. Praise be to God. So I'm praying for even those that are behind bar, that God will favor them. Yeah, man, if they have a parole date coming up, may, you know, and they see the transformation, they see the changes in them, and they want to just start over, may God open doors for them. May God even favor them with jobs, because we know when you have a criminal record and you're trying to find a job, it's kind of hard. But I know that God's favor is going to be upon them, because there is changes. There are times when you see someone go behind bars and they spend years incarcerated, and when they come back, you can see the transformation, you can see the changes in them. And some people are not willing to give them a second chance because all they can remember is their past. But I pray that their past will be erased, and I pray that God will touch the hearts of those who can employ them, that they will give them a second chance. And I hope those that were incarcerated and are, you know, say they've changed their life, and you know they're turning over, and I pray to God that you will stay on that path. I pray to God that you will stay on that pathway. To God be the glory. Because a lot of times people say they change, but guess what? Their action do not reflect what's coming from their mouth. Do not reflect their action. But I'm just giving God praise, man. And, you know, let us continue to evangelize. Evangelism, street evangelism starts, let me tell you something, it starts from the home first. We got to evangelize amongst our family, that they can see Christ in us, they can see the change in us, before we want to evangelize to somebody else. Because so many people want to go evangelize to people, and they can't even chat to them people in their house. No. So we have, everything starts from the home first. Yes. Everything starts from the home first. Me and my personal relationship with God, that people can see it through me. Praise be to God. Hallelujah. I see how God loves me, and I'm going to share God's love amongst those who are out there. Praise be to God. Hallelujah. Thank you, Jesus. You know, it's just like when, you know, Malachi and Michael, I always have to use them as my testimony, man. You know, the doctors, the therapists, you know, when they came and they formed their own opinion based on what they observe.
That's how that them observing now. I listen, I humble listen. Even there are times when, may I tell you the truth, there are times when they came and they were so negative. They were so negative. And I had to, some of the time I had to just sit there and listen. At there are times when I have to say, look, just do your part, please, and let me do my part. Some of them were nice, some of them weren't. But you know, we have to learn to deal with all, because you know, when you are a child of God, you're going to come in contact with all different kind of personality. And at times, that's why you have to be a customer server, you have to be a people's person, because it is not easy when you have to encounter all different kind of personality with people. But it is what it is. It is what it is. Yeah, man. And as I was saying, I listen, I take their advice, I don't, you know, I do my part. I don't worry about the labeling, because a lot of times people worry about the labeling. Oh, them label them, say them artistic. Yes, there are times when they have to be a label, that the resources that are out there, you can utilize those resources. You have to have a label. It is what it is. But I'm thanking God that even when I heard the negativity, I did not feed into it. No, because if I did feed into it, it would put fear in me. It would put fear in me. And 2 Timothy told me, God did not give me a spirit of fear. He did not. But of power and of love and of a sound mind. So I asked God to keep me in my sound mind. Even when the negativity was coming in my direction, I prayed and I trust God and I waited upon him patiently. I said, oh God, work a miracle that me can prove to the doctors and the therapists and all those physicians, all the team that come with the negativity. When they come, God, for sure, them say, are you in control, you know, God? God, give me a testimony, you know, God. And it took years, and I did not feed into the negativity. No, even though some of the time the circle, man, the people that you think that would uplift you, that would motivate you, that would keep you strong, are them out there tear you down. But I said, Lord, let me keep my focus. Let me keep the circle, oh God, that's around me, because I want to stay positive. Feed my spirit with your faith, Lord. Feed my spirit with your word, Lord. Feed my spirit that I can win this fight, because it wasn't an easy fight. Working nights and coming in, keeping up with all these appointments, and I never miss an appointment. Never miss one. Therapy, physical therapy, speech therapy, occupational, I did not miss one appointment. And I knew that it was not me, it was God. There are times when I even went to the doctors and I had the double stroller, you know, I had two kids. And I'm there sleeping and the nurse will come and just tap me on the shoulder, Mrs. Edwards. And I wake up and I say, yeah. She said, they're calling you. And I said, oh, thank you. And I wake up and I push in the kids. And I say, God, I'm no sinner, me no God, me no see you. But I knew, even although, you know, it took all these years, I did not give up. I said, Lord, feed my spirit, my organs, let everything be in divine order. Even though I wasn't working, because I couldn't work some of the time, because there was so much were going on. But all my bills were paid in full. And I was satisfying whatever situation I found myself in. If I want chicken, me curry it, me brown stew it, me fry it, me do everything. I add potato and whatever, just to make us have a meal on our table. And people who were there for us, some of the time would just show up and just help us out. And I said, God, let no sickness touch my body, Lord. My body, because sickness will die. Cover me under your blood, Daddy Jesus. Cover me, cover my family. Lord, you see the things that we're going through. Feed me with good things into my heart, that even when I hear those thoughts, the negativity, Lord, I will not let it affect me, God. I'm telling you, it wasn't easy. Let me exercise the goodness, your goodness, God, into my spirit. Hallelujah. Let my family be the head and not the tail. Let them be above, Lord, and not beneath. Let us be favored by you, God. Bring us your favor. Provide for us. Open doors for us, Father God. Make every decision that we make, it's a good one.
It's a good one. God continue to keep us healthy. My God. And I mean, the years went by. The kids were 2, no talking. 3, no talking. 4, no talking. 5, no talking. Even when I used to go to concerts with them and people would just approach them. People can be so vindictive and evil now. Would approach them, "What's your name?" And they couldn't talk. They would get so frustrated. So guess what? I stopped bringing them to concert. Yeah. I stopped bringing them to concert. And when somebody would have me on a concert, I pay somebody to come home and stay with them, to come by my house and stay with them. Because I didn't want them to be around that negativity, because I know that one day a miracle is going to happen and they're going to remember. They're going to remember. And I did not want them to be surrounded with that kind of negativity and people that were heartless and have no heart and no compassion, you know, knowing that these kids are special need kids and they would be so evil to approach them like that and talk all these things about them, thinking that they would not hear when they were hearing. So, you know, I just ask God to make me stay positive. You know, choose the friends, yeah, man, that are positive. You know, make my surroundings be healthy people in my life, and those that would encourage me day after day. Apache Finger was one of them. He is such a good encourager, man. I'm telling you, there are times when you wouldn't even know Apache. You just call me up out of the blue and you just say something and you would know, man, the frame of mind that I was in, and you just say something to just uplift my spirit, man. And your laughter, it just build me up, man. You wouldn't even know. There were so many people that just a random call from them, and the state of mind that I was in, it just put a smile on my face. And I'm just giving God thanks for all the people, the CJ Gospel family, you know. Minister Yvonne Mae Thompson, she was one of them. She would just show up. That was the church that I used to attend, Bronx Miracle Gospel Tabernacle Church. And that was the first, not the first lady, the lady, praise God, yes, man, Thompson, Sister Yvonne. And Sister Yvonne would just show up at the house, you know. And I said, "Sister Yvonne, where you do ya?" She said, "Ivy, I come to stay with the kids that you can go out and get your hair done, get your nails done. Just go out for a breath of fresh air." And you would even know what that did for me, man. You would even know by her just showing up, just showing that she cares, showing that somebody cares, because it was a lot. It was a lot on my plate. It was a lot. And as I said, I didn't miss no appointments with Malachi and Michael. None. Not one. Even with the school, you know, I communicated with the teachers. You know, even when I couldn't show up in person, you know, I arranged that we can have a phone conversation to just tell them my concerns, and they would tell me their concerns, that we can work together as a team. Because we don't realize that we parents is our kids' first teacher. We are their first teacher. So when you communicate with the teachers, if you have a problem, don't go and fuss and fight with them. Because when a teacher see that you're interested and she see that you're trying to work together to help them, because a lot of times parents leave all the responsibility on the teachers. No, but we as parents have to do our part too. Work together with them as a team, because teamwork make the dream work. And as I said, when I couldn't show up personally, you know, I work out a schedule, a timing that I can have a phone dialogue with the teachers. And, you know, they'll say, "Mrs. Edwards, what are your concerns? What do you need us to work on?" And I'll tell them my concerns and what I need them to focus on too. And we work together as a team. And look at Malachi and Michael now. I'm just giving God praise, man. I'm just giving God praise. As popular to say, when your ways please God, it make even your enemy be at peace with you. And some of those who were laughing, some of those who were talking, them same one come back to me and say, "Boy, Sister Ivy, me couldn't do it." Me say, "You're right." I didn't say it to them, you know, but I say it to myself. I say, "You're right." Because you see, when you have faith in God and trust God, even some of the times when you are asking God to when you're praying about a situation and the situation get worse, don't stop praying. That's the time you need to pray more. When the situation get worse, because some of the times things has to get worse before you see a breakthrough.
Things have to get worse before you get your healing. Things have to be worse before you get your deliverance. So I'm

giving God praise. I want you to give God praise today, man, because in spite of what you're going through, don't give up. Because if I have given up, people would say, oh, Sister Ivy, you don't have enough faith because you don't trust God. Yes, of course, me trust God. God implement resources for me to utilize those resources. They're telling me that because I use the therapist and all of that, me not trust God. Why did God have doctors? Why did God have therapists? And talk to me and tell me now. God implement all those, because all those people were so negative that this would never happen. Oh, Mrs. Edwards, Malika and Michael would never speak. They would never do things what normal kids do. They will never be able to be around normal kids. So who we know? Tell me now. Whose report are you going to believe? Whose report? Yes, they're going by what they see. Yeah, man, they're going by their documentation. They're going by what they, you know, what they observe, what their, you know, what their opinion is based on. That's what they're going by. But I'm going by what God tell me. I'm trusting in God, knowing that God is going to come through as long as I continue to trust him. Utilize all the resources that is implemented. All the therapy, the occupational therapy, the speech therapy, the you know, everything that is in place, all the resources, use them, because the same one them will say no, God say yes. Not true. God, you're good, man. You're good, you're good, you're good, you're good, you're good. Me say you're good, you're good, you're good till good can done. I'm telling you, man, I'm just giving God praise, and I'm just encouraging someone today. You know, whatever you're going through, whatever your situation is, don't give up. Continue to trust God. Maybe you're going through marital problem. You're going through problem on the job. You're going through problem with your children. You know, you're going through immigration problem. You're going through health problem. Don't give up. Just continue to trust God. Have faith in him. Yeah, man. Ask him to build up your faith that, you know, even when, you know, you may be going through a tunnel right now, and that tunnel look dark. You can't see no light, and it's been years. Just continue to pray. Don't give up, because God is an on-time God, and God don't work on your timing or my timing. God work on his timing, and his timing is always the right timing. God bless you, man. God bless you. God bless you. God bless you. I'm telling you, man. I'm telling you. So let me play this song. Let me play this song. I'm telling you, man. I'm telling you, God is good. What a mighty God we serve. Where's the song? Where is the song? Yeah, man. Sitya. Sitya. Sitya. Sitya. Sitya. Sitya.

Apaches in Florida. Big up yourself to you and your wife, man. Tell Shelly, Sister Ivy, send love, all right? You have led me through the fire. Humble Doctor, blessing to you. DKNY.

0: blessing, blessing, blessing, blessing.
1: Good morning, good morning.
0: Wagwan, wagwan. Apache, Apache.
1: Yes,
0: you know, say a blessing to it. Wagwan mm-hmm. with you today.
1: What a testimony for somebody, you know?
0: I'm telling you, man, I'm telling you.
1: And what humility, you know. The struggle is real, honestly, people.
0: Yeah.
1: It is all we deal with it, you know?
0: Amen, amen.
1: If we say we're going to trust God, we really have to trust God. And hold on to Him. Because
0: mm-hmm.
1: He's the way maker, you know. He's everything to us.
0: Amen.
1: I almost cried when you were talking this morning.
0: But may I tell you, Apache, it never easy. Even the, you know, the doctors and you know, the whole entire team, the physician team, the therapists, and you know, when them come with them negativity, it wasn't easy. It never easy, trust me. And there are times, Apache, me I tell you truth, when if me never did a Christian, me tell them two bad word. Me I tell you truth. But Mr. Ivy, you have to just humble yourself and just listen to them at times. Make them do them thing. Make them do for them thing. Just say, look, man, you're here to do what you're here to do. So you do your part and I will do my part. You know what I say? Yeah, man. It wasn't easy. And it never easy.
1: What I have learned, you know, even in the medical field, is who have the most money or your skin color.
0: Mm-hmm.
1: You understand?
0: Mm-hmm.
1: You'll get the best of the best.
0: Yeah, yeah. It is.
1: We had a friend that had cancer and they gave up on her and they feel that she was an immigrant, did not know people, and she did.
0: My God.
1: And they gave up on her and said, listen, I go ask this and him can't do nothing more. But, you know, God said, all right, come home, my daughter.
0: Yeah.
1: And then.
0: In front of your race.
1: Because of all this world is. And we have to be strong in the Lord.
0: Amen.
1: That He is in control no matter what. Now, despite all the, we say all what's happening, let's take our mind from that, but put it on Him.
0: Yeah.
1: I'm saying, now, when we are going, we're supposed to meditate on His word. Study His word. So, you know, night and day, so nothing can come between us and His word. As long as we don't study His word, you know, things come out and happen and one destroy us, one take control of us. But the word is what manifests in us to Him. So when we can hold on to the word and understand the word, you know, a lot of us don't understand the word. We use it in a different situation that don't line up. So we have to know the scriptures when we use them. And we come short. So we have to know the word, understand the word, and go on with our daily activity. I'm saying, no. Live for today, you know. Enjoy today with Him and I, you know. Don't think about tomorrow or next week. Actually, live for today. But right now, society, you never promised to me, you are anyone right now.
0: And I want to tell us that that was our devotion today.
1: So, confirmation.
0: Matthew 6, You know? I'm telling you, from verse 28, I think it was 28 to 33, something like that. Yeah.
1: I mean, people, I want to know, I love this time, you know. Trust me, Sharia.
0: You do?
1: That's why I want to play the song, there, Trust in the Lord. You know my song, there?
0: Trust in the Lord. Oh, he's all singing Second Chance? He's all singing Second Chance?
1: No, man, the one that we send you.
0: All right, send it back to me again.
1: You need to ask for feet at the Senate here,
0: Send it back to me.
1: Send it to me on WhatsApp still, though.
0: Okay, I'm going to look in the WhatsApp. And the name of it is Trust in the Lord, right?
1: Trust in the Lord, with it. Me send you the name, I mean, send you it. I did send it to you,
0: You did? Okay.
1: But it ain't come, it won't come like how the other song name really come.
0: Right.
1: Come in our different file.

0: If what you could do then, send me the person who sing it. You know who sing it?
1: Yeah, man, it's all on your WhatsApp. To go out on your WhatsApp.
0: Okay. Okay, no problem. And I just want you to know, Apache, that I love you too, man. Trust me. I love you too, because as I said, there were times when, you know, me just get a phone call from you. You would even know what was going on. And me, I tell you, man, it's like you just take me out of the mindset there. You know, my mind was just off. And Patrick Reed is one of them too. But I tell you, man, boy, me, I tell you, you guys would even know, man. Guys would even know. And when you find, like, and people don't realize, you know, when you find real people, hold on to them. Yeah, cause not everybody real. And not everybody real.
1: No, that's the thing. You know,
0: not everybody real.
1: Life, I mean, I say, sometimes you have some people, so like people because of what, though, you understand what I'm saying?
0: Mm-hmm.
1: But then you have other people and we don't like you because your truth is not real.
0: Yeah.
1: You understand? You're not real.
0: Yeah.
1: So you have to look on it and say, yo, we need to get, you know, Dennis Brown have a song, so I have to get myself together, you know.
0: Mm.
1: And that is what's happening. We need to get ourselves together.
0: Mm.
1: I mean, I came down here because Shelly brother was getting married. I was a DJ.
0: Right.
1: In Boca. You know, so I'm getting ready to come back tomorrow. So.
0: Yeah, man.
1: But my tear, you almost bring tears to my eyes this morning listening to you.
0: Telling you, man, it's struggle real, man. Yeah. It's real, yeah, and when you can testify, you know what you've been through, and that's just like not even a third of what we've been through. But you know, with the, I was just talking about Malachi and Michael, and to see where God has brought them from. You know, you have to be real. Cause some people don't really want to talk about, you know, if they have a special need child, they don't want to talk about it. They isolate them and put them in one little box. But no, you have to talk. You have to talk because God is not going to give you more than what you can bear.
1: Provide. You understand? Some people hiding it.
0: Yep. And God not give you more than what you can bear, you know. And when, when you continue to trust God, believe me, let me tell you something, man. God will give you a testimony out of your situation, man.
1: To somebody.
0: To encourage somebody else out there. Yeah.
1: Our testimony, what we have been through, is for somebody. It's not for us really, it's for somebody else, you know. So we have to tell the news about it, the good news, tell the story about it.
0: Amen.
1: And we can't keep it to ourselves. It's just like when somebody has cancer, people hide it. Honestly.
0: Yeah.
1: You never know, you know, you tell the right person and that the prayer with them praying, you know.
0: For
1: you. You understand?
0: Yeah.
1: So anything you're not going through, somebody, you don't have to hide it, but you must have somebody you can talk to or tell. You understand? So it can reach the right ears, so the prayer can go up.
0: Amen.
1: You know, from that person, because yeah, people really are prayer warriors, and some just met nice. You know?
0: Yes.
1: Prayer warrior them.
0: Yeah, with a good,
1: you know, a connection and to God. And intercede with God.
0: Amen.
1: But people, like we say, we're living in a serious time, and it's real and it's everything, you know, you understand? So God is the answer, and we have to hold and trust Him no matter what.
0: Amen.
1: All our riches is in Christ, not in money or whatever we may think. But our riches is in Christ.
0: Amen.
1: And the thing about life, you know, it's not about us. We're placed here to help each other, show kindness, to show love of compassion one to another.
0: Right.
1: And to extend the same grace to somebody else. That's how it is. You understand? So it's not about we ourselves, but when God see you give your heart to somebody else and pour into somebody, man, if you see the blessing come back to your family, to your children.
0: Sure.
1: Why you think I can reap like that? Because I will pour out.
0: Amen. What a Bible tell you.
1: Or what you pour out, your husband.
0: Mm-hmm.
1: What you pour into people, what you do. And you know, can reap from it.
0: Praise God.
1: The crop will never go dry.
0: Receive. Receive.
1: I just want to say good morning to your listeners, them out there, each and everyone that's listening. this is the Apache thing, and the year that the crop will never go dry.
0: Receive. Receive.
1: I just want to say good morning to your listeners, them out there, each and everyone that's listening.

0: Well, it's our wonderful time working in Tennessee.
1: Wow, sweet.
0: So, you know, may I tell you, God make a way for me, you understand?
1: Amen.
0: God
1: provide
0: a way things for me. So if people say me quiet, I like me not doing nothing. Yes, I'm doing stuff. People just don't know about it.
1: You're behind the scene, right?
0: Yeah, if you see me put no flyers, no worry about it. Apache has
1: work. I work, see you away. Just, I'm the cantaloupe.
0: Work, man, my work.
1: I'm a cantaloupe. Just remember me, yeah?
0: Yeah. Oh, there was going to be a fish fry for this foundation I'm part of, but then can't sleep this year, you know? It was supposed to be in July, but I'm not trying to do it now. I'm going to tell him on that field. But next year, though.
1: Mm-hmm. God's willing.
0: I do this fish fry from foundation I am a part of.
1: Okay.
0: There's some kids out in Jamaica, so me gonna more detail about it.
1: All right, no problem.
0: And Ono will be a part of the music, though, so no
1: worries. Okay. All right. Yes, man.
0: Now try to keep up, too, though.
1: I think it's the other way around, you know. I think it's the other way around, you know, Apache.
0: May I learn from one up?
1: May I learn from you, man? Me learn a lot from you, you know? Tip off my hat to you, bro.
0: Thank you.
1: Yeah, but, man.
0: Like I said, let us, people, everyone that's listening right now, I love Sister Ivy, Brother CJ, I know, so. You know, make sure to listen to anything. You know, always walk in humility, honestly. People will get under your skin, you know. Trust me, you know.
1: Mm-hmm.
0: People will do. Are people that you think that's in your corner are your friend? They are not. Use the spirit of discernment, people, and see who is real and right with you. You understand?
1: Yeah, man.
0: But don't care no malice people or anything, because it affects your blessing. Continue to show love. Even if you think somebody will do something, continue to show love.
1: Amen.
0: You just a burn fire upon them head, you know what I say?
1: Yeah, man. Heat up
0: but
1: fire upon them head.
0: Continue to show love, and God will even bless you more. He sure will, people.
1: Amen.
0: Because the scripture says, no, let your word be a lamp unto my feet
1: and a light unto my
0: pathway. And that's in Psalm 119.
1: Mm-hmm.
0: I think in verse 68, something like that.
1: Mm-hmm.
0: But I always like that scripture, because it says, let your word be a lamp under my feet. So any way you walk, but you walk in his word.
1: Amen.
0: You walk on his word and suit up in his armor of righteousness and truth. And a lot of times when people turn, it's because they might, they don't like the truth and they want to hear the truth. And God is the truth and the life.
1: Amen. Praise God. Yeah, man. So,
0: I'm not a pastor here, people. I don't know how I come preach, yeah.
1: So. Leave that to Shelly, man.
0: Yeah, and leave that to your daughter, Shelly.
1: Yeah, Tarisha and Shelly, yeah, man. Because they're the pastor, you know? Yeah, man. So,
0: the pastor.
1: Yeah, man. So, for those that are listening,
0: we are just a servant.
1: Servant,
0: and
1: amen.
0: I think people, be a faithful servant. Always ready to serve people.
1: Amen.
0: Always. Ready. Can you remember when Christ said, no, him didn't come like to hang around, him come to be, to teach us to be a servant. And when he started to wash the disciples' feet, remember, people don't want to touch foot, you know.
1: Yeah.
0: And when him wash feet, you know, what I tell you, people.
1: Mm-hmm. That's humility right there, man. Can you imagine? Yeah. Jesus I wash feet.
0: Imagine that. Because yeah. I've heard story. I know this lady in Staten Island. She's a nurse. I'm going to do things for her. And she said, you know, when the man, people them come in, you know, I wash them feet, you know, I touch them feet, and then she said she got this thing, you know, where she said, when they come in, wash them feet, and she started to wash the people them feet. And because them said, a majority of the nurses don't wash people.
1: Yeah. Right.
0: In the hospital. And that is, if we can understand these stories and everything that Jesus left for us to understand. You understand? Even when he was washing the disciples' feet, when he said he didn't come to be served, he come to serve.
1: Amen.
0: And he was washing the disciples' feet. So let us be that faithful servant, people. No matter what, we can get annoyed and aggravating people, but never give up. Continue being that servant.

0: I remember the story, Cain and Abel. One gig got the good thing and one gig got the worst.
1: Yeah, man. But
0: so let us be that servant always.
1: Amen.
0: You know, in our walk, always want to serve.
1: All right.
0: No matter what.
1: Yeah, man.
0: No matter what, we may be going through people, sometimes we are going through some pain and suffering, but guess what? When we can push that aside and don't think of it, and just do what we're supposed to do in Christ, hey, you might just turn and, like, I have a pain on my neck, I might turn, no, I'm going to even feel it again.
1: Amen. Yeah, man. I'm telling you. Praise God. So pick up yourself, yeah. Apache, and stay safe, man. Down there in Florida, right?
0: Yeah, man. I didn't need to pick up so much air time.
1: That's all right, man. That's okay. So hopefully we'll hear you over the next day, the Friday, right?
0: Yeah, Friday. Yeah,
1: okay.
0: Yeah, Friday,
1: all right. So pick up yourself.
0: Our people, the worship won't be on tonight, But nope. Friday, the praise party will be on.
1: All right. Now, wear yourself, man.
0: And I'll tune on the 26th also.
1: Okay. All right. So tell them what's going on the 26th, man. Tell them about
0: people,
1: you.
0: People, make sure on getting a ticket, people. Mm-hmm. It's all about my brother, my friend, in Christ, you know.
1: Your brother, your friend, my husband.
0: Your husband, yep. Sister Ivy's husband. our friend to our father, for our children, you know.
1: Hold on a second. Hold on. This got to be an important call. Blessing.
2: Doc.
1: Well, yeah. You want to talk to Apache?
2: No. Enough.
1: Well on. Let me finish up with him. That I hear something else. Yeah, man. All right, Apache. Mm-hmm. Yeah, man. So Sunday, so, I do it.
0: People, the 26th, July 26th, Sunday at Eastwood Manor. So don't forget, as brother CJ is celebrating his 64th birthday celebration. So come out, come show him love, and be a blessing to him. You understand?
1: Amen.
0: Be a blessing. And come and encourage people. You understand?
1: Yeah, man.
0: Tell a friend, let's support, okay?
1: All right.
0: And show love.
1: All right.
0: So when is the date, people? July 26th at 7 p.m. The place, Eastwood Manor.
1: All right.
0: It is a Sunday, so people don't care for it. And you know, we'll be on the one and twos over there, right?
1: Yes.
0: I am Brother C. the body's couple DJ around, you understand?
1: I'm Pastor Tanisha with daughter. She depend right too.
0: My Tanisha will be there. Also. We know the whole family will be there.
1: Yeah, man. All right. So big up yourself, Apache, and keep it locked. All right.
0: Yeah, man. All right.
1: All right. Cool.
0: Love you.
1: Love you more, man. Love you more. I'm telling you, man. Yeah, Donna, talk to me now. Where I go on? Donna Radio. She gone. I just want to remind everyone that this coming Sunday, all road lead to Eastwood Manor. Yeah, man, that's where it's going down. Yeah, man, talk to me now. Wagwan.
2: Blessings to Apache. You know, okay. At first I thought it was Brother Devon.
1: Yeah? I knew it was Apache,
2: it's
1: man.
2: It's on that, brother. It's on that. Talk it truth, Sister Ivy. Talk it God truth. Don't yeah, talk to my yeah. Say, I wonder, brother, your man, you know, say a blessing, I do it.
1: Hold on a second. Blessing.
3: Blessings. Divey. How did you? Let me talk to you. Just to confirm what you were saying, because I was supposed to call before a party call. We're coming from, you know, we went to our General Assembly.
1: Hold on a second. Cause Moan Donna depend arrive, cause me don't want she leave left out. Talk to me now, Daddy.
3: So the 15th, we were there in Florida, the 15th to the 19th, for a General Assembly of the Church of God of Prophecy. We were with 139 nations in that place. You know what was our topic?
1: Mm-mm.
3: It was just one word for a topic. And for the whole time, the base of the one word, testify.
1: Wow, testify.
3: Testify. 139 nations. And that was our topic from the Church of Water Prophecy, 103rd General Assembly. And the topic they chose,
1: testify. Wow.
3: We heard a lot of testimony, a lot of the same thing that you're talking about. And when I heard you, I'm like, it continues.
1: Wow. And I wasn't there.
3: Coming out of it until from Wednesday to Sunday.
1: Wow.
3: And the same word, it was just one, 139 nations. We had our flag march on Wednesday. And it was a beauty, but the word was testify.
1: Wow.
3: A lot of people were still talking about your testimony, like similar to yours.
1: Mm.
3: From they were a baby, they were what we heard testimonies like, wow.
1: Mm.
3: So all I just want to tell you, continue testifying.
1: Amen.
3: Testifying about the goodness, what happened. And don't stop, because I think that's what's going out now.
1: Yes.
3: Just the word. And when he said it, I'm like, oh my God, really? It continues.
1: Wow.
3: Yeah.
1: Wow.
3: Testify.
1: Testify.
3: That was the word for the whole week that we were there. So a lot of people telling what they said, what the doctor said, what the church said, mm-hmm. what the friend said, what God did.
1: Because
3: that's the main thing. Not about what who said, but what God
1: what
3: did.
1: What God did. Amen.
3: For them. Yes.
1: Amen.
3: So all I can tell you, continue to testify.
1: Praise God.
3: That's the word. Testify.
1: Thank you, Sister Dottie. God bless you, man.
3: All right, my dear.
1: God bless you. I love you, man. All right, my sister. God bless. Yes, man. I'm telling you, man. I'm telling you.

0: Lord.
1: Yeah, man, just want to remind everyone, Al Road lead to Eastwood Manor this coming Sunday. Lord. And trust me, I look for see each and everyone come out and support. It's all about the CJ big birthday bash. Yeah, man, talk to me, Carla. Talk to me.
0: Doc.
1: Hey.
0: Blessings to the family. Blessings. Talk it
1: through.
0: Don't you, sister?
1: Yeah, talk, man, Mr. Sir. Yeah, man. What I say to him, Mr. Apache, a blessing and do it, man.
0: No, me know. When he say it again, don't you say, what the brother, yeah, man. What blessings are they? Listen. Talk it
1: to
0: say it in
1: your mouth. Yeah. I mean, me not say it like
0: that.
1: But
0: me say, Apache.
1: A good thing that, you know, Apache can't take a joke. That's the good thing with Apache. Apache not thin skin, I'm going to take things personal, you know?
0: Because, you know, so by weekend, you can't stop talk. Because you see, Ian, you say, if he call me, I'm in answer. He might come to my house, you know.
1: He
0: might come. Yeah, man, if I answer, he might come. Yeah, because remember me, one list, he might come.
1: Right.
0: But when he come, right?
1: Yeah.
0: I did a pump up on the phone with the boss up, so.
1: Because,
0: you know, me left the car window open. The car open. We never wind the alley up and then the rain and she talk to me. And we did that, I go like me a ball and turn up and shake his head. So my girl, you know, you're wicked. What's going on? She has said, Jesus.
1: No!
0: I just trust people, yo. You know, you're wicked, my girl. You're like a ball.
1: Dana, for real? Dana, no, yeah. For real, you're going like in a ball for you?
0: Yeah, Mr. Oh, Donna, control, get a hold of yourself. Hello.
1: God, no,
0: sir. You know, because I'm here me for because look here, you say if you mash up something quick for your bills. Yeah.
1: Oh.
0: Yeah, wow. Not if nothing. Accident. Yeah. You answer my girl, you're wicked.
1: But, no, I'm not wicked, you're wicked. Just you because you don't want the bill reach you. Yeah, talk to me now.
0: You know, so my time we do things, you know, we look into ourselves. Because I said to myself, look how I'm going to let me a ball. If somebody a ball over the phone, I said to myself, you're really a ball. You're wicked.
1: Oh, boy.
0: A beautiful program, that. Blessings to the family, as always. Like Poppy Lady said, beautiful prayer.
1: Praise God.
0: You know, she always, you know, doing God work.
1: Amen.
0: You know.
1: Amen.
0: And like you say, you appreciate the family.
1: Yes.
0: You know.
1: I have to.
0: Because without the family, we
1: no,
0: have a
1: program. No, Dana, I tell you the truth, you know, some of the time, me listen to some, as I tell you, you know, I'm a very keen listener, you know. I mean, listen some of the time how some people talk and me say, them are going like say, them not appreciate the people. Let me tell you something, man. Just when me have a program, if Brother CJ and myself put on a program, it's not about me and Brother CJ. It's about the people who come out to support that event. Because you see, if nobody not come out come support the event, who are going to be there?
0: Yeah.
1: Eh?
0: Yeah.
1: Who's going to be there? Yeah. Some people go and say, do not appreciate. No, I do not want you, even although I'm the host of the event, I do not want it to be about me. It's not about me. So yeah. I appreciate every listener that call in. Even if they don't call, I appreciate everyone that take the time out because you could be doing something else.
0: But me are different because me have an event. It's about me. My event.
1: Dana, me appreciate your honesty. It's about you.
0: No, it's true.
1: Yeah?
0: It can be my event and I'm like, oh, good to see you, Mary. Yeah, good to see you. Come back over here, so I see my event. And I'm feeling. Hello, it's about me.
1: Really? Yeah. Well, guess what?
0: My event.
1: Well
0: right
1: guess
0: now,
1: what, Dana? Me different from you because I don't like the attention to be on me like that. I don't.
0: Well, me not get you like that, so I want you right now.
1: It was even like at our you was at the anniversary, right, Dana?
0: Yeah.
1: And you saw them fix up the chair nice for Brother CJ and myself. Most of the time at the chair they're by itself. No, I mean I like the attention beyond me like that. I don't like it to be on me like that. No, I don't.
0: I'm a moment right there, so cause when me dead everybody are coming, I hear it, so give me it now.
1: No, Dana, trust me. When you step in our event, everybody knows say Dana radio. Everybody knows say the radio the boat. Everybody knows say the radio the boat. Eh? What you say?
0: Why you play that song there for me Sunday?
1: Which one?
0: Lord, prepare me
1: to be a sanctuary. All right.
0: You know, same that I play me walking and everybody else on the radio. No, me not hear nobody.
1: You man, have done a song that, you know.
0: Hello.
1: Oh, my.
0: That song, the man. But.
1: All right.
0: You want to love that song on to better.
1: All right.
0: So well, you know, Pastor Martin, give me a message here.
1: Forgive me? Really? Yeah. Talk to me. Tell me. Talk to me. Can anything?
0: Tell him say I got the jury duty.
1: Oh yeah.
0: So I say you must call him making your a minister badge. So you show them how you know if you do it.
1: So who tell Pastor Martin something I want to do it?
0: No.
1: Hey.
0: Me tell him say I got the jury duty.
1: Yeah, I know.
0: Most of the program gonna be nighttime.
1: Right.
0: And he say you have to call him. Mm-hmm. He can give you a minister badge.
1: I know, I heard you.
0: Show them say he's a minister.
1: That, but you know hear what me say. You know hear what me say. Did you hear what
0: you say?
1: I said, who tell you say me no want to do it? Me want go.
0: Yeah, but I will leave for work. So but I never saw Pastor Martin say though.
1: But you know, hear me try.
0: I never said that. I never saw him tell me.
1: Hey. Oh,
0: me
1: boy.
0: Me not carry it straight.
1: You not carry it straight?
0: No, but he got near it though.
1: He got near it. All right. Well,
0: a Sunday,
1: don't know that me I talk about, man. A Sunday, I do
0: yeah,
1: it,
0: man. A Sunday, man.
1: So, for real, you know,
0: happy in the house,
1: Mister. For real, me, I look for see everybody come out, come support.
0: Yes, man. Who can make it and can sponsor a ticket, man? Sponsor a ticket is for worthy cause,
1: amen.
0: Yes, there are just some events where we need our support, we need your guys' support. And it's the birthday, the red and white, and you're in November, right?
1: Yeah, November.
0: Red and white, birthday, yeah. November. Tree,
1: yeah, man. Brother CJ, November and the red and white.
0: Yeah. You know, we need each and every one support to keep the ministry going. Yeah, so we are looking for everybody to come out Sunday. Yeah, man, come out and have a good time. I show the man of God how much we love him.
1: Yeah, man. For real.
0: Yeah. You have to give him the roses now.
1: Yeah, man.
0: Yeah.
1: For real.
0: Because when I look for a cuckoo do funeral in one big parliament, I mean, no, they never pull the crowd in there.
1: Yeah? Wow.
0: Yeah, man. Parliament, man. I'm big like show.
1: Wow.
0: And then bury him in a green one there for my did labor, right?
1: I have no idea.
0: Yeah, I look like him. I did labor, right?
1: Yeah, then bury me in a green.
0: Yeah.
1: So you see all of that too?
0: King green.
1: You see all of that? You see all of that too?
0: Yes, man.
1: Yeah.
0: Then I've been like, yes, man, and I think Bobsy Grains was there. Some big politician was there.
1: You see, I don't mean I understand with some people now. They not give the roses when you are alive.
0: Yeah.
1: They give it to you when enough. You're dead, when you can't see.
0: Come, I tell you, hear me talking, my son.
1: Come, me know say. Me know say all when Kukudu put on all of them big show there. I doubt if all of them big parliament man they them dead.
0: No, they're not right, here. Right.
1: Look, man, you don't give people the roses while. Let me tell you something.
0: While they're here, man.
1: God forbid if God should call me, well, me don't want nobody give me no roses. You don't care no roses, come give me, you know. Because you say, if you don't give to me now when me alive, me don't want it when me dead. Because me can't see it. So, you don't give me all of the roses now to tell me how much you don't love me, how much you don't appreciate me.
0: Yeah.
1: Come out when me have the event that me can't show no face, that me can't hug no, that me can't kiss who me fi kiss, me can't hug who me, all who me fi hug. Yeah, man, give me the roses while I am alive because it's too late when me dead. Me don't want to see that.
0: Because when I see the people, man, me that's a comment, I say, it really amazed me to see how people turn out when you're no longer here. Like, they're happy you're gone.
1: My
0: and when
1: gosh.
0: You're here, you never see that support.
1: Wow. So guess what? Yeah, Sunday, man. A Sunday I do it, so everybody I come out on show, brother CJ, how much they love him.
0: Yeah, man. Come on, man. Yeah, man. The roses, man. Support, support.
1: No, for real, man.
0: While you're here.
1: For real.
0: Yeah, man. I
1: sure.
0: Real talk, it might sound no, away, but for real, man. Man.
1: You know,
0: let the person see that they were loved, man.
1: Yeah, because, I mean, I go to a lot of funerals. I attend a lot of funerals, and the amount of roses when me see that, I mean, I always said to myself, all them flowers I want to spend how much hundreds of dollars by, we are good on in the dirt. I wonder if when them people are dead alive, when they used to give them, when they used to stop by and give them a little $50 and say, hey man, just treat yourself to something, man. Buy yourself, a bottle of water, or go buy yourself this, or treat yourself to a dress, or treat yourself to a shoes, or treat yourself to an event, or something. Something.
0: Yeah.
1: You know, just buy what you need.
0: Or if you could help to, you know, fill their prescription.
1: Jen, yep.
0: So they
1: or help them say, here, so one $200, help it towards your month rent, or help it towards your cannabis bill, or help it towards some kind of bill. So, you know, me just try to tell people, don't wait until somebody die. Then you go spend up all this wallop of money and keep all this carnival and this wallop of big food, and maybe the person, some people dead for hungry. Hungry kill them, you know.
0: Yeah, it's true.
1: Yeah, man. Some it's people, true. Some people become homeless.
0: Have to do better, man.
1: No, nobody wait until the end. As me say, Dana, me no want nobody bring me no flowers. I'm not a flowers person. Me, I tell you no from now.
0: I'm not up a front. Flowers person either.
1: I'm not a flowers person. Me no want nobody bring me no flowers. Me want to show me the flowers. No, while I'm alive. Amen. Yeah. Me no want. Yeah. No, yeah. You know, if we no want, we come together. If we say, Sister Ivy, guess what? Me I come support your Sunday. Me I come support Brother CJ Sunday. No, man. Yeah. No bother with the wallop of flowers thing, because as me say, I'm not a person. When you come on to my birthday, me appreciate people coming out and support. But when it, me no fussy about birthday, me no fussy about if CJ no me have to say Ivy happy birthday, it's no problem to me. Ivy, and you know, happy anniversary. Me no inna the flowers thing. Me don't even inna the dinner thing. Me not inna the dinner thing, like you know. No, for real. I dem have to say boy, dem have carry me out for dinner. I'm not into that. Me prefer to cook at my house. Me not inna the dinner thing. No, me not inna them something. I'm not that type of person where if my birthday or my anniversary, me make a big deal about it. Oh, it's my anniversary and you didn't wish me happy. No, I'm not into that. From me, me not really fussy them thing there. And CJ know that me not fussy them thing. Me not fussy about birthday. Me not fussy about anniversary. If you know, put on, believe me, most of the time when a birthday party or something, CJ initiate it, you know. If you up to me, me not have nothing.
0: Yeah,
1: if you up to me, man, me not have nothing, man. Cause me not like the attention like that. You see, some people crave the attention. No, I don't like the attention like that. You see, by you just showing me or calling me and telling me how much you love me, or me see, you're genuine. That's what moved me. You see, like on Sunday, I come now, I brother CJ birthday event. I me see people come out and support because it go towards the ministry. I don't think they move me. Things like that move me. Yeah.
0: Yeah.
1: That is showing me that you care. That show me that the ministry is making an impact in your life. It's making an impact in the community. It's making an impact in your household. I don't think they move me. Yeah, man. Pastor Tanisha, banquet, that's her first banquet that's coming up, you know, on the 9th of August after Brother CJ won, and she on the radio, and she make a big impact on people's life, and you know, people have been blessed by her, and you come out and support. I don't think they move me. Pastor Needham prayer breakfast that just passed today, I don't think they move me. You show your compassion and your love. If you say, you know, the man of God or the woman of God who come out day after day, child, come remember, you know, what are we working on? Pastor Needham work, Brother CJ work, Pastor Tanisha work, me work, most of the ministers that come on the radio, Apache work, Pastor John Crooks in retire now, Brother Minister Devon work, you know, most of these people that you hear broadcast on this network, they're working class people.
0: Yeah.
1: You know, so when you come out and you support the event, that show me say, yes, we are make an impact, we are do something, we are rich people. That move me. Things like that move me.
0: Yeah.
1: So me I look for see the place. Me I look for see the place. Pack out Sunday. No, for real. If and the ministry, if the ministry is being an impact in your life, cause guess what? Hold on a second, Adana. Blessing, blessing, blessing.
2: Yeah, me send you two songs.
1: All right.
2: Look on them, you know, two songs. One that's a testify. I will testify, so you can play all that too. All
1: right, no problem. Then no problem.
2: Yeah, man.
1: All right, blessing, blessing. Yeah, man, cool Apache. I'm telling you. Yeah, Dana. Yeah, man, I didn't think they moved me for sure. Me say, guess what? Because guess what? A lot of times, you know, you have these big time ministry where you hear upon the TV and upon the radio. You can't call them for a prayer. You call them.
0: Yeah.
1: When you call them, you know, you're getting either the secretary or the person who's answering the phone. You're not directly getting them. But you can call Pastor Needham and ask for prayer, you get Pastor Needham. You can call Brother CJ and ask for prayer, you get Brother CJ or a word of encouragement. You can call Sister Ivy, you can call Pastor Tanisha. You can call everybody who you hear on this network and you can reach them. If you, even if you call them and you don't get them, you leave them a message, they will return your call.
0: So true.
1: Yeah.
0: Totally, totally.
1: And these are the people, some people on radio, me them talk about up on TV. Oh, so you know, sow a seed of $1,000 and you can get your blessing. You can get your healing. So what? What are you talking about? You have to sow money, forget when Jesus in the part earth, he never did ask for money for ill people. Mm-hmm.
0: Yeah.
1: So and then you would be surprised if you know some of these people take up them hard earned money where they work so hard and send it to one TV program for just one bottle of water or one bottle of oil, and you can't get free. You can't go to the supermarket and buy one bottle of olive oil, and you can't if you have a pastor or anybody, you can't come for them bless it for you. Come on.
0: Yeah. And you can't pray for yourself.
1: And you can't pray for yourself. Yeah. Ask God for remove all his sinful ways where you know you and forgive you your sin. And you pray for your own olive oil. Bless your own olive oil. Yeah.
0: Well, it's true that because when I look back on my life, if I do, it's a problem. And if I don't, it's a problem. You know, somebody got Jamaica can bring back prestige donut for me. Asham. You know, when you eat asham, you can't talk, you know that. You will choke. I mean, I eat the asham, you know. I mean, Roderick, if you call him, I call him, I text him, I'm telling him, I can't answer. And the brother texts him, why me can't? I say, I just can't answer. Oh, you have somebody there? I say, Father God, I want to say. I say, I can't answer that. If you answer me, I'm going to choke.
1: Wow.
0: I said, why are you having him on? He said, I'm Asham. What name? So I said, that you will find out the answer.
1: So Asham, what? Thinking, when they call it, thinking to?
0: No, man, the one where you blend the corn and you put sugar in there. It's like dust, but it's the corn. You know, okay. Asham when you go to school.
1: I don't remember that one day at all. Asham.
0: Yeah, man, you crush it, man. It's like coin, and the coin. Mm. And then beat it. Then beat it in a mortar. You know a mortar?
1: Yeah, but me know a mortar, man, of course.
0: In here, then beat the corn, the roast corn in a mortar. Beat it until it come out like powder.
1: Oh. And they call it Asham.
0: And you put... Yeah, Asham they call it.
1: Mm.
0: But when you eat that, man, you can't talk. You will cough, you will choke.
1: But me know say thinking to like that, too.
0: Thinking too.
1: Yeah, man. You know, say it's like that. To me, I wonder for the same thing.
0: Yeah, so
1: it's like powder. It's like a powder thing. When you
0: eat that,
1: when you eat that, man, you can't talk. That will choke you.
0: Asham, man. You put sugar in that asham to man.
1: Mm.
0: And it's sweet because some when we used to go to school, they used to put in a little plastic bag and tie it,
1: mm-hmm.
0: and then you that bite the edge of it that you eat.
1: A parched corn it name. Oh, me know that. Oh, sister, Cynthia Blank typing as a parched corn. Me know that. But me never know it as Asham. Me know it as parched corn.
0: Oh, really?
1: Yes, that me know it as.
0: You know it as?
1: Yeah, man, that me know it as parched corn. Me know it as not Asham. I first made a word, Asham.
0: Yeah, man, that it near, man.
1: Oh, me
0: how
1: never know.
0: How much people know it as Asham? I bet you that, me know, I bet you 90% of people are that they
1: okay,
0: know it as.
1: I didn't know it as Asham. Me know it
0: you
1: as
0: know it as parched.
1: Yes, me know it as parched corn.
0: I
1: yes.
0: me here parched corn.
1: Yeah, man. That me know it as.
0: Oh.
1: Me no know it was Asham. That's why I made it think of one different thing. I'd never heard that name before, Asham. Never.
0: Really?
1: Nope.
0: I wonder how much people know it as Asham.
1: Never know it as that. As Asham.
0: All right, we are listen.
1: All right, big up yourself, all right? I'm telling you, man. You see, since I've done, I love that song, let me go play a song for Dana. Hope it's still up on the turntable. Let me see. Yeah. I said, Lord, prepare me. As I said, there's some people that don't appreciate people, but me can't tell you something. Me appreciate people. Yeah, man, some people don't appreciate people, man. Yes, it has two names. Okay, Sister Anne-Marie said it has two names. Okay.
3: Lord, prepare.
1: Some people don't appreciate people. But let me tell you something, man. Me appreciate people. Me appreciate, you know, UNCJ Gospel Family. That me know it as Asham. Okay, Sister Marcel Gentle know it as Asham. At the first, me hear the name there. Me know

0: Blessing.
1: Blessing, Sister Ivy.
0: Well, go on, Browning. What on it? I would knock up this.
1: Yeah.
0: Well, go on, knock up. You lock up.
1: Yeah, man, me lock up.
0: Mm.
1: Yeah, blessing to everyone. But Sister Ivy.
0: Yeah, talk to me.
1: The ashram, right? You at the corn. You parch the corn.
0: Mm.
1: And you beat it with sugar.
0: Right.
1: And you sieve it.
0: Right.
1: Yeah, you put nice strain and you sieve it. And you get that powder thing.
0: Right.
1: And so, then no, we call it ashram.
0: I never know. I first made that word. I know it as parched corn.
1: Oh.
0: I never heard that word asham.
1: Yeah, man, at night I went to live with my granny. Oh my gosh.
0: You used to eat a wally bite.
1: Yeah, man, if you know my shall repeat, I'll bug in it.
0: Ooh! I eat it. I never kill you now. Oh my gosh.
1: But daddy has only good bug, we then call them peeny wally.
0: Yeah, man, me know peeny wally, man.
1: Yeah, if you know, we have to look good, you know, when they come around and fly around.
0: Mm.
1: Yeah, they're not dropping their matter.
0: But you know something? Knock up. Me see a lot of baby mother Jamaica, right? When they're pregnant, then you say eat dirt. So me know say all fall dude, then you say eat in dirt too.
1: No most.
0: And then you never kill them.
1: No, you know, do them.
0: Dirt.
1: I used to eat the
0: ashes. Oh my gosh. You see the ashes?
1: Yeah.
0: Me know this girl used to eat dirt, man. A dirt she used to love eat. I mean, couldn't believe it. Me don't know how that part. No, you think somebody could have eat all dirt now? You're mad, no, man.
1: Maybe they go under the house, but man,
0: the boy. Me don't know. Me don't know, but me know say she used to love dirt, and some used to eat ashes.
1: Yeah, the
0: some
1: ashes.
0: Some
1: oh
0: used
1: God,
0: to some used to eat ice.
1: Good.
0: Some used to eat ice.
1: Yeah, we used to eat ice too. What me used to do, like me get pizza cloth and put the ice in there and crush it.
0: Mm.
1: Yeah, I eat it. Oh. But Sister Ivy, you do all kind of something sometimes when you're pregnant.
0: A true man. Me, you know me used to like jerk chicken. Oh, yeah. My. Let me tell you something. It couldn't too hot for me.
1: Mm-mm.
0: There used to be this jerk center down at Wilson Avenue and Boston Road. Oh, my gosh. When me used to send CJ, remember one night, you know, Donna, you mean that knock up. Me tell a man, me feel jerk chicken. I'm wake up CJ about 2 o'clock at night. And me say, Courtney.
1: Oh, man.
0: Me say, Courtney, you can't go buy me piece of jerk chicken at the jerk center. And he said, Ivy, you can't wait tonight, man. Me say, no. And knock up. CJ wake up and put on it. Man, the man take too long, yeah, man. The man have dress, brush teeth. This, that. By time in go and come back, my tears for the jerk chicken gone. Yo. Yo. The man was so upset. But hey, his tears feet gone.
1: But see, my mother tell me one time, said she know this couple.
0: Mm.
1: They were going out, right? And she pregnant. And the lady see the dry dog doo-doo. And take it off. She just want to smell it.
0: Wow. Anne-Marie, yes, big up yourself. No. Sister Anne-Marie, which Pastor Tanisha's sister, out of Jamaica, said, Mom, my customer come to the shop and want to know which radio station is this. When he start tell me, you see right away them lock in. Big up to Anne-Marie, customer them over there. I'm telling you.
1: Big up to them.
0: Yeah, man. Big up to St. Anne's. All of them out of St. Anne's, and big up on yourself and keep it locked, all right? And if they want to, then can call me on WhatsApp. Yeah, man. They can call me on WhatsApp. My WhatsApp number is 914-912-8649. That's 914-912-8649. Thank you, Evangelist Anne-Marie. Yeah, man, keep spreading the good news, all right? Yeah, man, back to you now, Naka. Where are you now?
1: Yeah, no, my mother said she know this couple, they were going out, but the wife, she pregnant, and she see the dry dog doodle, and she pick it up and smell it.
0: Oh! No, she did not.
1: Yeah,
2: a gospel music I listen to. And me, I tell you, sir, I yes, so nice.
0: No, she did not. Boy, some pregnant woman do some things, though. Me not tell her, Anchud.
1: Yeah,
0: all me know. all me eat dirt. My mother always say, dirt again kill you.
1: Oh, gosh. No, me don't
0: know. Mary used to eat dirt.
1: Eat dirt, but
0: no, sir. Mm-mm. Me used to love ice.
1: Ice.
0: But anything hot. It never too hot for me, E.T. And you see, because of that, my son love hotness.
1: Wait, so the baby who you did pregnant with when you want the jerk chicken, he no come out with no birthmark?
0: No, not one.
1: No.

0: No, CJ Junior, no.
1: Oh God, me did me pregnant with Shane and me did one kidney and me called my sister in law ask her if she cook kidney.
0: Mm.
1: And she said no. She said, oh God, Sharon, don't scratch. When they pulled that baby there from me, oh my God, hear me, I want that from the baby right below her breast.
0: Yeah? She could come out with a burnt mark.
1: Kidney shape.
0: She come out with a burnt mark.
1: Come out with a burnt mark.
0: Boy, me not tell the untruth. Some pregnant woman at Jamaica used to eat some stuff though. Mm-mm. No, some used to love Pepsi. Some eat dirt. Some eat ashes. Some eat ice. Believe me, some things. If some people should call in, back in them days there. And some things where they tell us that they used to crave for while they're pregnant. You couldn't believe it, man.
1: True.
0: Yeah, man.
1: True.
0: And me hear people say if you scratch with you, one bird might come out. But
1: yeah, this lady me know back home, she say a pork she did one.
0: Eh?
1: The baby come out with a hog here in her face.
0: Oh my gosh. For real?
1: Yeah, every time when, you know, Stacy mostly put something on it to cover it.
0: Wow.
1: Then me have one in my own liver.
0: So you used to crave liver?
1: No, my mother. I have a burnt mark.
0: And guess what? And some people tell me, said, you know what they used to crave when they're pregnant? Eh?
1: What?
0: Mm-mm.
1: They want to non-stop.
0: I can't believe.
1: You hear something you can't believe.
0: You can't believe. Yeah, man. This girl says, Sister Ivy, when me did pregnant, oh my gosh. Mm. She said, me a black liver.
1: Oh my God.
0: Mm.
1: And no, a white liver.
0: A white liver. Yeah, white liver. You're right. And a black, a white liver. Mm-mm. She said, every minute, Sister Ivy. So I said, really? Yeah, every minute. Mm-mm. Me said, oh my gosh. Poor dude.
1: And some don't want it. No,
0: not at all. Yeah, why?
1: But I said, go, me have to go pregnant back again.
0: So, what for one now? Tell me what would be your crave?
1: No, me no know if you go say what.
0: Knock up, go and go eat your rum and raisin ice cream.
1: All right.
0: Pick up yourself, knock up, blessing. Talk to me, Carla. Blessing. Blessing.
2: Me can't bother with you sometimes. You're so extra.
0: At you? Adio.
2: Let me make me talk. Adio. Call me and me call you.
0: Adio, you're too bad, man.
2: It quickly don't remember anniversary is nothing to me.
0: No, it's not.
2: My birth. Listen, I know you are talking.
0: All right. All right. Mm-hmm.
2: Yes, let me talk. Yes? All right. Go ahead. I would appreciate you not interrupting me
0: Ivy, keep your mouth quiet. Keep your mouth quiet, Ivy. All right. Silent.
2: Yes.
0: Mm-hmm.
2: There are just some special days in our lives, just like how you said that people give you roses when you're alive. My birthday is a big thing for me. Why?
0: Yeah.
2: That is my day. That is my day to celebrate me to the world.
0: Your earth strong day.
2: I cannot call Valentine's Day my day. I can't call Christmas Day my day. My birthday is my day. I don't have to have all the fanfare, but you know, for me, regardless of how simple it is, I always treat myself to something for my birthday. If it's even a little earring, you know, if it's a little wash over earring or so, I'm going to treat myself because that is me. That is my day. Oh, my anniversary. I remember it. Is that a big deal?
0: Why? Oh, you're so nice.
2: More. Anytime you talk about, on to the next one, when you talk about
0: the flowers, Mr. Me's not a flowers
2: kind of
0: person.
2: A kind of different kind of flavor.
0: Hey, Adio.
2: What different personality when you talk about?
0: Hey, Adio, for real, you know? Hey, Adio, some ladies out there, you know? If you ever forget their anniversary, if you ever forget them heartstrong day, If you ever forget some maybe like all the day when you know it was their meat. A big thing, you know? A big showdown.
2: But my birthday is significant for me. You don't have to remember the day that we met. It is good if both of us remember it.
0: Yeah.
2: And stuff like that, and the anniversary, I would hope that you remember it before the day is out.
0: So I hope, but you know,
2: it all depends on the circumstances, because sometimes people might be just going through a phase. So if I have my spouse and I know he might go through one little vibe, sorry, but I go through one little phase, I don't mean a bad phase, you know, maybe overwhelmed with work and, you know, things happening that I can relate to, I'll give a pass on that. But now I'm living now one extraordinary, may I remember, may I watch you until the day done, and after midnight, if you're asleep, now I'll wake you. I asked, what was yesterday? Was there anything significant about yesterday? And I said, nothing. And then at that time, I classified the fighter bridge now, as my grandmother that said, I classified the fighter bridge. So the fighter bridge at the start.
0: So, yeah, people,
2: but, you know,
0: so anybody who's interested in audio, remember, birthday a big thing for you. So me are telling a friend now, lay out them things up on the table, audio, when you meet somebody. Let me tell you something. I don't mind, you know, the day you and I met, you know, what my favorite food is, but birthday a big thing for me.
2: Something significant that has to happen, like my girl's sister Ivy banquet, and I meet this person there. But if I normally meet him, I'm not so sure if I remember the day. You understand? Unless it's a significant occasion. But how some people remember the day when they met and they have a friend. I'm sure.
0: Remember?
2: I'm sure if I remember that. Whereas if somebody... It's like how you met CJ. It was a significant occasion. Something significant.
0: Yes.
2: You broke down from the room.
0: Hold on there.
3: Could you possibly rewind and come again?
0: But wait a second now. Talk to me now.
2: What's wrong with you? Yes, you know, in a situation, I would meet somebody like that, I would have remembered.
0: Yes, can't forget.
2: That would be significant because something significant was happened at the time.
0: Yes, the man left in light on, and him broke down, and him need a jumper start. But yes, ask me the day.
2: I can't remember that.
0: Ask me the month. Me can't tell you.
2: How worse if him did look like eye candy? Yeah.
0: You mean look like what?
2: Eye candy.
0: No, I mean, winter. I mean, cloak up.
2: No, that's what I can do if it didn't look good to the eye.
0: Then that me say, so me say, in the cloak up.
2: You know, see how I threw the cloak, you know, see nothing.
0: No, me never did, no. But you know, when me really, you know, but when me really take a good look.
2: That's told out.
0: Let me tell you.
2: Maybe sound suave and sassy at the time. What is it that stood out for you? That occasion, because something must have stood out.
0: Maybe in height.
2: There you go.
0: Yeah, in the town.
2: I would like to rest my head on that chest. Yes. Because let's not. With that
0: audio,
2: you know,
0: you're joking to let back. Audio, you make a card back. Hey! Well, audio. You know, after we met, though, so he might invite me to one party, right? Because I did have a friend with me and I did, you know, live together. The same girl, let me tell you, was my hairdresser. So she did have some friends by the house that sat, I think, yes, it was a Saturday night. So he tell me, say, Maki, I'm going to go one party. So I say, all right, no problem. So he came and I told him that, you know, I wasn't fully dressed yet, so he can come inside. So when he come inside, let me say, oh, the dude look good. So, you know, I introduced him to my friends and everything. So, you know, I got dressed and we left and go to the party. So so the man, you know, we couldn't wait enough for you, my friend. What was her comment, you know, regarding him? So she said, so me say, Yvette, what do you think? Because her name was Yvette. So she said, it looked good, but I didn't like the pants and the shorts.
2: You know what? You know what, Sister Ivy? them kind of friend them in life.
0: Yeah, because guess what? It's the same thing when she used to me see too.
2: Yes, we like the honest opinion.
0: Yeah, and man. She said, him look, she said, Ivy, him look good, but the pants too. And the shoes, have
2: to go. So, next time, me go ask him.
0: Yeah.
2: Like, I'm honest today. And I mean, you can't laugh and talk about it. You see, never mind for them. So, you know, say the same thing, Mr. Joe.
0: Yeah.
2: But, you know, put that aside, we had a good time. But next time around, I'll ask him, I'm going to go here.
0: The shine pants and the shine shoes.
2: It may
0: cut it for White Plains, but it may cut it for Bronx.
2: Jesus. A gentleman invited me out.
0: Hey.
2: But he said he was going to St. Thomas.
0: Right.
2: I was good. He had something to do in after 3 in the morning about the time. So he said, okay, then I couldn't tell me where I could pick you up in after 3. What are you going? Do you think you're going to be finished? So I'm going to tell him, say, I'll meet him at the NCB in after 3. Sister Ivy, my granny, that's a day never like dog up 7 puppy. When we stand up across of a yard pharmacy,
0: right?
2: I see your man dress, me lean up on the wall, and me laugh, and I want shots, and then Bobby sucks this draw up to his knee, and his sneakers, and say, oh, Jesus.
0: So well on this, so he may look good. I mean, me not talking like his appearance. Me talk otherwise. You nobody like him. Did you
2: No. It's not so, let me say, at the richest stage, you know, we had good conversations and stuff like that. You know, somebody that I would go home to the girl, you know,
0: right.
2: And stuff like that.
0: Mm.
2: But me see that dress in the morning, and I said, it's a local problem. Because if this is his mode of dressing, it is going to cause a little problem. Because some people, when they're sitting their ways like that, and like, you know, not everybody, they're going to have a problem. Okay, so that's how I feel comfortable.
0: Yeah.
2: And,
0: that now cut it for the audio.
2: Now, I just, when we turn over here, pharmacy, me laugh, me laugh.
0: What happened? What happened? Where's that? In Bobby Sacks, reach my knee?
2: Yeah, man, well, yeah, man, the nice sneakers and a pair of Bobby Sacks. You know, it's after we saw Bobby Sacks at them time there.
0: Right.
2: And it have a color on top of the Bobby Sacks.
0: Maybe you're sure he was the football player. So what I mean? So in your shorts? In your van shorts today?
2: Yeah, man, that's what I say. Short. He had on a yellow short. The color of the Bobby stuff, the top of the Bobby stuff was yellow. So it matched the shorts. So it like went up to the knee, he pulled it up to the knee to match. It kind of meet the shorts.
0: Yeah.
2: Our white polo shirt.
0: Hey, the dude did not say, hey, it may not happen. I tell that truth. It may not happen.
2: Let me tell you something.
0: It may not happen.
2: That visit didn't occur with me. And when I saw him, I had a belly full of laughter.
0: What are they?
2: Myself. I'm a resident back by Yard Pharmacy while I'm in love. I'm not even going to Yard Pharmacy, listen to come in there. I'm going to go back in there and take a stage and go down in that plaza down there. I'm going to sit down in the mother's and have a night full house party. With drinks. And then me take time at home. So.
0: Hold on a second, Hold on. Blessing.
4: Blessing. Sister Ivy, I'm not going to talk and I just want to tell audio that she's not being nice on the radio. I said testify. I don't mean to testify that way and I'm laughing, but I'm not laughing.
0: Audio.
4: He said the word he was testify, but it's a testimony bad.
0: Adio, I hope the man now listen to them. Yo,
4: testimony there. Me not like that testimony. I'm not laughing about me a wipe off my face. It's not nice.
0: Hey, I feel a testimony that.
4: Me not said that. He was walking around. He was going there to meet some friends and him have a property there and whatever, whatever. But we just couldn't make the connection. You know,
5: but you know, back in the days, those were the people with money. Those were money men. That's how they dress.
4: All of that. I guess what?
5: Yes.
4: No, but sometimes the price we have to pay to get the money. No, you know, worth it to me. I even go to friends like that. I mean, go to me. I mean, I feel comfortable. I mean, I look down kind of oil dress and.
0: You hear what she said? Daddy! Daddy!
5: She said testify, but that is a testimony.
0: Daddy! She said she take the back entrance and go downstairs and go in her mother's and go have a party. And still have a good
5: life. Oh, man, I'm not doing so nice. And yeah, they said, I want a mother's party. No!
4: You know that? Yes!
0: Are you so nice?
5: No,
4: just like that.
0: Hey.
4: I'm gonna say that's all me dressed and so let me tell yourself that now, Cutty. You know what I mean? I'm gentleman, I'm sorry, let me say. What do you mean that the shirt there? It's summertime. What do you mean that a long sleeve shirt there go to your friend? It's not, you know, very loquacious. It's not the clothes that make it the man. I said, I'm not asking you that. That's all I ask you. It is just, it's summertime where you are wearing a long sleeve shirt. Be appropriate. Appropriate for the situation. You're going to have summertime in a long sleeve shirt and you start sweat and so. I'm not saying I am not a fashionista. Mm-hmm. I'm not a fashionista. But sometimes something is not. It just doesn't look appropriate.
0: Mm-hmm.
4: Or maybe the, appropriate is not the right
0: for the
4: word.
0: Weather.
4: Fit the time.
0: Right. For the weather.
4: You know, this long sleeve cotton shirt. It just don't fit the time.
0: Hey, let me tell you something. Yeah, some people.
4: And your sweat marks start showing.
0: Oh, my gosh.
4: Events and all of that. No.
0: That means that the man hot. Him hot. So let me ask you a question. So Adio,
4: happening in them shorts, and but he was just too happening for me. Put it that way.
0: So Adio,
4: too happening for me.
0: So did you ever give him another second chance?
4: I never go. I kind of realized, and you know, over time, I don't remember now what was the excuse because we never want to give him the reason. So whatever I told him was an excuse.
0: So you never want to tell him so because he had the sneakers and the baby socks and the shorts.
4: We still used to talk and stuff on the phone and then we realized somebody who kind of set in them ways would not be so receptive, you know, to change. And whatever. And so, we go in that conversation and we say, so send me a picture or two, you don't have any picture or two. And that kind of dressing. And somebody said, you enjoy this kind of dressing? He said, yes, he likes that. Because he thinks that in charm, he thinks that in look, in look, in my accordance.
0: In my happen.
4: In my accordance, just like that, you know?
0: In my happen.
4: I've never seen occurrence, so. Yeah, you know. Let me choose a battle. I'm not happy. I don't like that type of dress. It's going to become annoying. I was going out every day, you know, and miss it. And I say, Audra, gentlemen, I said, Audra, are you telling me that you could not find something better to wear? Because I know you have other things better to wear. Did you have to wear that? You think the top bed is appropriate with that short?
0: Right.
4: You said that I think that the shorts are a little bit too short. And that blows did not compliment the shorts. I mean, look at it and after the criticism gracefully.
0: Right.
4: Because we just go to the gas station and get some credit.
0: Okay.
4: And you kind of steam and hide.
0: Right.
4: But he said, come in the vehicle, come. You're going home, he said, yes, and inside. But accept it gracefully.
0: Right.
4: But not everybody
0: would
4: accept critique.
0: That's true.
6: Then there's things for them. Yeah, not everybody. I like people who can accept when me, and when I do things like those, and I let them say, oh, yeah, where that go? No, you think that doesn't look nice to them? Critique.
0: That's true.
6: Then there's things for them. Yeah, not everybody. I like people who can accept when me, and when I do things like those, and I let them say, oh, yeah, where that go?
0: Mm-hmm.
6: No, you think that doesn't look nice to get off?
0: Right. Or suppose.

0: Hey,
1: some people, you know, like some people, you can't talk to them and tell them, say, boy, I don't think what you have on is appropriate. Them take it very personally. No, well, yes. Well, guess what? Well, it may not look good to you, but it looks good to me.
0: Yeah, sometimes we go for the defense.
1: Yeah, me comfortably night.
0: Although we don't like it.
1: Yeah.
0: But if you go to this person and say, Adria, but I want different dress.
1: It's just like, you know, Adria, I'm going to tell you something that happened.
0: It's too tight around your stomach. And it has showed something. Come, let's follow you go back inside. We'll find something else. Family, you can't find something else.
1: Adio.
0: It depends on how you say to the person for the person to accept it.
1: Right. Adio.
2: And you know, sometimes, you know, you think that, you know, you have it on and you kind of, your mind was telling you, you know, that, boy, you know, kind of looks so good. You know, but, so good, you know. But you say, you know, let me go because I already put it on
0: here
2: to look
0: go.
2: Something. But if
0: here
2: the person tell you, you have to say, oh, thank you, my mind is real. And you go back fast. Because you know, one second. Oh, but when you put on something, you can't tell.
1: Yes. You can. Nobody not. Nobody not have to tell you.
2: If you go there and they tell you today, I put it away, I don't put it on back. Because if somebody can say, well, then that never looks so good on your mind. You say, that's it.
1: That's it.
2: Yeah, and you accept it.
1: Adio, let me tell you something. See, I was at this store, right, in Mount Vernon. I'm not going to tell you what store it is. And this lady came in, right? I was fitting on a dress because I was going to a banquet. So the lady came in and she told the store clerk that she was looking a dress for an event. But I didn't hear the event that she was talking about. But I know she said something. So anyway, she put on, the store clerk gave her a dress. And when she put on the dress and she asked her how it looked. Yeah, oh my gosh, it looks so nice. It looks so good. And I was like, oh my gosh, what people would do to sell an outfit. And I said to her, I said, why are you telling her that? So she said, what? I said, why are you telling that the dress look? And I said, that dress don't look good on her. So I said to the lady, I said, what is the occasion? She said, her son is getting married in Washington. Me say, no, me say, you are the mother for the groom? And she said, yes. Me say, no. I'm telling you the truth. I don't know what this clerk is telling you, but that dress make you look like an old lady. That is not an appropriate dress for a wedding, especially you being the groom, mother. So, me did see one dress up on one other store. So, me did one carry girls, but me never know how we do it because the store that I was at, the young girl, she normally sell me, you know, she normally help me with, I mean, they sell nice clothes, you know, but the dress that the lady had on was not looking good. And in her budget that she said that she had was working with, I saw this nice beige and brown dress up by another store. I have the beige and brown dress and I know that looking at her body figure, I know that dress would fit her well and that dress was only $110. So me kind of wink her and tell her to follow me. So she follow. Good thing that she can't read eye signal. So she follow me up by the store, and it so happened that they had her size. And when she put on the dress, me said the lady love the dress, man. Me say I'm gonna give you my number. I bet you everybody I go compliment you upon a dress there at the wedding. And you know what she said to me? She said, I can't believe you, because she said, this is the color that my husband is wearing, beige and brown. And it was a beige and brown dress. And let me tell you something. The lady bought the dress and she called me about a week later. This happened like a couple years ago. She said, Sister Ivy, let me tell you something, man. I was the talk of that wedding in that dress. And it was a nice, simple dress, you know. It was a nice, you didn't have to do much with it. You didn't have to do much with it, and it was in her budget because the dress was like for $110. I'm telling man, and she even sent me a picture of her in the dress with her son and her daughter-in-law and the whole family. She said that she thanked me so much. So I'm just showing you what people would do just
0: sometimes
1: to make a seal.
0: Don't tell you because they want the seal. I have this hair store that I go, and I go there all the time. You know why? Because I feel valued as a customer. There's this girl, she was, I met a couple of weeks ago. They said, ah, put down that. Mm. Even though it's more expensive, I said, try the one that looks better. No, sir. Your teeth, I like

0: Some people are honest like that.
1: Very honest, yeah.
0: Some people are just like different strokes for different folks, you know, like I have my gentleman already, I'm assuming I want to show that Mr. Light. We say that now cut out of your supply. We say, what kind of sentiment you have attached to that?
1: Oh my gosh.
0: I'm just want to cut off. Pop on the button and just go so because you normally wear undershirt. Like white, it's not the vest, the full t-shirt white. And I said, go on juggling like that until you're ready to go. I'm just cut off a shirt. Pop. I'm saying, wow. You're growing old. You don't see your belly looking like when you kick mama dead.
1: I can't believe you.
0: I didn't say, Audra, thank you. Thank you. You feel good now? Let me say, yes, so you feel better. You can breathe easily. You can breathe easier, but you know, it's life. We just have to learn. Some people don't like when you interfere.
1: Yeah,
0: I had a coworker, she was along with this guy, one executive, and he used to come at the office. And when you come in, they can't reach like any Mrs. Martin milk in the night office. And my sister one is looking at her eyes and blah, blah, blah. Until she going home, so one weekend. And she got in him and dragged and told him, breathe him with tears. And he sucks to me. You know when you're up in there, saxophone, when he sucks up in Orleans? I don't know if you know it. I'm going to say saxophone. Mm-hmm. And that was the first and the last time she going home.
1: Wow. Hold on a second. Hold on. Blessing. Blessing.
2: Say good morning, Sister Ivy.
1: Blessing. Yeah, man, where are going?
2: Yeah, man. Yeah, listen to the program, man. Wonderful program, Sister Ivy. And God send you, Sister Ivy, at the store at the right time.
1: Yes, man.
2: God make your ears drop in what's going on. You know, that the salesperson, that she's a wicked.
1: I couldn't believe her.
2: Yeah, she's a wicked because if you're going to go to a special occasion like that, a wedding.
1: You
2: must look bashment. You must look presented as a mother, you know.
1: Amen.
2: Step out, you know. I'm everybody see you as a
1: yes,
2: wow.
1: The mother, wow, the wow. Mother, the groom. Yeah. You're supposed to a hot man. You're supposed to sell off, man. Everybody's
2: that's
1: supposed
2: right.
1: To look and see you, man. You're mad.
2: I try to go, man. That they see us girl, they're not good. And the sales person, they're not good at all. And money is all about money.
1: Yeah.
2: You're not supposed to do that.
1: Amen.
2: You know? Look what, as you said before, look what somebody will do. Just to make a dollar.
1: Oh, I couldn't believe her.
2: And deep in her heart, you know, say, the dress ugly. Tell her it's
1: yep.
2: Ugly. Don't tell the woman, say, dress look good. I know that it look good.
1: Can't believe.
2: You laugh after her.
1: Oh, my goodness. Miss, may I tell you the truth? That dress don't look good on you. I know
2: and
1: the sales.
2: You speak out.
1: I know the sales lady. The sales girl should never feel pleased about it. Even although she helped me a lot, but no, honesty is the best. Me say, no. And when I ask the lady, what's the occasion? And she tell me, say, son, I get married. Me say, you are the mother for the groom? No, man, you're supposed to sell off, man. You're mad, man. Me say, lady, me just show her the eye signal. And me just say, follow me up the street up there, so. And me care, I go get her a nice dress, man. And me say, when she called me, she said, Sister Ivy, I was the talk of that wedding as the mother, of the groom.
2: That is it, Sister Ivy. Right away, you feel happy in your
1: what? Because
2: you know quality.
1: Amen.
2: You know what look good for one to look good.
1: Ah.
2: If you're not going to wear with Sister Ivy,
1: me not make nobody else wear it.
2: Nope. No. Except there shouldn't be the laugh of the town, you know. Hey, everybody don't sit down. Everybody don't look for herself. Look what she have on. And she said, you're a whole woman.
1: Exactly. Yeah. Me said, no, man. No. You can't. Me said, the mother, the groom. Mr. Norma, you have to turn up loud, man. I will say, when me carry her go at the store, go get the dress, man. And she fit on the dress, man. It just fit her body figure. And she said, you know something, Sister Ivy? This is the same color my husband is wearing, beige and brown. So I say, wow, look at that.
2: To God be the glory.
1: Amen.
2: What have done.
1: Amen.
2: As I said before, and God send you at the store the right time. And God make your ears go at the right time.
1: Yes.
2: So you can hear what I've gone. Because I'm telling you, can you imagine that
1: a
2: laughing stock
1: on the lady. Laughing. Oh, when me look on the dress on the woman, and me hear a steel clock say, oh, it looks so nice. And I said to myself, say, really? I can't believe what me are here. I said, look, I don't want to think that I'm interrupting or, you know, I'm being inquisitive or anything. But I said,
2: right.
1: So I said to the girl, I said, why are you telling her that dress? I said, that dress don't fit her. That dress don't look good on her. And I said to her, I said, what is the occasion? And she said, mm-hmm. Our son are getting married. Me say, you are the mother for the groom? And she said, yes. Me say, oh my gosh. Me say, lady, that dress did not happen. It not happen for you.
2: That's right.
1: Nah, it not happen.
2: It's not the truth, and that's what it is.
1: Yeah, some people would have said they're not business, but me guess it, me making my point of duty for fast that they did it. Because me couldn't believe, so I said to myself, what people would do to just make a seal?
2: They don't care. Eh? People out there, they don't care. It's all about the money, sir, Ivy, in the clothing department. It's all about the money. Are you up looking in yourself and know what you want? And you're going to want to store, you see something beautiful, your body structure, your body
1: shape. Exactly.
2: Yeah, man, this has happened. This has happened to me. Because you know where you look for. You can look for that. You can go many stores and you're not in the region yet. Until you go to a little simple little boutique store. Hey, so, my God,
1: yep. What happened? Simple little something.
2: And so said, so done.
1: Yep.
2: And so that day. And so God bless you, people.
1: Amen.
2: God work in a mysterious way. Mysterious way. And a unique way. God know where my do. God now make nobody laugh at us.
1: Exactly.
2: God put style.
1: Exactly.
2: Style and pattern. The girl is not good. She never and, wasn't a good presentation and, in the first place.
1: And yeah. Sister Denden, it dress where she has sell a lady, you know, for $240, you know. It was how over $200 for the dress.
2: It's too much money for the dress.
1: And me say, if you ever see the dress look on the lady, oh my gosh. Number one, it's not as if she have a nice shape. So you have to try to right. Get her something to fit your body figure. You know what I say?
2: Exactly.
1: And it's like it top. I couldn't believe it. And it was like, am I really hearing right? She had to lady said, that look good on her. So me said to her, I had to intervene. I said, why are you doing that? And she said, because she know me now. She said, what am I doing, Sister Ivy? I said, why are you telling the lady that the dress? I said, that dress don't look good on her. It don't.
2: That's right.
1: And then I asked the lady, what is the occasion? And she said, is her son getting married? I was like, oh my God, let me tell you something. She would be the laughing stock at that wedding.
2: If a lot of
1: because
2: people,
1: it's like
2: little, the nail for the hammer.
1: Yeah, man,
2: right,
1: she would.
2: Yeah, man.
1: She would be the laughing because the dress, the down at the waist part, you know, look good better because it's not as if she have any shape. She not have any shape. Right. Fit, so it dress just big off and then the top sucking. Nah. I was like,
2: already.
1: Oh my
2: ready
1: God. Dance. No, it never ready.
2: It
1: never ready.
2: Everybody come in a different shape and
1: everybody.
2: You understand me?
1: So everybody.
2: Work with what God give you.
1: Exactly.
2: Look in the mirror before you come out and say, well, how me look? You know?
1: Yes.
2: And you say, Father God, how you see me look here? You know the mirror here. And if you don't look good, I say, no. You don't look good.
1: Exactly.
2: And change again until you find the right outfit to look presentable to go out and step out in that. You don't know what's wrong with the girl. The girl is probably
1: tell you wrong drinks. Let me tell you something, Denden. You see, when me go in one store and put on a dress, and me... When me see in the mirror, you must confirm it. You now go tell me, say, oh, Ivy, that dress look good for you. Me say, me I take it off and give back. And me say, no, enough meeting this. No, I know my style. Like. So, when you are going to tell me, when you are going to tell me, say, oh man, Sister Ivy, that dress look good. Me already see it for myself. So, that's you will right. Confirm what me see with my two eyes and what me feel. Because me know my body shape and me know what fit me from when I fit me. I know everything fit this body shape here.
2: A true man.
1: Me
2: I agree
1: you.
2: 100% to Ivy because you have a nice body structure, and you know?
1: Yes. And I know everything fit it. I know everything fit it. There's something when we put it on, me say, yes, Ivy girl, yeah, happen.
2: Yeah, man. Of course, because right away, you can't see for yourself.
1: Exactly. Me see for myself in the mirror.
2: Yeah, yep. Glory not too much, glory not show up too much.
1: Exactly, yeah. Me see for myself
2: everything,
1: in the mirror.
2: Is in place.
1: There you go.
2: Everything is intact, everything is in place.
1: Nobody see me.
2: Oh my God, look how this eyes look.
1: Exactly.
2: You see, God said you couldn't look in that mirror here before you come out.
1: There you go.
2: Your mirror, your yard already and Jesus.
1: Amen.
2: So you talk to daddy before you come out for a road and daddy give you the signal, the green light.
1: Amen. Amen to that.
2: I don't know what some people think.
1: Alright, see you
2: yourself. Until the time me go away, Mr. Father God. Anything you go buy, Father God, make it be you are the one I go present it to me. Make me look and see the best and you say yes, Denise.
1: Yes,
2: that's the dress.
1: Yeah, happen. Yep. Yeah.
2: See, it happened. I'm not going to laugh at me. I'm not going to be no laughing stock for the world.
1: Exactly. Yeah, man, I'm telling your sister then. Yeah, man, it's a blessing, yeah, man.
2: That's how some people are, yeah, my sister.
1: Yeah, but must be truthful.
2: Love blessings every time.
1: So amen.
2: Everyone out there. All one right. Love.
1: One
2: all
1: love, man.
2: All about things that we are saying.
1: Amen.
2: All about hate, because it don't live around here. It's all about love.
1: Amen.
2: And unity. Because unity is strength.
1: Amen. Amen to that. Yeah. Yeah, man. So big up yourself,
2: love your sister.
1: I love you more, sister. Then. All right.
2: Yeah, listen.
1: Yeah, man. Big all up right. Yourself. Big up yourself, Concourse Crew. Yes, man. Big up yourself all the time, sister. Then. I'm telling man that sister. Then from the Concourse Crew. So big up to sister Paulette, sister Mavis. I'm telling the man, sister. Then you have sister Paulette. You have sister Mavis. You have sister Then. You have sister Kian. And your sister Dottie, the adopted one. I'm telling
2: that my friend. Ain't no joke.
1: I'm telling you, man. Big up on yourself, all right? All right.
2: Yes.
1: Yeah, man. I'm telling you, man. Looking forward to see that Sunday. Yes, sir. I tell you, man, Donna, Sister Dottie, and Sister Ard, you're gone. I said, big up to Sister Gwendolyn Joseph. Lord, prepare me to be a sanctuary. We have Sister Mercer Gentles out of the UK that is locked in. We have Sister Marcia Bennett. Big up yourself. Watch your man.
3: Prepare me to be a sanctuary, clean and whole.
1: Do you remember this coming Sunday? Our road lead to Eastwood Manor. Now look for the place, sell off. I'm telling you, man, I'm looking to see each and all my families come out and celebrate with Brother CJ, because I dare say I go nice.

0: And me I look for see right now, watch your man. Me I look for see, me I get me want at least 3 call from 3 people who have not yet bought their tickets for the event. Someone want to know, call me and say, Sister Ivy, will a ticket for me? Or guess what? Do you have, guess what, Sister Ivy? Me I come with one person. Me not pick up my ticket yet, but where can I purchase the ticket? Because I will be in the house this coming Sunday. Someone want at least 3 people, or maybe 2 people, but one of the person that buy 2 tickets. So the number to reach me is 718-715-4668. That's 718-715-4668. You know you will be in the house this coming Sunday, but you have not picked up your ticket as yet. So the line them open. The lines are open. I tell the security, big up yourself. I wonder if Donna go in at the house, sir.
1: And holy, steady and true.
0: Or maybe if you're not able to come, maybe you have to work. You can say, Sister Ivy, I want to sponsor someone. I would like to sponsor one, or I'd like to sponsor half a ticket. So that's my goal for today, you know. And nobody make me have a ball and come off a radio. Nobody make me feel, don't make me have a program end. And guess what? Sister Ivy, I cry. I'm telling man, Sister Ivy, I cry. Yes, man, but guess what? Me now go ball. Me now go ball. Me now go ball. Me now go ball. Me now go ball. I'm telling man, I'm telling you, I'm telling you, I'm telling you. Big up to Missionary Martin. I bless Golda Martin. Golda Martin, God. A Missionary Martin, that
2: Hallelujah.
0: Missionary Martin have a new name now. I bless Golda Martin.

0: 18. Are we as a missionary?
1: I love you, Lord,
0: for your mercy.
1: For your mercy
0: never fail me.
1: All my days I've been held in your hands.
0: From the

I tell you, Donna Radio. And all my life. Congratulations, Missionary Martin Golda. Hope to meet your husband soon. Sunday. May I tell you, Radio.

0: Still a one prayer band. Good to see you, my sister. Watch your man. Blessing, blessing, blessing.
1: Blessing, blessing, blessing, blessing, Minister Ivy. You are calling in. I'm calling in because, you know, Sunday's brother CJ, birthday at Eastwood Manor. Lord Jesus, please, if you don't buy your ticket, come on now and buy your ticket. Sister Ivy's on the radio. Buy your ticket.
0: Yes.
1: Oh, my God. We need a place to pull out, Sister Ivy, as you said this morning. Don't give the person roses when the person died because the person cannot see.
0: Amen. Amen.
1: The person don't see, Sister Ivy. So, you know, come and show Brother CJ how much you appreciate him and how much you love him for the many, many years, Sister Ivy.
0: Yes, man.
1: I'm telling you, it's a blessed man. Come out and enjoy his fellowship, friendship. Fellowship, food, fun. Come out, man, and enjoy.
0: Fun,
1: enjoy.
0: Fellowship, friend, and family.
1: You feel like you're on red carpet.
0: Amen,
1: you know,
0: amen.
1: The places is so nice, and everybody's so nice, Sister Ivy. I'm telling you, beautiful people. So come out and enjoy, man. When you come out, you never remember to have any problem. Believe me. Because every time I go Eastwood, man, I remember to have no kind of problem.
0: There you go.
1: So come out and support. Support calling for your ticket.
0: Amen.
1: You know, don't get Sister Ivy and Brother CJ panicking and say, Lord, how much ticket we have in my hand and you can't sell. But, you know, call in for your ticket, man. We're looking for near and far friends and family. Come out, man. Young man, young lady, boyfriend, girlfriend, husband, wife. Come out and support. We need your support.
0: We are looking everybody. Everybody, even if you're in a wheelchair,
1: everybody,
0: you can't come because there's no steps. There's no steps.
1: Support.
0: There's no steps.
1: Yes.
0: I just straight riding. You're just riding like you're riding from a horse.
1: All right, Sam. Bless it.
0: All right. Just big up yourself, Puppy Lady, and thank you, man. Thanks a lot.
1: Yes.
0: I'm telling you, man. So we're looking to see everyone to come out. Yeah, my one prayer, brother. A long time, I hear from one prayer, but in a long, long time. Blessing, blessing, blessing.
2: Blessing, Sister Ivy. Blessing, blessing to you, Brother CJ and the CJ Gospel family. Sister Ivy, my aunt is so excited. Look after her for me, you know.
0: Oh,
2: look
0: yes,
2: after
0: man.
2: Her for me, as you always do.
0: You know
2: people
0: the man.
2: Come out and get in a ticket, and if you can go, find somebody who can sponsor. You know, should enjoy themselves because my aunt is so excited already because I'm not going to make it, but I'm, you know, they can go and
0: somebody.
2: Enjoy herself. So, people, come out and get in a ticket, man. I'm going to tell you, it's going to be a day of fun, food, and laughter.
0: Yes,
2: I'm telling you, my aunt is so excited already. Who can't hear the figure? Just sponsor somebody. You understand?
0: I see
2: I'm so. Just nice up. Blessing, Sister Ivy.
0: Big up yourself, Sister New Jai. The only reason why Sister New Jai not in the house is because I fear a weekend for work. And Sister
2: right.
0: New Jai dead upon her head. Whoa!
2: Oh, Jesus. Upside down.
0: Hold on a second. Please, oh, caller. Please, oh. Me, I tell her, Sister New Jai, when I dead upon her face. Trust me. Me know sister, cause Sister New Jai no miss nothing. Once our weekend off, she, cause you know it's a funny weekend in the off, you get somebody for work for your funny weekend.
2: I won't complain and complain and
0: yes.
2: stand by them.
0: I know. But the good thing that,
2: go. So people
0: yes.
2: who can't make it to the event because of the weekend to work, just sponsor somebody. And them enjoy themselves. Because
0: amen.
2: My aunt is so excited because this I think it's going to be her either second or third time. I think it's going to be the second time.
0: Right.
2: I don't quite sure.
0: Yes.
2: But she's excited. So
0: amen.
2: Just look after her because she tell me, say, the last time she said Donna Radio and she wants to Donna Radio this time.
0: And she will see her. She will see her because Donna Radio will be in the house.
2: Yeah, show her Donna for me again.
0: And you know, sir.
2: Yeah.
0: And
2: so
0: you know, sir.
2: The last time I said Donna Radio this time around the table and Donna said, what about this table? I appear pretty people around that table, you know. She said, Donna, this
0: and guess what? Donna Rader, you know, so she a late arrival. She have to make a distinguished guest. Because
2: yes.
0: Brother CJ grandmother
2: yes.
0: always say, late arrival make distinguished guest. So Donna Rader will be the distinguished guest on the 26th.
2: Yes, my God. She will see Donna Rader. And I know she's going to enjoy herself.
0: Amen.
2: Because she's very excited. So whosoever can make it because of certain circumstances like
0: jobs
2: and all those things, just please sponsor somebody and let them go and enjoy themselves. Sister, everyone love.
0: All right,
2: please.
0: Big up yourself. Big up yourself, Sister New Jai. One love. Talk to me, Carla. Blessing, blessing, blessing.
3: Blessing, blessing, Sister Ivy. And blessing to Brother CJ and the children.
0: Yes, ma'am.
3: And the gospel movement near and far.
0: Yes, ma'am.
3: Sister Ivy.
0: Yes.
3: Could take me off the line, please.
0: All right, hold on a second.

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Me say me just a warm up for Sunday now. A warm me a warm up now. Watch your man. I said big up to Sister Anne-Marie all the way down there in St. Anne's. Big up to Ramon who happens to be celebrating another Earth Strong. And guess what? Later we are going to celebrate you, bro. Because life is about celebration. So I hope in the nearby can't hear.

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Brother CJ will be at the turntable. Sister Ivy will be at the turntable. And guess what again? With daughter Pastor Tanisha will be at the turntable. And this are go nice. Can you imagine mother, father, and daughter? Yes, so nice.

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Or maybe it's a disconnection. Maybe the call just dropped. Yeah, give the person the benefit.

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1: Sing that song, The Apple of God Eyes.
0: Ah, pocketbook. I hear that, pocketbook. Pocketbook, I hear that.
1: Live and in living color.
0: Pocketbook, are you so nice? Are you so nice?
1: Trust me, not once, not twice.
0: Not three times, but are you so go nice?
1: Mr. Ivy, me just hear you say, we get ready.
0: Pocketbook, me have everything lined out already, man.
1: For real? Yeah,
0: everything.
1: True.
0: God's willing, me have everything lined out, man. I will ask a pocketbook. Pocketbook, me excited, you know? You don't think so for me, out strong there.
1: I don't think you're excited for that, me, man. If I'm when you put your son program in it.
0: But
1: you
0: me not tell
1: you
0: the truth.
1: You never hear me.
0: But pocketbook.
1: Yeah.
0: If people don't have me a sweat, though. Me not tell you the truth. Me nervous.
1: No, you should be okay. It's gonna be okay.
0: But me ask God, remove that nervous you from. God, remove it. Me not tell
1: you
0: the truth.
1: You nervous? Were always so happy. Full of joy. Come on now, man.
0: Pocketbook. Me full of joy. Yeah, man. Glorious joy, joy all over, joy in the east, west, north, and south.
1: Yes,
0: but we still nervous.
1: I'm nervous to say that you used to die. No, man, you're full of too much joy, man. You know what I mean? And as you are, you're still the joy of the Lord. You know what I mean?
0: It's my strength.
1: I just have to say blessing to you. And

0: Listen to your wonderful husband, Minister CJ. And you know me, I have to give my father the honor, the glory, and the praise. You know me, life over there.
1: Yes,
0: life
1: man.
0: Over there, I am alive. My family is alive. My children is alive. And just hear me. I'm talking to you right now. So you are alive. Your children, your husband, everybody's alive. So you can be on this program to minister to us. You know?
1: Amen.
0: So
1: amen.
0: We are alive.
1: Amen.
0: Right, just hear me? Because remember, we could have been 6 feet under.
1: True.
0: We could have been in the hospital. And doctor can't find a complaint.
1: True.
0: So, for the song that you played earlier on, you know, which one again?
1: The goodness of God. The goodness of God. Yeah, the goodness of God. Yes, man.
0: You have been faithful. So
1: amen.
0: Faithful to us, Sister Ivy. He has been merciful to us, and he has been kind to us. And as you said earlier, God good enough.
1: In good,
0: God
1: man.
0: Good enough. God, remember song, you have a song, Sister Ivy. I think you play it sometimes you play it. We say, God good enough. You know that song?
1: Yeah, man, you know that song,
0: God,
1: yeah, man.
0: Good enough.
1: Yeah, man.
0: And we can't hear the word. But he's such a good, good, good God.
1: Amen.
0: And I want to thank him for keeping me alive. And we know this is Ivy. So the 26th of July. He must keep me alive.
1: Amen. Amen.
0: Because Sister Ivy is a manna. Jesus is Ivy. That's where it's going to be. That's where it's going to be. Sister Ivy, come on, man. What do you say? What do you say?
1: Yeah, man. Now, all I can say. Eastwood Manor, 3371 East Chester Road.
0: Yeah.
1: Round and now go good again.
0: Sister Ivy, trust me, man. It's going to catch fire. Sister Ivy, it's going to be on fire inside with all the wonderful people. And it's going to sell out. Sister Ivy, it's going to sell out. And it's going to set new record. You know why, Sister Ivy? All on the internet, you know, always got a new record. But this is going to be like a platinum record, you know what I mean?
1: Yeah, man.
0: Platinum or gold record. Trust me. It's going to set, man. You think it's nice, Sister Ivy? It's going to be nice.
1: Yes, it's going to be nice. And then,
0: I just have a life. You say it, you know.
1: And then, guess what?
0: I just have a life. And also, your commercial say it too. And
1: just have a life. Yeah. And then, guess what? Guess what? Make it a go more nice and like
0: tell
1: sugar
0: me,
1: and spice.
0: Me,
1: guess what happened now? Brother CJ, Sister Ivy, and with daughter Pastor Tanisha go round the turntable. Why yo?
0: Sister Ivy.
1: And this are going nice.
0: And this are going nice. Not
1: care
0: nice like that.
1: Care nice like that.
0: It's not care nicer than that. But you know, picture this, Sister Ivy. Your husband keeps saying it, right? Mm-hmm. Saying she's going to play.
1: Yeah, man.
0: She's gonna play some music.
1: Yes, yes.
0: But I want to ask, is it real, true? God, no, because I want to know. God, no.
1: No, man.
0: I really want to know.
1: No, man. Yeah, man. She's going to run the turntable, man. And guess what? Pocketbook.
0: Come in like
1: pocketbook.
0: Sometime, you know. Come in on the
1: pocketbook. Let me tell you something. Me grown son DJ. Me grown Brother Gary. Me grown Brother CJ. Me grown DJ Apache. Me go on a wallop a DJ, but me not tell and you share on my foot hat. Share on my foot hat.
0: That's what I believe. I think she kind of learning from you. She's learning from you, and trust me, she has a far from you still. She good.
1: She good.
0: She come like 10,000 for real.
1: The girl I run my foot hat.
0: Yeah, man, she know music, Sister.
1: Yeah, man, she know music.
0: She knew music. You know,
1: she learned from the best.
0: Somebody went new to the earwheel, like,
1: yeah.
0: Earwheel, and I've never heard another CD. For me, that's not for me. You can't speak to nobody here. I'm thinking of a pocketbook. You're the only one my ears saw. Danger off, you know what I mean? Like a bomb in a Gillian, and with music.
1: Yeah.
0: But the ear, she now come alongside for your program, and a spit fire like that.
1: Uh-huh.
0: No, man, just spit fire.
1: Yeah, man, the girl good.
0: Music, Sister Ivy. You know what I mean? So that is good to know that she's going to be playing some music. So we're not going to take turns.
1: Yeah.
0: What?
1: I think father go first, cause you know, say father start off the thing, and then the mother go next, and then the daughter go third. So,
0: Sister Ivy, know that is his moment,
1: uh-huh,
0: right? Cause he's gonna play music still, cause I feel like
1: pocketbook.
0: You know,
1: pocketbook. Let me tell her something.
0: You still have a
1: pocket book. Let me tell her something.
0: Him having friend them.
1: The Dasheen man. The Dasheen man.
0: Dasheen man.
1: Yes.
0: Me no have you. And now you know your daughter's on board gonna be playing.
1: Yeah.
0: So me never think that he never gonna play because that's his night. That's
1: pocket book. Pocket book. Pocket book. You think say if CJ not even get a little segment, trust me, the man had a worry with him. He must be on the turntable for a little while. Trust me.
0: Okay, all right. That's good though. That's
1: unless good. Me say, you see, let me tell you something. You see, if me never did have to do multitask, like say, because you know, remember, say, brother CJ, myself, we're going to MC the program. I'm going to be at the door. With praise God, with Miss Mount Vernon, which means Miss Mount Vernon can't hang the door by herself. But in the early, I'm kind of there, the door kind of help her out, and then I'm gonna just leave the door up to her because me have to do a little MC thing, and then me have to do the musical wise. So me kind of me go wear a lot of art that night. Me go wear a lot of art.
0: Yeah, that's why I'm concerned. I understand part that Tanisha is gonna, you know what I mean, spice up the thing for us, you know, that's like an icing on the cake for the night.
1: Yes.
0: But when you sit the Ivy, me know me not stand so strong on the policy from you, you know.
1: You don't think well on it, well on it. Pocketbook.
0: You got so much already.
1: Pocketbook, we are try to say, you know, things that me go get a little segment with music.
0: No, you're not gonna
1: get
0: a little thing.
1: Pocketbook, pocketbook.
0: I don't think, I'll do this more going to be, you know,
1: pocketbook. Trust me.
0: I'm glad for that.
1: Pocketbook. Trust me.
0: But you sit down with this too much for your plate.
1: Trust me.
0: I'm making sure everybody, you know, good, everybody, you know, well taken care of.
1: Pocketbook. Trust me. If it's even for 20 minutes, me around the turntable. I promise you that. I promise you that. As long as God spare my life.
0: Before time for me leave, that's when you're going to do it, before time for me leave.
1: No, because man. Before, well, and me know, so you're
0: not. Sometimes, you know, you cut it close.
1: Me no, pocketbook.
0: When that time, you're going to the door.
1: Pocketbook, no. Pocketbook, me, if you go through the door, more you come and say, Sister Ivy, me no here, right away, me the guy on the turntable. Pocketbook, give me a time frame. Me know, so you're not leave before 11.
0: I'm going to put up on this spot.
1: Yeah. Me know, so you're not going to leave before 11. Pocketbook, by the latest by 9:45, me the panitone. Turntable.
0: All right.
1: On the turntable. I know
0: okay.
1: that. I am gonna be on the turntable by at least 9:45. I promise you that, God's willing.
0: But we have something else to ask you.
1: Talk to me.
0: And I just really ask a pocketbook and not speaking on nobody behalf.
1: Right.
0: I'm speaking on my behalf.
1: Okay.
0: So see, I know it's your husband's event,
1: yeah.
0: And I know you guys, you have many hats in there.
1: Right.
0: Sister Ivy, is it possible, you know what I mean, say, maybe, like, you know, if there's a little window open, a little bit of window open where you can squeeze in a song for me?
1: And which song is that? Tell me which song is that, pocketbook. Tell me what song is that?
0: Sister Ivy, me love all of them. Sister Ivy, me love all of them. If you miss me.
1: Oh, so you mean?
0: Me love that one. Me love Will and Bunny Man with the wedding.
1: Oh.
0: Man. And the other one is you Patrick. You are Pat. When him again?
1: Patrick Reed. Patrick Reed. Yes. Daddy standing.
0: Yes.
1: Oh, I thought you mean.
0: Ivy, all of them.
1: That you mean?
0: Hold on.
1: You got to hold on.
0: Which one to sing?
1: All right.
0: God is standing by.
1: All right.
0: So,
1: I see. I got you now. It's a possibility. It's a possibility, Missy. Well, I'm panny man who truly understand. Miss, if you want a panny man who got the world in nine hand.
0: Earlier on when you were on, right?
1: Yeah.
0: I'm telling you.
1: Uh-huh.
0: Ivan, let me say this still.
1: Okay.
0: You came on, right?
1: Right.
0: And the prior.
1: Yeah.
0: The prior. Let me calm down like a happy self, you know what I mean?
1: Yeah.
0: Let me calm down for a minute. The prayer that you prayed this morning, Sister Ivan, oh my goodness. That prayer was so powerful and anointing.
1: Praise
0: While
1: God.
0: You were praying, Sister Ivy, you leave nothing untouched. Nothing, God. You know, and I'm not gonna say, oh, you remember to say, you know, for prayer for so many different. I'm gonna say it's the Holy Spirit, You know, just laying it on your heart. You know, what and what you should pray for. Yeah, but this Ivy, as you always, you know, the young man them in a prison.
1: Yes.
0: Sister Ivy, the gunman them, the thief, the robber, Sister Ivy, you know what I mean? Immigration status, you know what I mean? And just so much, Sister Ivy, the children them.

0: out of everything. The sickness, you know, of going to doctor and you get a bad report and, you know, man, all these things you remember, you know, God knows that you remember for prayer for.
1: Yes, my God.
0: And I said to myself, my God, nothing she leave out that is not touching that prayer. Nothing. You know what I mean, Sister Ivan?
1: Yes, ma'am.
0: And I said, Lord, I am here and I'm listening. And something in that prayer was for me.
1: My God.
0: You understand me? I'm not going to say what it is.
1: Right.
0: Okay? But something in that prayer was for me. I said, Lord, I receive it now.
1: Praise God.
0: And Sister Ivy, for you to pray such a powerful prayer, Sister Ivy, and to remember everybody and everything that's going on into the world, Sister Ivy, that's a gift and a blessing from God.
1: Praise God.
0: While you're on the program. What do you say about that?
1: Praise God. I'm just giving God the glory and the praise. Because you see, we look and we hear and we see what is going on in the world, and we know that everybody needs prayer. Don't you know, resent yourself from prayer. Everybody, from the littlest to the one all the way up to the top. Everybody need prayer because there's trouble on every side. People may not come out and say they're going through this or they're going through this. There's trouble in the government. There's trouble in the churches. There's trouble in homes. There's trouble in marriage. There's trouble in the school. There's trouble in the prison system. Trouble on the subway, even by flying by ear. There's trouble on the workplace.
0: Everywhere. And you know, the bookmark in prayer, because I listen to prayers in my life, even when I don't call in. And your bookmark, I would say, is a bookmark of two things. All the prayers, everything that you touch is very, very powerful that you touch and you covered, you know, with the anointing of God. But the bookmark that you highlight more than everything else in that prayer, for years they've been doing it. You know, you never pray and do not, you know what I mean, shine the light on it and bring it before, you know what I mean, the altar, you know what I mean, at God's feet. You know what I mean?
1: Yes.
0: It's always depression.
1: Amen.
0: That's one of your bookmark. And
1: suicide, yes.
0: You know, and that's
1: yes.
0: the number one point in your prayers all the time, you know.
1: Depression,
0: when you pray for it, and the mental illness of the warfare of what people mind are going through right now in the time that we are living. Always bring that before the Father.
1: Praise God.
0: You know that?
1: Because
0: you realize that's where the battlefield is and the war zone is. That's where the enemy hits hard.
1: Amen.
0: You're done.
1: And I see that mostly, you know, it's around young people, a lot of young people now.
0: Yes.
1: People are depressed. Young people are going through depression. Young people are suicidal. Young people wants to give up. They want to think that, you know, they're nothing. They want to think that people don't love them. And, you know, so those are things that I pinpoint because I deal with them
0: every day.
1: Deal with that. That's a part of my job that I deal with. I see it every day. I see it on the street. I see it on the job. I see it on the subway. Everywhere I go, I see young people.
0: And the emergency room. I used to go to the emergency room a lot. My children used to, you know, every minute they have a little virus or whatever. And when, as a mother, your Indian sister, I see them are coming strong.
1: Yes. On
0: and drugs.
1: You
0: know what I mean?
1: Drugs, alcohol. Yeah. I see
0: so
1: that
0: the emergency room. Let them go. And then are you officer as someone that no question about religion, you just have to just start praying and let me say, God have mercy, God have mercy, God have mercy, God have mercy, God have mercy. You just have to start a prayer.
1: Yes.
0: You know what I mean?
1: Yes.
0: And that could have been your child and then you remember that somebody's child. So just I love when you covered prayers and you always make those two topics.
1: Amen.
0: Mine as a bookmark.
1: Amen.
0: The target after that in a prayer.
1: Amen.
0: To move on to other stuff, you know, that's going on and that people are facing, people are going through, and people are challenged with. But them do that because the mind is the battlefield.
1: It is.
0: Everybody, and only young people.
1: It's everybody.
0: Husband, wife, young age, older age, it don't matter.
1: You're not. Don't think how safe you are or holy you are. You are not exempt from it. So we have to pray against the mind. We have to pray.
0: We will
1: put on the whole armor. Cover the mind. Because the mind is a battlefield. It goes through battle each and every day. Some things that come to my thoughts. Somebody tell me if you say, I rebuke you in the name of Jesus.
0: All of it. No, too much fucking more. Love Jesus and just make our heart, our mind water with the word. That doesn't mean every now and then the enemy will inject something in them. You have to say, no, man, take everything captive.
1: Amen.
0: You know, you have to take them captive.
1: Yes.
0: To die, man. Pull them down.
1: Yes.
0: You know,
1: strong
0: that
1: rise
0: up against the knowledge of God. I want to hear Satan.
1: Yep.
0: No, man, you know, I have no wise word, not this.
1: There you go.
0: You know, so it happened to all of us.
1: All of us.
0: You know what I mean? I have to set the mind from things above, not things on the earth. And as woman, say, we renew a mind.
1: Amen.
0: You know what I mean?
1: Amen.
0: Because it says, if we're not use the word, you know, like you say every time you come by your pro, that piggyback off of what you say. And remind you that you're saying this because sometimes you don't realize that, you know, you speak these things from the radio. You know what I mean?
1: Mm-hmm.
0: Sister Ivy, I know you're saying these things, Sister Ivy. These things are real. The mind, are this of the enemy at target.
1: Yes, the mind. Yep.
0: And once him can play around in night and he sees him can play night, tomorrow it's a play till he fully get control. Sister Ivy, so I just want to say I love your prayer. You cover everything, you leave nothing untouched. And something was in it for me, and I looked up and I said, Father, I received it. Confirmation, you know, thank
1: Praise
0: you.
1: God.
0: You know what I mean? Something was in it for me, and I just want to say thank you, Lord, because you say, Sister Ivy, you would have never known, said, you know, think I'm going to talk to you about it.
1: Yeah, wow.
0: Suddenly, oh, you pray about it?
1: Praise
0: and
1: God.
0: And talk, two, three, one after the other. You know, think I'm and you have conversation about it.
1: My God. God is good.
0: Do you
1: man.
0: Put it in a prayer? Earlier when you come on.
1: God
0: and
1: is
0: me
1: good.
0: And you have no conversation about this situation.
1: My God. God
0: you understand me? I have no conversation. I have just one, two, three. And I'm just like, whoa, she keep going on. And that's me. That's me. So, and I just want to say, thank you, Lord.
1: Praise
0: thank
1: God.
0: Thank you that the rules are for prayer about
1: Amen.
0: It. And you
1: Amen.
0: Can receive it as a confirmation.
1: Amen. It's
0: that
1: not
0: it,
1: me.
0: It is, well.
1: It is not
0: it
1: me.
0: Is well.
1: As I said, I don't take no glory. God get all the glory. I just make myself available. I just humble myself and I take. That's why you see title. Me not in the title business. I'm just a servant of God and I want God to use me in an effective way. I want God to pour into me that I can pour into you out there. Everybody out there in Radio Land, that whatever you're going through, I want the Lord to speak through me that I can, whatever God has laid in this vessel here, that I can pour it out on you to let you know that God is hearing. God will answer your prayer. Just keep on trusting Him, keep on believing Him, and have faith in Him because God is an on-time God, and God will use anybody at any time to show His people. You may not get a direct answer from Him, but He used humble servant as His vessel to show you that, hey, I'm hearing your prayers. Hey, they're going to be answered. And
0: Amen.
1: Believe me,
0: Amen.
1: Don't think that
0: Amen.
1: Because you pray and you don't hear me answer, but I'm using this vessel to show you that I'm hearing your prayers.
0: Mm-hmm. Amen. Amen. Because I'm telling you, sir, and then I love when you keep saying, as I said it already, and I will say it again, when you say, God good enough. And I said, oh my God, you say, Amen.
1: Yes.
0: You don't know what you are doing right here now.
1: Yes.
0: And then the song comes to God is a good God, and He always will be God.
1: Amen.
0: He's God all over the mountain. Come on. Sister Ivy, you were on point this morning.
1: Praise
0: you were on point with the anointing
1: Praise
0: this
1: God.
0: Morning.
1: Praise
0: you know,
1: God.
0: When you came on, you know, you were
1: Praise
0: on point.
1: God.
0: Wonderful prayer.
1: Praise
0: and I like
1: God.
0: This new prayer. And as I ask you this, the way all you just came on and just opened up the floor with the prayer and encouraging too. You were encouraging the listeners, your listeners, you were encouraging them. Did you get a chance to say the Philadelphia Psalms?
1: I didn't hear you. Did what?
0: Did you get a chance to say the 23rd song?
1: No, I didn't get a chance, but I will say it before I get off, because guess what happened? Yes. I'm going to be on all day today.
0: No!
1: Yes, so good nice.
0: No, for real, since I've
1: All day, because guess what? I start jury duty tomorrow. So I'm not sure what's going to happen, if I'll be able to do the day program anymore. But if I do, if I'm on jury duty, you will be hearing me in the night.
0: Nice. No, for real, since I've left.
1: All day, because guess what? I start jury duty tomorrow. So I'm not sure what's going to happen if I'll

0: she's not working. Right. If she's not working, right. Right. Yeah, she will be helping out her dad with some of the morning, you know, slots if she's not working. But if not, if you know, if I'm still on jury duty, but you will be hearing me in the nighttime. So I'll be on all day today. And yes, I'll go nice.
1: I have not seen your face for a long time. The last time I want to see your face.
0: It was at Patrick Reed banquet, right?
1: Mm-hmm. Yes. Mm-hmm. Right. Yeah, long time that.
0: Patrick Reed and Margaret Woodley. No worry. God's willing, you're going to see it in another place Sunday night.
1: You're going to see your face, your beautiful face, Sunday night. And Sister Ivy, I know you, but is there anyone that's going to be saying, like, any surprise that will surprise us with saying, you know?
0: We're going to be having Minister Patrick Reed. We're going to be having, hopefully, we'll be having Evangelist Goldburn will be there, you know.
1: Oh,
0: praise God, yes. Caswell Daly will be there. Caswell Daly will be there.
1: What about this young man? Sorry to interrupt you.
0: Who?
1: I just love his singing. I can't remember his name now. He comes, how would I put it now? I think I went to his event in Pastor Benny Church, and he sings.
0: Oh, that's Michael Reed?
1: That's his name. Yeah. I wonder if he's going to. I love his.
0: Hopefully,
1: name.
0: You know, if he's it, because he doesn't live in New York, you know, he lives in Georgia.
1: Oh, he does.
0: Right, he lives out of state. Yeah, so when he's in town, definitely he will.
1: Any event to
0: right, definitely.
1: You know, like Pastor Bennett, right?
0: Right.
1: He was at a phone event when he passed through phone event.
0: Yes.
1: And he was there, and I'm just like, German, I'm going to sing.
0: Yeah.
1: We love when he comes on the floor, Sister Ivy. Yeah. Bring the floor down.
0: Yeah, man. But
1: it's anointing what it did.
0: Amen.
1: Very anointing.
0: Amen.
1: Your soul get blessed.
0: Yeah, man.
1: When you go to the mouth and sing.
0: Praise God. Praise God. But as I said,
1: it isn't the good of him past.
0: Right. But as I said, if he's in town, because he doesn't live in New York anymore, he's out of state.
1: Okay. All right.
0: So just in case,
1: you may not expect it. Yes. You never know. God do wondrous things, you know, to perform. So you may never know.
0: All right.
1: You know, but I can't wait for Sunday night, Sister Ivy.
0: Okay.
1: I know a lot of people going to come out.
0: Amen.
1: And, you know, just, your husband says 500 strong
0: can't go wrong. Amen. Amen to that. No, me say 1,000 strong, you can't go wrong. Me a double that.
1: That means,
0: guess what? That means, say, if we get 500 out of the 1,000, we're good. But me no want to get under 500.
1: Yes, man.
0: You know, I might think that, man. I love to serve. Yeah, pocketbook. I love to serve. That's one of my gifts from God. I love to serve people. That is one of my calling. My calling is serving. Praise God.
1: You love it.
0: Yes.
1: I love it.
0: And you know something? I remember even one at a time I was getting some cheers and the manager for Eastwood Manor came to me and said, Sister Ivy, you don't have to do that. And I said, Rich, I don't have a problem doing it. He said, okay, Sister Ivy, it's all yours.
1: Yeah, Sister Ivy, true.
0: He said, Sister Ivy, you don't have to do that. We have staff here. And I say, Rich, I love to do this. And he said, okay, Sister Ivy, it is all yours.
1: Tell Sister Ivy, because you make him know that, you know.
0: Yeah, okay, I don't have a problem. That's not, believe me, I know that they have staff there, you know, to do all of this, but believe me, I can't, when it comes down to that, I cannot help myself.
1: You know, I know when you're event alone, you know, if you notice it, it's not only your minister CJ on and off.
0: No, I do to everyone's event.
1: Alone. I've seen it with other people,
0: Because you know something.

0: And let me tell you something. You have some people out there, they are very selfish. I'm me a talk pocketbook. Me a talk. I'll yes, be a okay. talk. I'm me a talk.
1: I'm pocketbook.
0: Yes.
1: You can say that.
0: Yeah, exactly.
1: Me can say that.
0: I'm me a say it. And I'm not. And me can't tell people, I'm not a phony. Whatever you see, that's what you're going to get. And mm-hmm. if I was a phony, I would be only doing things for my brother CJ event. But I do it for everybody. I remember once somebody hired me, right? To mm-hmm. It was their birthday celebration. It was her birthday party. She put on her birthday. So when I got to the event, because they told me that the event was starting around 5 o'clock. So I got there like around 4:30. And when I got there, mm-hmm. I saw, you know, the interior, you know, they were decorating, and you know, I see yeah. that they were running short. So you know what I did? I took off my shoes and I got to work. Me start help them decorate, help them put on the chair, help them spread table and everything. So when I was finished, now I put on back my shoes and I went around this table and I sat, because some of the guests that came in, you know, I was seating them and everything. So when I sat around the table, and then when they called me up to sing now, and I got up from around the table, it's like everybody was shocked. They went, oh my gosh, that was Sister Ivy? I can't believe it. So when I came back now and I sat around the table, so one of the ladies said, "You're Sister Ivy?" And I said, mm-hmm. "Yeah." And I said, "Yeah." And she said, "Oh my God, you're so humble." She said, "Sister mm-hmm. Ivy, I thought," yeah. she said, "when I came in, I thought you were one of the workers, because you were seating people and I saw you jumping around, putting on that chair." She said, "No, man." She said, "You're too humble, man." She said, "I mm-hmm. will put people with your status." And I said, "No, man, please don't put a label to my status. I'm just an ordinary person. I don't want nobody to say, 'Oh, Sister Ivy, I'm putting me up there.' No, I am just an ordinary person. I fit in with everybody. I'm no less than anybody else's pocketbook." The same way,
1: Sister Ivy, you know, you love to have so many different hats, where you do so many different things. You like your look. There's not one where it's, okay, me love this, but that one, you're meeting so much. You know, she doesn't love all of what you do.
0: I do.
1: You know what I mean?
0: I do.
1: I read that, I draw that from you. Draw that type of, you know, energy from
0: Amen.
1: You.
0: Amen.
1: That, you know, sometimes when you say, you know, even we, you know, say, I'm not for this, I'm not for that, but this is not, you know, but not all that, you know, we just do it because I do it here.
0: No.
1: But you, you can tell, say, you love all what you do. You love being a mother.
0: Yes.
1: You love being a wife. Yes. To me, I feel like you just love being a wife more than a girl. You know what I mean? You do. Don't you? Yeah, no,
0: yeah.
1: I'm right.
0: Yeah, let me tell you something. Anything you know, that
1: I... the minister CJ wife. Why? She had the wife. Why? God's first wife. Wife! You wear the ring.
0: Wife!
1: You want to say everything.
0: Wife! And you are cook the thing. Wife! Wife! Are you a iron the clothes? Wife! Are you a girl laundry? Wife! Are you a spread the bed? Wife!
1: I make sure my ball and doctor's appointment.
0: Wife!
1: Why you? Can you want him to see
0: wife?
1: Oh my God, I love to have fun with you. What the first prize in the Sister Ivy? Sister Ivy,
0: yeah.
1: When God had a plan to Minister CJ, lockdown, like, you know, get the handcuff, sign, pound the dotted line, they said, a marriage certificate, right? I think, right?
0: Yeah, marriage certificate.
1: Ivy, yeah. You are the one. You are the one that I feel. You are the one. You know what I mean? And you know what I love about you? I love, oh, you love yours, one.
0: Yeah. Yes, I do.
1: Anytime you say that,
0: yeah, I do.
1: I do.
0: I love my husband. I love my kids. I love my family. I love my grandkids. I love the CJ.
1: Do.
0: And let me tell you, anytime I put my mind to something, trust me, even you can ask any one of my coworkers, they can tell you, oh, I take care of my patient at work. And let me tell you something. You see, yeah, when I'm gonna do something,
1: they call in every now and then when you have a celebration like birthday, and they said it. I think they said it.
0: Yeah.
1: Said
0: let me tell you something. Anything I put my mind to, anything that I enjoy doing, I put my all in it. I put my all in work. I put my all in cooking. If I love you, I put my all in it. I put my all in taking care of my family. I put my all in taking care of the household. I put my all in everything that I do. Trust me.
1: And again, it's like, for instance, like, you know, sometimes, as Minister CJS, they wanted to look a negative here and there. That much I would say. Mm-hmm. You know what I mean? As a wife, you don't take it well. You stand for your husband. You know what I mean? I draw that from you.
0: Amen. Amen.
1: You stand for your husband.
0: Yeah.
1: Once you know your husband's name is clear.
0: Yes.
1: You understand me? Nothing. It's not so.
0: Yep.
1: It's not true. You look like you write for your husband hard.
0: Amen. I'm going to tell everybody,
1: you don't play.
0: Amen.
1: You don't play when it comes to Minister Jesus,
0: I tell
1: right?
0: everybody all the time, this is not the first, it's not the second, this is not the third time that I'm speaking this on the radio. Anybody,
1: let me
0: tell you,
1: what is it? What is
0: anybody
1: it?
0: Who see Brother CJ out there, whether he has the person in his car, whether he's walking with them, whether he might talk with them, it doesn't matter what he's doing. No, call me phone and tell me, say, Bryce, sister,
1: oh,
0: Ivy.
1: Oh, that mean that
0: okay. You see.
1: That's not where I was going. That's
0: no.
1: not where I was going.
0: You know why I said that?
1: No, go ahead. You
0: know,
1: say that.
0: You know why I said that? One time somebody called me on my phone. Sister Ivy. So I said, yeah, this is me. This is her. The person, I knew who the person was because the person's number was in my phone. Right? Apparently, he was saying something. You know, I've talked about growing up with, in old time story.
1: Oh, yeah. When he likes to share his story.
0: Yeah, so apparently, he was talking about, his old time girlfriend, and the person had a problem with it. So I said to them, "Nah." So she said, she don't like it. So I said, "Really?" So I said, I should be the one saying that I don't like it. So why is that a problem to you? That shouldn't be a problem to her. I should be one of the problem. The lady let me know that she didn't like it. So guess what? She not like it? Tough luck. Come, me love
1: you. I'm talking you are the wife.
0: Yeah.
1: You are the wife. Remember
0: yes,
1: that, you know.
0: I'm me have the problem with it.
1: And you wear the ring.
0: Yeah.
1: Right, society?
0: Yeah.
1: And you sign the name,
0: The
1: name signed on the certificate, the marriage certificate, right? Okay.
0: Same side, girl.
1: But I just love Sister Ivy, your roof for your family. You love your family. You're close. Hey, Sister Ivy.
0: Talk to me.
1: I'm just gonna be your older son. He's gonna be there.
0: I'm gonna try because same as him look a young
1: baby.
0: Nova is beautiful. Oh my gosh.
1: How many months now?
0: She just turned 6 months last week, Friday.
1: Oh my God, she's still young.
0: Yeah, she's young.
1: She's
0: and,
1: young.
0: You know, but I'm gonna ask him, if he's available, if he can come by with his, with his fiance. Yeah, I'm gonna ask him.
1: Oh,
0: that.
1: Nice.
0: Yeah.
1: Oh, they're engaged. Nice.
0: Mm.
1: If they can't come to the business, you know, because baby are invited to, remember that.
0: Yes.
1: Babies are invited, so I love if you can't come to the business.
0: No,
1: the
0: my girl, one of my coworkers came there last year with her baby in November.
1: Yes, it's time.
0: Remember?
1: Yes.
0: Yeah, she pushed her baby in the stroller.
1: Come on, there's a year before.
0: Yeah.
1: There's a year before, Sister Ivy. A co-worker,
0: yeah, one of my co-worker, yes,
1: with our husband,
0: yes,
1: and
0: our baby, yep.
1: You sit on him, and you have the baby, and how are you going to see the baby like your baby, and Sister Ivy? I'm like, what's Sister Ivy? When the baby are all over the place, like a fair baby. You remember that, Sister Ivy?
0: Yeah, I remember. And you know something? You know that her husband is a doctor.
1: Yeah, you told
0: yeah,
1: me.
0: Yeah, her husband is
1: you
0: a doctor.
1: Told me.
0: Yeah,
1: her husband is like a nice.
0: Yeah.
1: Husband.
0: And
1: she's a
0: head nurse, yeah.
1: Yeah, she's a nurse.
0: Yeah, she's yeah.
1: Wow.
0: Mm-hmm.
1: Nice. Yeah. I think it was a nice baby too.
0: Yeah, it was a very nice. And it was something because I remember when her baby shower because they had hired an MC to come and MC the program. So the coordinator who was coordinating that baby shower, she said to her, "I'm gonna ask you to do one thing for me." So the coordinator said what? She said, I know that you guys hired an MC and everything are ready to do my baby show and everything, but please, one favor, can Sister Ivy, because she knows everything about me, can she MC the program for me?
1: And
0: they granted her a wish, and I MC'd her baby shower. Yeah.
1: I'm the no say execute that.
0: And you know something,
1: I husband, I believe it, I think it, because I see you in Living Colors MCN programs.
0: You know something? Because you know me already, I love to incorporate people. I love people feel like, you know, when they're at an event, they feel like they are a part of the event. And then, you know, his co-workers was there from his job. So I incorporate them. I make them feel, because they were Caucasian, they were white, and most of the crowd was like a, you know, a Jamaican culture crowd. So I didn't want them to feel left out. So I incorporate them, and I got them involved. And believe me, her husband called me and said, Sister Ivy, guess what happened? Somebody said, well, I thought he was, you know, going to say something. Said, you know, like, you know, said, think they have a baby though. So him say, somebody said, what happened? She have a baby. Him say, no, man, I'm not that man. You know, all my co-workers were saying, I'm not going to call his name. Like, so I said, Mike, who was that lady that MC'd the program? Oh, my God, she was so good. Because I let them, because I let them feel welcome.
1: I incorporate them, you know,
0: one of the ladies, I got her up out of her seat and I let her, me and her dance on the floor. And because I know that, you know, when you're around a culture crowd where it's mostly black,
1: different, and you as Caucasian,
0: you know, you sit by yourself, you kind of feel left out. So people don't know how to balance things, you know, but I know how to balance things.
1: That's a gift.
0: And I incorporate them. I make them feel welcome. I make them feel, I make sure that even when the food was sharing, I went to their table first and told them, you know, they can go up and, you know, have their dinner, you know, take your plate with you and go up and, you know, to the servers, and they'll, you know, serve
1: and
0: you whatever you want.
1: For him to call you and tell you that, you know, the CM, Dr. Friend them, our co-worker, you know that they gave him the feedback.
0: Yes.
1: And
0: that's what he told me.
1: They gave him the feedback.
0: Yeah.
1: And then give the feedback so they don't feel left out.
0: Amen.
1: Like them in a strange place for the job that you have done.
0: Yeah.
1: Or you make them feel at home.
0: Yep.
1: You know what I mean? Like they are like, you know, you say most of Jamaican ones, but they feel like they are Jamaican.
0: Exactly.
1: You know what I mean?
0: Exactly.
1: Like they are one.
0: Yes.
1: They're not like a different, you know, race or complexion or whatever.
0: Yeah.
1: But then give the feedback for him for the card.
0: Amen.
1: And make you know you're executing.
0: Yeah, man. And he said to me, he said, Sister Ivy, you did an awesome job. And his wife called me, you know, as I said, his wife is my, you know, was my co-worker, you know, and she called me and she said, Sister Ivy, trust me, man, my husband said, Jem, you couldn't have picked a better person for MC the program. Believe me, many things that nobody could have executed like Sister Ivy. Sister Ivy made me co-worker and feel good.
1: Every event that I've been to, when your
0: the MC,
1: the MC, when your MC, Sister Ivy, there's not one I ever leave and don't and say, you know, she must feel better. No, all of them do them good. The last one in a Eastern manner. I don't know what to do.
0: I didn't hear you.
1: Are you nervous when you do MC?
0: I mean, there's time when I go and I say, oh my gosh, this look like a tough crowd.
1: This look like a tough crowd.
0: But you know something?
1: You get nervous?
0: I do. But you know something? Me just know if it is warm up myself. Me just incorporate people. Make the people and loose up themselves. Make them feel nice. And you know, just know if it is loosen up the crowd. And then I just feel, it's like the fear gone.
1: not gonna lie, you don't look nervous though.
0: Yeah?
1: You don't. Wow. No, sir. The way all your duties are so professional and all you're funny with it too. You know what I mean? I don't see it. I don't see that in you. And then to me, because you've done it so many times, see, you've done it so many times. Remember, you had done this before me, you know?
0: Yeah.
1: I believe, right?
0: Yeah.
1: I mean, so you think too, in front of all the people.
0: Right,
1: before
0: right.
1: I knew you, right?
0: Yes.
1: So, you do it so many times, maybe, I believe that you get so used to it that there's no fear that you're up by you.
0: There are times
1: that's
0: when
1: what I believe.
0: Right, there are times when I go, I say, hey, me say, God, you see the crowd, you know? Me say, God, you see the faces, them, you know? Me say, God, watch you know? Make less a high via more, are you, you know, God? You will, me want to feel direction, me want you to lead me and guide me every single step of the way and how to deal with this
1: approach.
0: And
1: you always do.
0: Yes, you always do. And I just know, as I said, I just know how to just loosen up the crowd, make those who you know, make them just feel nice.
1: Yes, remember all of the jokes them when you pull off the yeah? All of it. But there is one I think that I don't in a Eastern manner too.
0: Yeah.
1: One of the entertainer them artists that come up and when you mention him shoes, remember that one?
0: Yeah.
1: That's what I'm going to say. But we know your name. So catch a free society.
0: Hey.
1: We know how to do further. I'm in love with this thing. You don't love it. It's so humble.
0: Hey.
1: I just work with the program. You know about him now. You know what I'm saying? Hey, society, you said me never love you. You said me never love you.
0: Yeah.
1: I love you, think me love you, you know. Because for artists, you shall look at some love, you know. We don't know what I'm saying, that's it. But if you say, I love you, love you, but I love you, sister. That was a good one.
0: Yeah, it's a lucky one, sister. You're lucky, so we love you, you
1: know. Hey, you know what I'm saying? All week at work, I'm going to stop laughing about that joke the way you like such a greeting. Every minute, I'm going to move in my crack up.
0: Please hold, caller. Please hold. I tell you.
1: That was
0: a
1: good one.
0: Yeah,
1: so
0: man.
1: So you know, sister, and I love that about you.
0: Amen.
1: And
0: praise
1: you know
0: God.
1: What I mean? And just continue wearing all these many hats.
0: Praise God.
1: That you have.
0: Hold on a second, pocketbook. Please hold, caller. Please hold. Uh-oh. Yeah, man, go ahead.
1: Mr. Ivy,
0: I'm here.
1: So many people we act like you, Mr. Ivy. But you know, Mr. Ivy, I've held up the line for a long while.
0: Yes, man.
1: If somebody else wants to call in.
0: All right.
1: If we get a chance again, we'll plug back in again.
0: All right.
1: You
0: know,
1: then, but you see your aunt,
0: yeah, man, all whole evening, man. Me done, whole evening,
1: yeah,
0: man.
1: Yeah, me have a plug out from work about 4:30.
0: All right. Me go on still, man.
1: All right.
0: A marathon, me a run. Mr. Me a run a marathon. Big up to Minister Benz. Big up to Sister Shereen Robinson. Big up to the puppy lady. I tell you, I am protected. Watch your man. I wonder if we can get at least a 10 call. If you don't want Sister Ivy, if we do the marathon, still way down in the evening. 718-715-4668. Let me hear who want me for run the marathon today. If me not get no call, that means I don't want me run the marathon. Watch.

0: Blessing, blessing, blessing.
1: Blessings, blessing the big sister on the marathon, man.
0: Yes, you sure?
1: Yeah, man.
0: Me tell you something, a whole evening thing, you know?
1: Mr. Run the marathon, you're gonna get more than 10 callers.
0: All right, so let me sing us a number one this.
1: All right, this all is right. Yourself, bless I up everyone from the Fiji Gospel Trillion. All right, all right. Marathon.
0: Big up, and keep knocking blackie, mother. I tell him, so I'm gonna get one call. So if you don't want me to run the marathon all the way down in the evening, 718-715-4668. 718-715-4668. 718-715-4668. Yes! And do remember, all road lead to Eastwood Manor this coming Sunday. It's all about Brother CJ Big Birthday Bash. Yeah, man, because guess what? We work, laundromat, church, we don't have no fun. And all play and no fun make Johnny, and Joan a dull girl and a Johnny a dull boy. And we don't want to be a dull girl, we don't want to be a dull boy. We want to be somebody who have fun. Fun can't done. Because me realize, say, Christian, the pastor say, the most miserable people you see round town, the Christian them will have no fun. So no fun, and everything done. Blessing.
2: Sister Ivy, run the marathon, man.
0: It's a two call. Run the marathon. The marathon a run, man. The marathon a run. So two call gone. So eight left to go then. Eight gone.
2: Yeah,
0: eight.
2: Man, run it.
0: All right, then. I'm telling you, man. I'm telling you. So guess what? I'm telling you, man. Sister then want me to run the marathon.

0: I said, Minister Benz, say, run them the marathon. No, Minister Benz, you have to call in.
1: Listen.
0: You have to call in. All who in our chat room have to call in. So the number to reach me is 718-715-4668. If you don't want a marathon today, you know, call in and say, Sister Ivy, just run the thing, my man. Run the thing.

Mama Blackie Mother say run the marathon. Sister Den Ben say run the marathon. What Minister Ben's there? What Minister Ben's there? I tell the man the number to reach me is 718-715-4668. 718-715-4668. Because guess what? We start the thing for Sunday, you know. We just a warm up the thing for Sunday, you know. We just a warm up it up. Mr. A warm, we are warm up. As a DJ Patchy will be in.

0: Atela, blessing, blessing, blessing. Talk to me, Carla. Talk to me.
1: Blessings, blessings, blessings, Minister Ivy.
0: Wagwan, wagwan, wagwan, wagwan, Minister Benz.
1: To God be the glory, great things he has done.
0: Mm.
1: So they give us wisdom, knowledge, and understanding.
0: Yeah, so, man.
1: And if you think you can run the marathon, make sure you have your water.
0: Yeah, man, me have that, man.
1: Have your water put down and run the marathon, Sister Ivy.
0: All right.
1: God give us wisdom, knowledge, and understanding, and he give us everything. He give us water, he give us food, he give us everything. So just button up and run the marathon, my sister. Blessings, blessings, everyone.
0: Adapt me a talk about Minister Benz. Marathon, yes, we are run.
1: Yes, ma'am. What do you think, my sister? You are going good.
0: Hi, all right. You are going with yourself, Ivy. Yes. Ivy, you are going with yourself.
1: Yes, man.
0: I'm telling you, man.
1: What do you think, sister? Mm-hmm. God will give you the health and the strength to do what you're doing. Because him alone give it to us. So go on, do your thing, sister. Love the vibes.
0: All right. Bless up yourself, Minister Benz. Bless up yourself. I'm telling you, man.

0: not even the leaders they know if you do. But them need God direction. They need God guidance. So pray for the leaders. Church leaders and worldly leaders. That will make God lead them. Make God direct them. That the people will be pleased with the work that they're doing. Especially in the body of Christ.
1: Where you can ever find.
0: So if you want a brand new world, you got to have a brand new spirit.
1: If you want a brand new people,
0: you gotta have a
1: brand new life.
0: And if you want a brand new

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1: If you want a brand new people,
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1: If you want a brand new life,
0: you gotta have a brand new spirit.
1: If you want a brand new spirit,
0: you got to come to Jesus Christ. I'm telling you, that's what it boiled down to. If you want a brand new world, you gotta have a brand new people. And if you want a brand new people, you gotta have a brand new life. And if you want a brand new life, you gotta

0: 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Talk to me. Talk to me.
1: Blessing, blessing, blessing, Dr. Ivian and Minister CJ and CJ Gaspar Family Movement. Lot of blessing.
0: Wagwan. Wagwan, Sister Clark. Talk to me.
1: No, nah, go on for me. Wagwan. Are you me ask you now? Wagwan for me.
0: Boy, by you calling me a wallip, go on for me. Because if you ain't call me, that mean nothing ain't go on for me. By me hearing you,
1: Sister Clark,
0: let me tell you something. Without you guys, without one of the listener, we're not on a program. No, sir, because God no call we have to just play music for to the equipment and to the microphone and to the no, in call we can't play music to people. So without people, you hear what son say? If you want a brand new if you want a brand new world, you gotta have a brand new people. And if you want a brand new people, you gotta have a brand new life. And if you want a brand new life, you gotta have a brand new spirit. And if you want a brand new spirit, you gotta come to Jesus Christ. I'm telling you, Sister Clark. So without you people,
1: yeah, man, Sunday round they're not good again.
0: Me fi tell you, Sister Clark.
1: Mm-hmm.
0: I may y'all wanna listen. Me I go see you in my house.
1: Mm-hmm.
0: Me I go see you there.
1: No man, me not come.
0: You not come, Sister Clark. Something tell me say y'all go there. Sister Clark, something tell me say y'all go there.
1: No man, I am here.
0: You are
1: turning
0: better
1: CJ from yesterday.
0: I prophesy.
1: It look fishy like me. I come.
0: Yeah man. Something tell me. Something deep down in my stomach. Tell me say I come.
1: Run, they not good again.
0: Are you so nice? Oh yeah, so nice.
1: Me not come, but me watch you on the TV.
0: All right. But me know if you could have come, you'd have come. Cause when you come, you're gonna have fun.
1: You might see me shadow.
0: Eh? A good thing that. So me can't run it down. If you run down the shadow now,
1: you might see me shadow.
0: You will never catch it. You will say, if me run down your shadow, me will never catch your shadow.
1: Well, all right. So run down your shadow. Run down my shadow and you will see me. Me gone.
0: All right. Me gone. I tell you, Sister Clark. Big up yourself.
1: All right. God bless you.
0: Big up Jackie. Big up Tony and big up the world crew. Big up the world crew.
2: If you want a brand new world, gotta know Christ for yourself.
0: If you want a brand new one, you got to know Christ for yourself.
2: We don't like the way the world is
0: turned. Miss someone, I like the way the world are going.

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Yes, so nice. But it's all about this coming Sunday. At the Elegant Eastwood Manor. Una okay, Sister Ivy in action too. Because I will be around the turntable for a few minutes. Yeah, I will be the DJ that night. But even at 20 minutes, run some tune, not you?

0: catch the mix. Catch the mix. Catch the mix. Catch the mix. Catch the mix.
1: Well, jail is alongside the one animal.
0: Yes, man.
1: Make that people jump up.
0: Make we jump up. Jump up, jump up, every

0: I tell them all. 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Catch the mix. Catch the mix. Catch the mix.
1: Keep the enemy away. I know where I'm going.
0: And I know where I'm coming from.

0: the man one more time from the top, because we have to trust in a beer, man, and put the faith and we trust in a oh, the Almighty God. One more time.
1: Psalms are there.

0: Blessing, blessing, blessing.
1: Doc, can I see my right in the chat room?
0: Yeah, me see it.
1: Oh.
0: Yeah, me see it, man.
1: But Doc.
0: Hey.
1: Doc.
0: Yeah, man, may I hear you?
1: But Missionary Martin, she part of the family.
0: What do you mean?
1: Now me have to ask. Because though when you're a family and you're going to have a special moment and occasion, don't you invite the family?
0: So what kind of moment that now?
1: Do you know, sister, she married me and my goda. You know, looking at the chat room.
0: Yeah, but me think of me, true, me know, say she always a mess up some of the time. Me think is a, you sure?
1: No, yes.
0: Missionary Martin married?
1: Married name, yes.
0: When?
1: But me, I want me should have congratulated her, take you back.
0: When? When she married? When she married?
1: I don't want to know the name, missy. Because me, I said, they know me, not know. So me, not supposed to congratulate me, I take you back.
0: I don't think so. I don't no, think man, Missionary Martin man. I don't think Missionary Martin would have really get up, married. I not tell
1: no,
0: you.
1: Missionary would not put up a last name unless she married. No.
0: That's
1: no,
0: a last
1: no.
0: name, Golda?
1: Yes.
0: Oh yeah, say.
1: Yes, man. But maybe because she just married, she mess up.
0: No,
1: she
0: no.
1: She must put Missionary Martin Golda.
0: I know that she is Doc, I know that she is Doc. Really? No, man. Donna, if Missionary Martin get married, and Missionary Martin not tell me. Me done with Missionary Martin.
1: Oh, you're done with her. You not start yet.
0: No, man. Me done with her, man. Missionary Martin married?
1: Yes. Doc appear secret wedding ago now.
0: Oh, yeah,
1: so
0: say.
1: It's when he mash up in a secret.
0: What you talk, say Donna? Donna, yeah. Anyway, me not put nothing past you because you're radio.
1: Yeah, man. Because look, if me married you now, you're not surprised because you know the two men on the end you don't meet yet. But at least you talk to him so you know them exist.
0: Yeah.
1: You but understand me?
0: But me right now, me shock. Me want someone right
1: shock.
0: Now.
1: I'm
0: me
1: keeping in my head that she's Mrs.
0: So Missionary Martin, your boyfriend? Oh, yeah, say.
1: Then I doubt me want to know, say, if you just fall in love overnight and marry the next day.
0: Oh, yeah. Oh, yeah, say.
1: No, man. No, sir. I forgot to look for a really good Sunday. But you know, sometimes when we watch her, I see she walk around still, you know. I see she talk to somebody, but you me not think nothing still. Boy, I forgot what sister Swan a look up here, secret wedding I go on.
0: I can't believe this.
1: Happy a secret wedding, I'll add you. But Jesus, I wonder if I'm on there, he might get married too. First time somebody really dressed up with the Bobby socks over his knee. Now we don't take that high. We don't go. We don't hold a Uber.
0: Can you imagine?
1: I'm going to drop the back foot. No, and are a comedian, man? Are a comedian? Say, Doc, you're running marathon.
0: Yeah, man, I'm running marathon, man.
1: So when you say marathon, what are you talking about?
0: Me I come off in a day, about 8 o'clock.
1: Back foot.
0: Yeah, man, a real marathon, yeah. That man. Yeah, man. But me I ask
1: no,
0: for ten.
1: No, man, some ticket off a run, man.
0: Yeah, man, but me
1: ticket
0: I ask for
1: calling, man.
0: Me I ask for some call. I mean, I get no call. So I don't know where I go. And maybe the people know why me run the marathon. What you say?
1: No, man. But you have to run the marathon with some ticket, man. Yeah. See me sponsor ticket there now.
0: Me ask for 3 tickets, so me get 1 so far.
1: Yeah.
0: So me need 2
1: well,
0: more.
1: 1, 2 more.
0: And if me can't get more than 2, all the better too. The more the merrier. The more the merrier.
1: Doc. You know, sometimes when you talk, when I talk certain things, you know, say when it come in play, and you see it in front of you, you can't do it. Mr. Doc, one doc live right in front of where I walk here. In my ear throat doctor. He's a doctor for 53 years. Sometimes he work Wakefield, Whiteley, all over. But he just retire. And you know, some aunt, he come over and ask me if he want to take me off. But when we look for him, first, I didn't see the bank account in my head. But then when I look for him, I can't do it. My aunt not give me.
0: Tell him to sponsor one ticket.
1: My aunt not give me. I can't do it.
0: What to him?
1: I talk to him nice. Doc. Remember me tell you, you know, back then, me say me done married and I have money. But my heart can't give me
0: what
1: I'm doing. We can't do it.
0: Well, are they, Dada? Well, are they? Well, are they? Stick up in a member what you're going to say. Because evangelist missionary Benz type in the chat room. Missionary Martin did not marry over. I saw her Saturday. Her knee is sick and she walking with a stick.
1: So that not stop her from marrying missionary. Yeah.
0: That's why she never come to Elder Fergie event. So thing that she forget married and her foot sick and she walk with a stick. She can't forget then she know we don't have any honeymoon night. What to you, Donna? Tap.
1: No man, no matter man.
0: Eh?
1: No matter man. No. It no matter if he foot sick.
0: Yeah
1: man. When your husband love you, you know, they look behind those things, you know.
0: Okay. They look behind the sick foot.
1: Yes. Yes. Mm. Because in love her.
0: All right,
1: but
0: so
1: why would she put that last name?
0: I have no idea. She'd have to come and clarify that one day. She have to come and put some clarity upon that.
1: Already in clarity, not my idea married.
0: Eh? So in my name, Golda?
1: Yes, in my last Mrs. Golda. So let me say, Mrs. Golda.
0: Me surprise me not wonder to me see the name that to me I wonder. Missy Martin Golda. Missy Golda Martin. Oh
1: that not follow here. Don't get in a no mix up. He's not a mix up person. Don't cross the line there.
0: No me just a wonder me it just shocking to me. She has.
1: Missy,
0: can't take missionary Benz, you know. She have arthritis in her knee. She's walking with a cane. But I told her, do not sit down, push out, and come to Brother CJ. I told her that. Why?
1: Come on.
0: Me I tell her.
1: She always come at Brother CJ thing.
0: She always come at the event, then, man.
1: Yeah, man. She always support, man. That's a good thing. That's why, you know, Doc, and like you said earlier, you really have to appreciate the family, you know.
0: Oh yes, man.
1: Because when you see our sister Goody and she's still coming, man, you cannot take those, you know, people.
0: We appreciate people.
1: Show appreciation, man.
0: Yeah, man. Let me tell you something, man. Put me aside. Me not care about me. Me not care about me right now. Event are the people who come off to support are them. And my first priority. Yeah. God first, and the people them who support. Because without people who support, some people go on and say they can't do without people. Let me tell you something. Me don't want nobody call and praise me up and big me up. No, big me up and praise me up. Give thanks to the people who come out and support the ministry. The people who type in day after day that come out, that come into the, you know, the chat room on Facebook. The ones that we're calling. Me don't want nobody big me up. Me, as far as me concerned, me a back burner. Yep, me a back burner. Now big me up.
1: Careful how you talk about back burner.
0: Yeah, me a back burner.
1: You're careful, tongue of power.
0: No, I am. I'm the least of everything. Dana, can you imagine me company radio and me run a radio program and nobody no call in? Nobody no type in a chat room? Nobody no come in on Facebook? No, sir. Mm. I wouldn't feel good. Me might as well pack up radio. No, I wouldn't feel good at all.
1: I hope me I go see my friend there, you know. A long time not see her, you know.
0: Ooh.
1: You don't remember her name, but she know me a talk. That's it, you know me a talk.
0: Go and talk, Dana. Go and talk.
1: She tall, and I think the last time she had like a curly wig. Can't remember her name, you know. But you know yourself, you know. You sit down over this up on the left. Can't remember her name. A good while, I see her come out. Yeah, I look for she come out. Yeah, I look for the nice, beautiful wife or husband come out. Yeah, I look for them come. I look for everybody come out. can't remember everybody, you know. I swear. Me I know that date. Can't remember everybody. But me I look for everybody to come out and show the minister their love. Yes. And then Friday we're gonna sell him. Pretty scream. Yeah. Don't do like Rada walking up people think empty hand and left empty hand. Hey, then something then I write still, you know. Yeah. We never did think to give people anything. Because we never grew up and get nothing. We never know what it was a birthday. And then the one due birthday when we go, you eat cake and you say thank you and you're gone. You never know if you bring nothing. Hello?
0: True?
1: Yeah.
0: True. Dana, you remember first time?
1: No, God, no, Doc. No. I didn't talk. It sounds funny, true. But that's true.
0: Walk with an envelope.
1: Yeah, but back then you never used to walk with nothing.
0: You walk with your two long empty hand them, not true. If it's even a $20 you have, it's a thought that counts. You know what I'm saying?
1: Yeah, walk with something. Or you can sell it Friday. Come now walk with nothing.
0: Yeah.
1: No, sir. That mean I like walk with things, you know.
0: Only your pocketbook.
1: Yeah. Only my pocketbook.
0: So pocketbook everywhere.
1: Me quick. Me love take it back, you know.
0: Take back what? Something you give somebody?
1: Yeah, me see envelope, me take it back.
0: Wow.
1: Yeah, me take it back. Me change my mind. I hold on, pan, I care back home. I'm from
0: the Golda man. Golda could be her first name, minister. No, man, Golda not her first name.
1: Eh?
0: No, Sister Ben said Golda could be her first name. Nah.
1: I want to with Minister. What you say, Doc? What we say?
0: We are say for a Sunday I do it, man. I will not
1: a
0: walk.
1: Sunday, yes. Yeah. I will go pretty up in scream Friday,
0: yeah.
1: You know, it's just a way of showing appreciation and thank you, you know?
0: Yeah.
1: So now, what you think about this event? How you feel about this event?
0: Which you mean CJ event will come up?
1: Yeah.
0: Me not tell you, Dana, this is one of the event, me nervous.
1: No, sir, every event you no nervous. Why you not nervous?
0: Boy.
1: Now, man, the people that might come through.
0: Me nervous.
1: By Friday, you don't have an for ticket.
0: Mm-hmm.
1: Me don't know people like last minute, you know. Me not like last minute, you know.
0: Achoo.
1: No, I mean, I like last you minute. See, he made me nervous.
0: It's CJ Gospel family, them. But, you know, we should have known them by now.
1: Yeah, I mean, I like he made me nervous, man. Me just want to get you out of here.
0: Yeah.
1: Yes, man. Even if I have to pay you for last month, I want to get it out of here. I'm going to feel good. Because I just feel something always come up. And I don't want to use that money. Something always come up, you know, when I plan something else. So I always like get things out of the way.
0: Right.
1: Yeah. But now I'm not nervous, Doc. People them are come through, man.
0: I'm
1: you know,
0: telling
1: you. Family quiet, you know.
0: Same so.
1: Yeah, I will keep on silent, listener. Antoinette, man. Antoinette made a talk. Antoinette, I hope she come out.
0: Antoinette.
1: Yes, man. Antoinette. You know Antoinette?
0: Who is Antoinette?
1: I think that's how she... Yeah, man. She tall, man. And beautiful. And the last time, man, she come out with Wallypa, you know what? I mean, so I got to chat about it. Yeah.
0: What she come out
1: with? She did a curly with. Wallypa breast push up. Mr. My girl, how you think you're going?
0: Oh, hello? My God.
1: Yeah.
0: I can't believe Dana.
1: Yeah. So, we are look for her, you know. Yes. And she stand up and spin her roll. Mr. My girl, nice one. Come up. You know, I'm putting shawl over and go. Yeah, come up. Yeah. But I think by CJ did draw the song. Leg, breast, too much leg, breast on top. But they were going to come out, man. I enjoy themselves, I show minister. I'm not nervous. This is one event. I'm not nervous in no event. Come, you know, say, the people them are come through.
0: Amen.
1: Yep. It done the blessing, gone up. It done manifest.
0: Gone through the door.
1: Yes. Mr. Doc. The doctor. Yes, man. Every time he see me and he walk come over. Yeah. He has six grandkids.
0: So what to him? Tell me what to him.
1: He might invite me for lunch.
0: No. You say when you see your seraphim, so when why your seraphim?
1: Because back then I say if I meet somebody like that, me that just smile for their money, but my heart can't give me for do it.
0: So how him look?
1: He 80 something and his wife dead 15 years ago.
0: Me ask it, me not ask, but me say, oh, him look.
1: He not look bad. Look like I so need help.
0: He look like what?
1: He so need help.
0: What kind of help?
1: Somebody to take care of him.
0: Oh, okay.
1: So my heart couldn't give me for married him for money. No, sir, hey, that's a wicked.
0: And then you don't marry him.
1: You know, sometimes, eh?
0: You don't marry him for money.
1: But seeing him and sitting on me can't do it.
0: You would marry to him for like say you take
1: no,
0: care
1: sir.
0: Of him.
1: I mean, I do it. No, sir. No, sir. I don't have any problem.
0: Let me go back to Miss Agia, sir. I think then I would have married to the gentleman, so you know, oh my gosh, you know, I'm gonna take care of him, I'm gonna cook him some nice food, I'm gonna put him in the bathtub and bathe him, I'm gonna just take very good care of him. Oh, you, Miss

0: I tell a missionary Benz, big up yourself all the time, and for each and everyone that is locked in at this time, Gwendolyn Joseph, you man, big up yourself, Sister Donnet Thomas. I wonder if Sister Bala have the thing locked up, sir. I wonder if some Sister Bala up there, all the way up there in Connecticut, if she's locked in. I wonder if Sister D is locked in. What about you, Sister E, out of Co-op City? I haven't seen Sister Victoria's Secret checked in as yet. Or I haven't seen Sister Ingrid out of Queens checked in. I'm telling you, man, I'm telling you.
1: Alongside
0: this. Watch your man.
1: Praise and worship time.
2: What, my God?
0: Keeping it loud.
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0: Clap it.

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1: Can you imagine Sunday?
0: Get him attention like.
1: Can you imagine Sunday?
0: Me warm for your shop.
1: I warm up, me I warm up now.
0: Water,
1: me say I warm up, me I warm up, Sister Bala.

0: mix, catch the mix, catch the mix, catch the mix.
1: Sleeping at the church,
0: catch the mix.
1: This is somebody at the temple, and this is the Holy Ghost church. Full of fire.
0: What kind of church is this?

tune, it's all about this coming Sunday at the Eastwood Manor for the CJ Big Birthday Bash. Mister, warm, we are warm up now. Warm, we are warm up. It's Sunday. The address organized. It's all about the family.

That's the 4F, all right? 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What kind of church?

0: church is this? Holy Ghost Church. 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
1: A church with the fruits and its
0: fruit. Church full of love. 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Christ-like church.
2: Hand clapping, feet stomping, body rocking, devil chasing, true blue, red hot, Holy Ghost.
0: Sanctified church. I tell you, man, I tell you.
3: I raise somebody's soul.
0: Would I catch a fire?

I tell you, man, yes, so nice. Do you remember this coming Sunday? Yeah. All road lead to Eastwood Manor. We just a warm up now. Listen, we just a warm up for Sunday, man. Because Sunday, Eastwood Manor now go good again. Do you remember Brother CJ and Jesus.

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He rescued me from the pit of hell. 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Rescue me from hellfire. 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Rescue me from that abusive relationship, right? I tell you one more time. Look at thank you. When you look back and see what he has rescued you from, when I felt like all you have to do is give him praise, give him thanks. So thank you, Jesus, for rescuing me from that accident. Rescue me, Lord. From that situation that I was thought was good for me. I tell you.

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He will give you a peace of mind in the midst of your situation, in the midst of your trouble. One more time from the top. One more time.

0: the mix, catch the mix, catch the mix.
1: The Lord is my light and my salvation.
0: Yes, he is.
1: Whom shall I fear?
0: Who shall you fear?
1: The Lord is the strength of my life. Of whom shall I be afraid?
0: I'm telling you.
1: When the wicked, even the enemies,
0: come up to eat your flesh.
1: Eat of my flesh.
0: Mighty God.
1: They stumble.
0: God, pull up a standard. Watch your man.

0: I said blessing, blessing, blessing.
1: Blessing, blessing. Minister Ivy.
0: Yeah, man.
1: You see that song, yeah?
0: Hey.
1: He goes to some lying people. Hey. When they cheat on their wife and their husband.
0: Hey.
1: And I tell lie, you just dash your blood on them and rebuke in the name of Jesus.
0: The blood of Jesus against you. The blood of Jesus against that.
1: Dash your blood on them.
0: Dash your blood.
1: Rebuke you. Stop lying. Stop cheating.
0: I tell you, man. Oh boy, I'm telling you, I'm telling you, I'm telling you, missionary. For one more time from the top. The blood.

I tell you, Sister Benz. Yeah, man, I tell her, yes, he is our father. I tell her, man, one fake friend, worse than 1,000 enemy. I'm telling you.

0: Blessing, blessing.
1: Blessing, Sister Ivy. We don't need no fake friend around here. We
0: I tell loyalty. You.
1: We need loyalty and true friend.
0: Amen. Amen to that. Amen to that. I tell you, Sister Denden, we need royalty and true friend. Them say a good friend is better than pocket money, you know.
1: That's right. Every time that word is a true word, that's what we're saying. Anybody who say that word straight from heaven.
0: Amen.
1: Yeah, man.
0: True friend, man. I'm telling you, man. Anybody, let me tell you something, Sister Denden. You see when me take you as your friend, me soul out, man. Trust me.
1: That's right. That's so
0: yeah, man. Me and your friend for life, man. You can't tell me anything and you're not hear it back. Believe
1: that's
0: me.
1: Right,
0: any hear it back? Any hear it back and you go talk?
1: That's right.
0: I'm telling you, man.
1: Yes, Sister Ivy, but nobody else, you have to pick and choose. Tell things so. Because when it let out, you know, you have to think and say, I'm a liar.
0: Yes.
1: To me, or who did this to me? So you wonder, ponder, and you have to go ask Jesus to reveal the culprit. And when you reveal the culprit, I'm telling you, you can't believe. So you
0: can't believe. Can't believe. And Sister Denden, nowadays, you know, let me tell you, you know, you have to say, you have to have discernment, and you have to say, God, lead me to some good people. Put me in some good circle, because trust me, man. People nowadays, loyalty don't mean nothing to them. Yandem have a little disagreement, and everything we you tell them, then take it tell you.
1: That's right. Yes, man. I'm a fake friend.
0: Fake friend, man.
1: Fake friend. They mongo want you when you have money. And when you don't have no money, then God let you like the kite in the ear.
0: Same way.
1: Friend that day? That's a friend from the beginning. That's all about money and vanity. That's why you're not supposed to love money and vanity.
0: Amen.
1: Because Father God said you put none of them above him.
0: Always
1: put God first and above all things.
0: There you go.
1: And everything else will come after.
0: There you go.
1: Continue, Sister Ivy. You keep on doing the work of the Lord.
0: Amen.
1: And continue to blaze the fire right you.
0: Amen.
1: Blaze in the fire.
0: Praise God. Praise God.
1: Yeah,
0: I'm telling you.
1: Yeah.
0: From the top, man.
1: God have a loyalty, friend.
0: Amen.
1: I am the loyalty. I am the king of kings upstairs.
0: Amen.
1: And the Lord of lords. They conquered lion and the tribe of Judah.
0: Judah.
1: I want God in us, Sister Ivy.
0: One God.
1: Amen. One true God. Resurrection God. He no longer in the grave.
0: Amen.
1: Because the grave can't hold him down there. In conquer death and hell.
0: Yes, man.
1: In his honor. Yeah, man. And him we serve Sister Ivy day and night.
0: Day
1: and the big general we serve him up. So we know who we daddy is.
0: Amen.
1: Yeah.
0: Amen.
1: His name is Jesus, the Son of the Living God. No other but the Son of the Living God upstairs. One who rolls thunder and lightning. Yeah.
0: Yes, man. See him so it go, Sister Denden. See him so it go. I'm telling you,
1: yeah, man.
0: I'm telling you. Praise be to God. So we just go and roll the music, and Sister Denden, you keep it locked and don't touch that dial. I'm telling you, man.
1: No, touch the dial, man.
0: I'm telling you, Sister Denden, big up yourself and keep it locked. All right.
1: All right.
0: Blessing and love, man. Blessing and love. I'm telling you, man. I'm telling you.
2: Hardest thing for find people where
0: one of the hardest things to find true friend, real people.
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Cause me ask for a couple of calls, you know. I me not get none at all. I think a three call me get. Me get one from Blackie Mother. Me get one from Sister Benz. And me get one from Den. That was it. Boy, me I tell him, nobody now listen. Me not think nobody a listen at all. Ivy, you're all by yourself. So if anybody out there in a radio and a listen, wanna link me up 718-715-4668. 718-715-4668. Oh, it look like me have to go sleep. You see them, you know the Sister Benz, it look like me have to go take a nap. Steal, them we don't pan your like cornmeal. I think me I go mix about 5 ounces of feeding. 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Maybe me have to put little porridge in it. Because you not hold me like how me.

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1: Them evil.
0: How much ounce of feeding one back wall?
1: Your own people. Them evil.
0: True, me not deal with anything there so long. But you know, so the other day, me did have Nova. I mean, I remember how much ounce of feed in the back wall, you know.
1: And not even a heart for the cleanest. We broke bread, but them are the meanest. Them fake it, fake it, but we are the real.
0: Blessing.
2: It's Ivy.
0: Yeah, man, talk to me.
2: Don't be lonely. You still have me and my grandma listening to your radio.
0: Who is this? Who am I speaking to? Who do I have the pleasure speaking to?
2: We're listening to your radio right now.
0: Yeah, and who am I speaking to? Which pretty voice is this?
2: Do you want to talk to my grandma?
0: Of course, I would love to speak to grandma. Put grandma on the phone.
3: Nyla. Tell her your name.
2: My name is Nyla too.
0: Your name is who?
2: My name is Nyla.
0: Is this knock up granddaughter?
2: Knock up granddaughter.
0: Are we say? When knock up there? Where is knock up? Is she lock up? Why, Nyla? I'm glad to hear your voice, man. You got such a beautiful voice, man. You got such a beautiful voice for radio. Come and talk to me again.
3: This is Ivy.
0: I'm a granddad. I'm in a talk to you now. Your company phone.
3: Yeah. No, does she give me the phone?
0: Well, me, I wonder which little beautiful voice this.
3: This is Ivy. Hey. When she hear you say, I'm lonely, hear her. She say, Grandma, what you mean?
0: Oh man, she wanna keep my company.
3: Yeah, then she say, but she not lonely. You are listening to her.
0: Oh man, I love her, man. I'm telling you.
3: Right. All right. So you're not lonely.
0: Okay, Nyla. Thank you. I'm telling you, Sister Ivy's no more lonely. Cause Nyla's listening to me. Oh man, you make my year, man. You make my day. You make my month. You make my week. And you make my year. I'm telling you.
3: All right, let me tell you bye. Okay.
0: All right.
3: Hold on. Yeah.
2: Bye bye.
0: Bye. I love you.
2: Thank you. I love you too.
0: Oh man, you make my day, my year, my month, my week. You make everything, man. And don't be a stranger. Call me again when you hear me on the radio, okay?
2: Okay, I won't be a stranger.
0: Oh, man! You make even my year. I love that, man. Why she ball? I wonder who she get it from. I wonder if I knock up. Knock up on you, she get it from? She is bold. I tell her, man, and she's broader than Broadway. I'm telling you, man. I'm telling Naira, God bless you. I love you. Give your mommy a big hug for me, all right?
2: Okay, I will give her a big hug.
0: Yeah, and give grandma too, and give grandma a kiss on the cheek and say, Grandma, this is from Sister Ivy.
2: Okay.
0: All right, and listen now. You're going to say, Grandma, this is from Sister Ivy. Say that.
2: Okay, Grandma, this is from Sister Ivy.
0: Ah! I love you.
3: I love you too. Hello, you hear her? She give me the hug.
0: I hear it.
3: All right,
0: yeah, man, big up yourself. Knock up and I love
3: okay.
0: You, all right?
3: I love you.
0: All right, bless up, man, bless up.
3: Bye-bye.
0: And bye. I'm telling, man, I'm telling Sister Anne-Marie, still locked in. Yes, man, Sister Anne-Marie all the way down there in St. Anne's. She is locked in. So me get one call so far. From Niger, from Knock Up Granddaughter. I wonder if I have number two. I mean, I'm not talking number two to the battery. I'm talking the number TWO. telling you, man. I'm telling you, I'm telling you, I'm telling
4: God
0: you.
4: People no weapon form against us shall prosper, and every tongue that rises up against in judgment shall.
0: None of them.
4: The blood of Jesus against us.
0: The blood of Jesus.
4: Take for yourself.
0: Why? So guess what? Me not lonely again. Mister, me not lonely again.
5: Behind these haters, me want me Jesus a
0: I wonder if Valerie listening, man. Me not hear from the comeback kid. I don't hear from Percy Joy. I don't hear from Browning out of Mount Vernon. Boy, it look like they not listen. I don't hear from Sister GM,

I wonder if there's any silent listener that's listening, man. I wonder if I can get at least two people who has never called the program before, but they listen all the time. And the number to reach me in studio is 718-715-4668. That's 718-715-4668. That's 718-715-4668. And do remember, all road lead to Eastwood Manor. Brother CJ Big Birthday Bash is this Sunday, the 26th of July. And we're looking to see each and everyone to come out and support. Yeah, man, because we need your support. We need your support. And when you come, guess what? You're going to have fun. When you come, you're going to have fun. Because it's a one-day vacation. Because you have some people that don't go nowhere. All them go is work, home, and church. That's it. And some don't even go to church. It's just work on home and then do their little errands on the street. No, man, you need to go out and enjoy the fruit of your labor, man. You need to go out and have fun in the Lord, man. Go out and shake your foot. Have memories, man. Forget about the problem. You think some men have problem? Me have a wall heap. But guess what? Me not make it stress me out. Me not make it wear me down. Me not make it give me high blood pressure. Me not make it give me diabetes. Me not make it blow me mind. Me not make it make me lay down in a bed and no one get up. No one shower. Give up on myself. No way. Me I leave it to God. Me I go out and have fun. I leave everything in a God hand, because

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1: Catch the mix, catch the mix, catch the mix. In time like these, we need the mercy of God. Not you.

I tell my sister Jenny Bless, you know you're not alone. I tell her sister Jenny Bless have the thing lock up. And guess what? Sister Jenny Bless, she's too blessed to be stressed. She is too appointed to be disappointed. I tell

0: warrior.
1: I tell a man.
0: Battle axe. Eh? He fights for me.
1: Yes.
0: The battle is not mine.
1: The battle is the Lord's. I tell a man, the battle that belongs to us, you know, the battle belongs to the Lord. So guess what? You have a lot of people out there, guess what now? Situation face them, and then walk away from God. But me, I beg you now, come back. Now watch no face. No watch no face. No make the devil fool, you know. Uno just come back. So you see that song, yeah? That song, yeah, for all of my friends them were out there who turn back. All of my friends them were out there who not give their life to Christ yet. Because I love you, you know. And the Bible says, you know, it is not his will that any should perish, you know. But all should come to repentance. So guess what now? You see, if nobody never telling us that they love you, know, me know say Jesus love you, you know. But Sister Ivy are telling us, say, she love you, you know. Yeah, man, she loving us. So this is for all of my friends them out there. Whether you're a gunman, whether you're a knife man, whether you're a thief, whether you're a robber, whether you're homosexual, I tell a man, whatever you are, man, whether you're a rapist, because guess what? The Bible says all of we sin and fall short in glory. All of we sin. Some of we look into ourselves and we surrender our life to Christ and we ask God to forgive us of our sins. And we, guess what? We turn over our life to Jesus and God transform we. You have to come the way you are, you know. We can't clean up ourselves. Just come and God will do the cleaning up. That's why I always tell Christian, just plant a seed and make God water it. Nobody force nobody to salvation. Nobody force nobody to give them life. Just live a life that is pleasing unto God, that they'll see Christ in you, and guess what? Sooner or later, God will call him. So this is for all of my friends them out there. It no matter how far you think you're in a sin, as long as you don't blaspheme against the Holy Spirit, this is for all of my friends them.

0: tell the man, I tell the blessing, blessing. Talk to me. Talk to me, Carla.
1: Blessing, Sister Ike.
0: Blessing, man. Blessing, Sister Dende.
1: I'm here again, Sister Dende. A big tune, man.
0: A big tune, that man. Yeah, man.
1: Big tune. That the tune, the reality tune, my sister. Reality tune.
0: All the time. Yes. All the time. Because we can't condemn nobody, you know.
1: Love.
0: You know, Sister Dende, we can't condemn nobody, you know.
1: No,
0: man. We can't condemn nobody, man. We have to just...
1: No, we cannot do that because we was just like them. And the Lord save us.
0: Amen.
1: The Lord save us and wash us. So therefore, we have to spread love everywhere we go.
0: See,
1: so
0: it go. We
1: have to continue to blaze the fire and keep on bringing this world to Jesus.
0: See,
1: no matter what it is, you know, keep on spreading love because God is love.
0: Amen.
1: Because Jesus come for the sinners, them in ain't come for the righteous. Nobody is not righteous but God. So we have to keep on spreading love to the eyes.
0: Amen. Amen.
1: Keep on blazing the fire.
0: See,
1: keep on blazing the fire.
0: See,
1: keep on
0: blazing
1: the fire. Keep on burning out the heart of the wicked them.
0: Amen.
1: Keep on blazing. Because Jesus in you. Amen. And the Holy Spirit use us. Keep having luck to the eyes.
0: All right. Blazing. Big up yourself. Blazing. Big up yourself. Blazing. Big up yourself. Big up yourself.

0: Blessing, blessing.
1: Blessing to Sister Ivy, Brother CJ, and CJ Gospel Oil Happiness. You're blazing up the place with reality, man.
0: I'm telling you,
1: that
0: man.
1: That song is a reality
0: you.
1: Song, me, I tell
0: reality,
1: you.
0: Reality, man.
1: Reality. All we have to do looking at and know, sir, enough, you condemn no one.
0: Nobody.
1: Because we have, if we are going to condemn, we have to first condemn ourselves.
0: Aye. See,
1: you
0: there.
1: Know? You can't, you cannot ask if you other people is an answer for you. So everybody will condemn at that point then.
0: You know, say, dancer, me hear some people say, you know, say, boy, them not friend unsaved. Me say, that are you. The Bible tell me.
1: So
0: in
1: how
0: you
1: gonna get them?
0: The Bible tell me, say, all of we sin and fall short until we give a life to Christ.
1: Yeah, but if you don't friend them, you get them.
0: No, but dancer, most of my friends, me I tell you the truth, most of my friends are unsaved. For real.
1: Yeah.
0: Straight talk. Most of
1: we have to remember, sir, we was unsaved one time too.
0: Yeah, no. Some people don't see.
1: People don't remember that anymore.
0: No, some people me hear them talk. Oh, Ivy, I've never been to a party before. I've never drink before. I've never had sex out of wedlock before. I've never smoked a weed before. I've never this. I've never that. So me say, oh, so you're born saved then. Oh, I was saved from I was so young. But you know, I read the Bible then. You know, I read God's word then. Because God's word tell me, say, all of we sin.
1: All sin.
0: All sin.
1: And come short.
0: At the glory of God.
1: All right then.
0: Yeah, man, he say, all sin, you know. All of we sin and fall short at the glory of God. Every single one of us.
1: That's why when you see anyone jump into a situation, all we can do prayer.
0: Yep.
1: Just
0: yep.
1: pray for them.
0: I'm
1: because if
0: you're
1: not sinning in that era, you're sinning in another area.
0: Yep.
1: So
0: tell
1: the same
0: me.
1: S-I-N. Don't matter how you spin, sin is S-I-N.
0: There you go.
1: No matter how.
0: All sin. How. All of we sin and fall short of the glory of God.
1: Yes.
0: And so me tell your sister, so me tell her, so me say, wow. So that means you're born saved then. She said, oh, Sister Ivy, I've been going to church since I was a little girl. Me say to her, so me say, go read Romans 3:23. Go read Romans 3:23.
1: Go to hell because of that.
0: Me say, go read Romans 3:23. I'm telling you, man. I'm telling you.
1: Yeah. You go and bonfire your ancestors.
0: All right, then, dancer.
1: You all you have to do, you do what God tell you if you do. When God tell you if you do, you do it, even know if you're hungry as the rest.
0: I'm telling you, man.
1: That's
0: I'm telling
1: you. Do, and you just... continue and keep work up to keep focus, yeah.
0: Well, you see, true me know some men are perfect. Me still under construction. God still a work promise, dancer.
1: Tell me about it.
0: It's still a work promise, so guess what?
1: We're sinning a deed, we're sinning a action.
0: Everything.
1: Father God, look beyond the fault and see. And if we have the hunger situation, if Jesus have the hunger situation, like how we hungry, you see, I don't know what would happen.
0: I'm telling me, I thank God for
1: I really don't know.
0: I'm
1: but
0: telling
1: you know what? All we are going to press on. That's
0: Amen.
1: All we are going to do. And try our best. We can only do what our best. On Matthew 7 verse 1 says, judge not that he be not judged.
0: All right.
1: All right?
0: I'm telling
1: so
0: you,
1: So God
0: man.
1: Bless, I'm here. Come again with that song.
0: Big up yourself, dancer.
1: Reality
0: yourself.
1: Song. Reality.
0: Amen. Amen. From the top. All right? From the top. One more time. Yes, man. All of we sin. All of we sin. And fall short of the glory of God. I'm telling you, man. And I'll be justified freely by his grace through the redemption that came through Jesus Christ. Thank him for redemption.
1: A flash flood warning going on here right now.
0: Yes, man. I mean, it's a flood warning. Flood warning. Yeah, man. So big up yourself, dancer, and keep it locked, all right?
1: Yes, man.
0: All right.
1: Yes, man.
0: All right.
2: I'm gonna tell you something. Never be real with you. Real.
0: Never be real.

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1: Jesus.
2: Could you possibly rewind and come again?

0: possibly.
1: I tell a man, bad mind, me sorry. Sorry for hurt your feelings, man. But I'm telling you, man, I'm telling you, but God in control, man. Sorry for hurt your feelings, that guess what? A thing where you predict against my life, it not come true. Sorry about that.
2: It never work. No, it never.
1: Tell bad mind it never work. Tell

0: Blessing.
1: True song, Sister Ivy.
0: Yeah, man.
1: It's a then again, live on Derek. And here we are. Yeah, man. True song, bless
0: from
1: in the womb.
0: Bless
1: yeah,
0: from in the womb.
1: They can't stop it.
0: They can't stop it. They will try, you know.
1: God, children.
0: They will try. Them say, you know, the weapon will farm, you know, but it not prosper.
1: Can never prosper.
0: No weapon that's farm.
1: There's no way to go prosper. Because what? Good over evil, every
0: time.
1: God we say, and we always keep on say God.
0: Amen.
1: Because God is love.
0: Amen.
1: And we keep on doing the work of God. Because Ivy, whatever we do for Jesus, that's what we last. The good old salvation. Nothing lasts forever for earth.
0: Nothing.
1: But the good old salvation. And us continue to run music. Me a little man. True song.
0: Sorry, man.
1: Yes.
0: Can't stop it. Big up yourself.

tell him and I tell him, me soon alright. Soon alright, me soon alright. Yes, man. No money me and I run right now, but guess what? You're soon alright. I'm telling you, man. I am telling you, what a song. What a song. That one you're nice. Me not telling the untruth. That one you're nice. That one you're nice. Ah, you're so nice. Ah, you're so nice.

yeah, man. Yeah, so nice. Yeah, so nice. It's amazing what praises can do. I said.

me go on a 3 more hour. 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Yeah, man, but I need 3 more calls. I mean. Uno, dos, tres, cuatro, cinco, seis. Yes, man. If me get them call, me go. Me go. But I just want to remind you all would lead to Eastwood Manor. Coming this Sunday, Brother CJ, big birthday celebration. But you know something? I don't think anybody out there in radio land is listening anyway. So guess what? I'm not going to get those calls. Yeah, because everybody I do them thing. And Sister Ivy, I do her thing. I entertain the family. Sit down.

0: Blessing, blessing.
1: Minister Ivy.
0: Yes, man.
1: You work this morning?
0: No.
1: Oh. I want to have some fish tea beside you there.
0: Boy, me cook, man. Cook some, you know, some good food,
1: praise,
0: man.
1: Praise God. Praise God.
0: Yeah, man. I would have drink God. A Irish mash, you know.
1: Sorry. Excuse me. Go ahead. What is this, Sister Ivy?
0: I would have eat a cow and wash him down with a calf.
1: Right, you know. You have to send two staffers to see you through the phone.
0: I'm telling you, man. Me deserve it, right, Minister?
1: Yes, man. That's why we have to work this morning. You don't want your word.
0: Yeah, man.
1: When Jesus calls us, we have to answer to the Master's call, yeah?
0: Amen to that,
1: when
0: man.
1: We're not working for nothing now, we can. When we are working for Jesus, we have to work hard.
0: There you go.
1: Kind of just come so. People may see your brother CJ with a little blessings and come good. You know, I'm bad man and I don't work so hard.
0: They wouldn't even know.
1: All over.
0: They wouldn't even know.
1: Mighty God.
0: You know
1: hallelujah.
0: How much night, Sister Benz, Minister Benz, you know how much. Me couldn't tell last me get a good night's sleep all in my bed.
1: My skin full of chills when I talk to you. They may not know because how many times you come, my skin full of chills. How many times you come from work in the morning. And the same thing I tell Street Ruler the other day, and I said, God, I got blessed him tremendously because there are times when in company event then in company where they just bless the people them soul.
0: Yes.
1: Sister Ivy, because people them looking forward to him to play the music. A lot of time people are going through depression and stress.
0: Amen.
1: And they don't hear certain music where you play, brother CJ play. It helps lift their spirit, Minister Ivy. Also me too.
0: Praise God. So
1: also
0: true,
1: me too, for the people them looking forward for it. So I applaud you and brother CJ, Minister Ivy.
0: Praise God, man. Praise God.
1: So sit down and do here to a marathon. You have no job.
0: I'm telling you. There you go. Job. There you go.
1: Oh, yeah. Oh, Melty.
0: There you go. There you go. Me and a job. Yes, man. Me and a job, Minister Benz. Trust me, man.
1: Jesus, my God, I love you, sister. Keep on keeping on. When the Lord calls us, we have to answer to that Master's call.
0: Amen.
1: We cannot frown, or we can't say, God, we're tired. Mm. We have to say, yes, Jesus, I have to go.
0: So true, man. So true. Amen.
1: Ministry thing is not easy. Something. It is not easy, you know, Minister Ivy.
0: It's not. And we wouldn't realize, you know, people are out there being blessed, man. People look forward.
1: Man.
0: People are going through their, you know, whatever situation they're going through, man. And they're really looking forward, man, to hear, you know, a word of encouragement. To just hear something that will uplift their spirit, that it will encourage them and just give them hope. That, you know, no matter what I'm going through, there is light at the end of the tunnel. There is still hope in Jesus. Jesus is still going to take me through whatever I'm going through, man. And I know that after the storm, there must be a calm.
1: There's no burden. No man himself leave all the cares and the burdens to him, now, Sister Ivy. So if he couldn't carry upon his head, he wouldn't tell him who tell us to leave it to him.
0: Amen.
1: Because he know he can't carry upon his head, Sister Ivy. That's why I'm saying leave all the cares and the burdens unto me.
0: Amen. Amen. And you see, missionary Benz, you see, Minister Benz, this radio station, man, I'm telling you, it is helping a lot of people.
1: Yes, it do.
0: And we
1: Sister
0: giving
1: Ivy,
0: God
1: look at
0: thanks.
1: Look at Sister Ilian.
0: Yes.
1: Look at Sister Clark. Look at others that cannot walk. Those that cannot go to church, Sister Ivy. But when you and Brother CJ come on, it's like they are in church.
0: Amen. It bring hope. It bring encouragement. It bring joy. It bring, you know, it bring
1: everything.
0: You know,
1: it's
0: everything.
1: A whole package.
0: Everything, man. Everything. This broadcast, don't take it lightly like this. Because guess what? A lot of people, they come for just few hours, and when them now get pay, or if they now get no call, them say, chum, me can't bother ya, man. But guess what? Me know that when you do the work for God, God will bless you tremendously. Don't look on, you know, the calls or don't look at the amount of time where, you know, you now get pay. The most important pay is you get pay from Jesus.
1: Amen.
0: Eternal
1: because
0: life.
1: He said, nah, he will never leave us, not forsake us.
0: Amen.
1: And he now make a book, Sister Ivy.
0: There you go.
1: And he now make a book to
0: provide.
1: A bed hungry.
0: Yes, he will. And he has provided for us all these years.
1: Oh,
0: I see
1: man.
0: So many times, man, when me say, boy, I mean, I know where the light bill will come from.
1: Oh, glory to God.
0: I don't know where the Canadian bill is going to come from. I don't know. And you know something, you do a good deed. I remember once, man, I did a good deed and Minister Benz, I forgot all about it. And this lady called me now and she said, Sister Ivy, I left an envelope at, like should I say, 231st Street for you. But then so I said, yeah, man, no problem, man. But then Sister Benz, I forgot about it, you know. And then she called back about a week
1: she
0: later.
1: She don't forget the goodness no, that you done for
0: she
1: her.
0: She called me back about a week later. She said, Sister Ivy, you didn't pick up the envelope. And I said, oh, my gosh, give me the address again. And Sister Benz, I went there and I picked up the envelope. And to be honest, I didn't open it. I took it home and I put it down on the dresser. And Sister Benz,
1: I love people that always remember that what people have done for
0: yes.
1: them. Don't when people do good for you, you go and like you know, remember. Don't do it.
0: No, don't do it.
1: I don't
0: do
1: like
0: it.
1: People like those, Sister Ivy.
0: Yep.
1: Always remember what people have done for you. You know, every Sunday I read the scripture and pray over street rule. Sister Ivy, one Sunday when me now go, everybody I look forward to hear me, you know.
0: I
1: make it my point of duty when I come from church. I go over there and I elaborate on the word and I pray over there because the people them looking forward to hear Minister, they call me Prime Minister Brown.
0: Yeah.
1: Prime Minister Brown, my name over there, you know.
0: Right.
1: One of the guys from Jamaica, we hear me all the time over there reading the scripture and elaborating. He said, no, man, this woman is not a Minister Brown. She is a Prime Minister Brown.
0: I'm telling you. And Sister Benz, let me just tell you what happened, man. And Sister Benz, I never forget because the lady, when she did call, she said, you know, it's just like, I don't know what the problem was because she didn't say. But it's just like the Holy Spirit spoke to me and tell me to just bless her with $100. And Sister Benz, I call her and I ask her if she have ID, can go to the Western Union. And she says to me, say, I'm going to send you $100. And she said, no, man, got to talk to you, man. You know, the lady say, she said that was the money she needed because they was going to put a lock on her storage. And she needed $100 and she couldn't get access to anything. And Sister Benz, when I pick up the envelope and I brought it home, me put it down on the dresser, you know, and me go come. And then one day, me just say, oh, me to pick up the envelope. And Sister Benz, when I open the envelope, a triple time when me give her, man.
1: You know
0: what the lady said when I call her to thank her? She said that was her first paycheck she worked.
1: Jesus Christ.
0: She said, Sister Ivy, I had to give you the first paycheck. Believe me,
1: God,
0: you don't know.
1: She said,
0: me know, said God, I talk to you. She said, let me tell you, man, your store basket will never be empty, you know. She said, Sister Ivy, trust me, man. She said, you have a good heart.
1: That's why you worry Sunday, Father. Watch how you have to put up more cheer Sunday.
0: I'm telling you.
1: Watch it. Watch how you have to put up more cheer Sunday. Watch it.
0: She said, your store basket can't be empty, man. You're good, smarty, man. You're real.
1: She said,
0: God really are using, man. She said, Sister Ivy, let me tell you, man. She said, I had a storage and I did backup. And she said, I needed, they called me and told me that they're going to put a lock on it if I don't come in with $100. And all she needed was the $100, Sister Benz. And that's where the Lord laid upon my heart for Western Union her.
1: My God. You see that Holy Spirit, Sister Ivy, it show us all things, you know.
0: Yep. And let me tell you something.
1: The Holy Spirit show us all things because it's the Holy Spirit show you that the lady needed it. You know? She never asked you.
0: No, she never. She was just crying. I don't know what the situation was.
1: But she
0: was
1: through the Spirit.
0: Yep. And let me tell you something. Me not do nothing finna sure. Me don't know nothing finna body acknowledge me because a lot of times I do things behind the scene and nobody know.
1: It's for God.
0: Nobody know. Because I'm not a person that come forward and say what I do. No, whatever I do in secret, God will reward me openly.
1: Amen.
0: And that's the type of person I am. That's the type of person
1: Amen
0: I am.
1: To that. Amen
0: so
1: to
0: I
1: that.
0: So I know that our store basket will never be empty, man. Trust
1: Amen
0: me.
1: Amen to that.
0: So
1: you see her there? You see her there? Lord of mercy. When God start, bless her. I don't care about manager. She better give me a uniform.
0: Amen. That's so true,
1: Hallelujah.
0: Man. Amen.
1: So, you see? Sister Ivy, I said, when God start, bless
0: Amen.
1: She better call me and give me some.
0: Yeah, man. She better give me some, man. Because me willing to receive it. Me willing to receive that and read a blessing.
1: She have a blessing that come there, Sister Ivy. Me know she go carry that.
0: I'm telling you, man. So true. Praise God. So, Sister
1: But
0: Benz,
1: you continue to do the good work, my dear.
0: Amen.
1: I'm looking
0: somebody,
1: forward
0: you know.
1: To enjoy it, Brother CJ. Today, I won my grandbaby birthday.
0: Mm-hmm.
1: Friday, I won.
0: Wow.
1: And the 25th, I won.
0: Wow.
1: And the man will take off the crepe on the 23rd of Selassie's birthday in Bahn.
0: Wow, wow. So I will look July.
1: Of them, yeah. Last week I sold you one. What's the tent?
0: I will look at July, people, man.
1: Yes, man. Little grandbaby them, no? One turn nine today. One turn nine to show you Chuck and her brother. Them have them couple days apart, but different. Wow. Same month, but couple days apart.
0: Right, right, right.
1: Yes. So the two of them turn nine. One today and one next week and nine.
0: I'm telling you, man. I'm telling you.
1: But do the good work, sister. Keep up the good work. God bless you. Yeah, well, look forward to coming to our brother CJ Sunday.
0: Amen. Amen, Minister Benz. Bless up yourself.
1: God bless
0: man.
1: You.
0: God bless you, man. God bless you. God bless you. I'm telling you, man. So, you see, I've been on since 9. Yeah, man. I'm not tired. Well, you see, when you do God work, man, God will give you the strength, man. I'm not do this for money because, you see, I got to reward you, you know. And the most important one is to get an award from God. Because you see when man bless you, it's see a man will bless you, you see a man will put you up there, it's see a man will tear you down. Yeah man, it's see a man will bless you, and we come back and take it back for you. But you see when God bless you, trust me man, you're well blessed man. You're well blessed, I'm telling you.
2: You know I'm getting ready.
0: Sister Anne-Marie is still locking.
2: I can imagine in my mind.
0: And we are going to celebrate Raman's birthday too.
2: Over in the city.
0: Yeah man, coming up at the next half an hour. We have a birthday to celebrate, man.
2: Hey, I gotta see something. Don't serve. I can't see.
0: Yeah, man, my grandson's birthday.

0: I'm not telling any untruth, man. I'm thanking God for the team that he has on the CJ Gospel Hour, that we can come with our voice, voice of instrument and truth, to spread hope to those who are lost, to give them a word of encouragement, man, to spread unity, asking God to give us the wisdom that we can spread unity amongst each other. We can bring joy and comfort to those that are lost, those that are home depressed, those that are home bound, those that are home shut in. That God can build up their strength. Spread love in the community. Spread love in the family. Spread love amongst your brothers and sisters.
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1: You know what?
0: Somebody that wants to give up. Somebody that thinks there's no hope. Positive vibe to make an impact in this community, to make an impact on this ministry, to make an impact on the world.

Sister Donut is still locked. Sister Jenny Bless is still locked. God will never fail us. 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No, he won't. Minister Benz is still locked. Sister Victoria's Secret is still locked. Knock Up Out of Brooklyn is still locked. Knock Up Your Free Paper Bond tomorrow.

this Sunday, all would lead to Eastwood Manor. Brother CJ, big birthday bash. So we're looking to see each and every one to come out and support. Alright, I'm looking to see all my family. God, we're no longer a slave, man. Jesus Christ come to set the captive free. Free, we are free at last. Whoa, whoa, you have chosen me. I tell her, even before I was

Vibes go up, blessings come down. You're listening to DJ Brother CJ and Sister Ivy. When praises go up, blessings come down. You're listening to DJ

I tell him, man, I tell you. Just remember, Brother CJ, big birthday celebration. Coming up this Sunday, Allwood Lee to Eastwood Manor. I say Allwood Lee to Eastwood Manor.

I'm telling you, man. I'm telling you. Yes, sir. Praise God. I mean, it's been a long, but guess what? We're going to be celebrating a birthday. Praise God. And then we're going to come back and get into some more music. But I just want to remind everyone, all road lead to Eastwood Manor this coming Sunday. Yes, Brother CJ, big birthday celebration. So we're looking to see each and everyone to come out and celebrate, because guess what? Life is about celebration, right? Life is about celebration. Yes, man. So we're going to celebrate Brother Ramon's birthday. Yes, man. Roman. M-A-N. R-O-M-A-N. Birthday. Yes, man. I think he's what, 19 today? If I'm not lying, I think he's 19 today. Yeah, man. So life is about celebration. So we are celebrating his Earth Strong. And you can just call in and just wish the young youth happy birthday and just pronounce a blessing over him life, all right? And that's the son of Pastor Tanisha. I'm telling you, man. All the way down there in JA. Yes, man. So, me going to start off with a song. Yeah? Me going to start off with this song. I'm telling you, man. I'm going to start off with this song. So, the number, yeah, man, you can call in. 718-715-4668. 718-715-4668.

0: Blessing, blessing.
1: Blessing. Blessing, Sister Abby.
0: Blessing, Brother Goody.
1: Blessing, blessing.
0: Yeah, man, welcome.
1: I see you having a birthday thing.
0: Yeah, man, for Pastor Tanisha's son, Ramon.
1: Yes, I want to say happy birthday to Ramon. You know, wishing him many, many, many, many more birthdays to come. And, you know, God will continue to bless him and keep him. And he will have his birthday. And thank you for having this birthday, Francis.
0: Amen. Because, you know, Brother Goody, you have to encourage the young people, you know.
1: Yes, you have,
0: yeah, man, you have to encourage them and reach out to them and show them, say, guess what, we love them, man, and we want them to just do good and stay up on the right path. Yeah, man, and we love
1: That's
0: them,
1: right.
0: You know? Yeah, man. So we have to encourage them. Okay? Encouragement, them say encouragement, well, sweet labor. I say, go, but you know,
1: that's so sweet labor, but it's with them people.
0: Yeah, man, because guess what? A whole lot of things out there where the enemy have enticed them in the world, you know. So we just want to show them, stay up on the right path. Trust God.
1: That's right.
0: Yeah, man. Give your life to God. Trust God because God will take care of you, man. You know?
1: That's
0: man.
1: Right.
0: All right.
1: Yes.
0: So I really appreciate your calling, Brother Goody. And I know once Brother Goody called, that covered the whole Goody family.
1: That's right.
0: All right.
1: And we might be seeing him the 9th.
0: You never know. You never know.
1: Yeah,
0: man.
1: All right.
0: Yeah, man. All right.
1: Okay, God bless.
0: All right. Big up yourself, Brother Goody. Big up yourself. I'm telling you, man. I'm telling you. I'm telling you. I'm telling you. One more time from the top. Yeah, man. So that was a birthday shout out to Ramon from Brother Goody. One more time from the top.
2: Oh, mama.
0: I said the lines are open. You can call in and just big up the youth, man. And just wish him happy birthday.

0: a long time in a run a marathon like this. I know people are not used to my voice this time. They may think it's a flashback, but guess what? It's not a flashback. I'm live and direct, man. July 21st, 2026. Blessing.
1: Blessing, Sister Ivy.
0: Wagwan, Nako.
1: Nothing much. Just call to wish. What's his name, Sister Ivy?
0: Roman.
1: Call to wish Roman a happy birthday. And I pray God he live to see many, many more to come with good health and strength, long life and prosperity. And all the best in life, okay?
0: Amen to that, Nakop. Thank you and I appreciate it, man.
1: And enough love to him and his family.
0: See him so he go, Nakop. See him so he go. Where my granddaughter there?
1: Oh, I wish that she there's some place in the house. Yeah, this little bad boy. Young will let you go up on the roof.
0: Lowdy youth, make him exercise in vice. Let him make him exercise in vice.
1: My God.
0: Because guess what? If he lay down there and ask him, you're going to say, Lord, he's sick, sitting wrong with him. So make him exercise in vocals.
1: Yeah. We're just watching him.
0: Yeah. I'm telling you, man.
1: All right. Enough love to the young man, yeah?
0: All right. Big up yourself and thanks a lot for the shout out, all right? Yeah, man. All right. Bless him.

0: Blessing, blessing, blessing.
1: Blessings, minister.
0: What? Sister Gloria, where are you there?
1: Miss sick man, me no good.
0: Sister Gloria.
1: All
0: day
1: before, me
0: no
1: good.
0: Well on, well on, Sister Gloria, well on, well on. Blessing, blessing, blessing.
1: Happy birthday to Sister Kinesha, son.
0: Yes, man.
1: Blessing cover him and direct him as he grows.
0: Amen, amen. Thank you,
1: the show of Lord, of the Lord is upon us all.
0: Amen, amen to that. Praise God.
1: Okay.
0: Thank you, Sister Wright, for the shout out, all right?
1: Okay.
0: All right, all right. Yes, man. Blessing, blessing. Sister Gloria, where are you today?
1: They have the keloids on my stomach, you know, and they don't have no cure for it. They may have the circulation problem. So, But today is Mr. Roman's day.
0: Roman. Yeah, man. Today is theme day, you know, so we are big him up.
1: Blessings, grandfather, and the rest of the family. I wish for him all the best.
0: Yes,
1: and
0: ma'am.
1: I hope they will see the light in him that you and his parents have planted. As he grows, he will see the light of God shining in him, and everything that he touches, it becomes good.
0: Amen.
1: May the Lord continue to cover him and guide his little footsteps. Blessings for him and the family.
0: But Sister Gloria, Sister Gloria, all you know, same foot little.
1: I don't know. I think he's a grandson.
0: Just kidding.
1: Same foot, I'm going to get bigger. I'm sorry, like grandpa, but not, no. I'm supposing.
0: I'm telling you.
1: That's why I don't call this station when I can't laugh, you know, when I'm so groggy. When I'm
0: no, man, calm, man. Me make you laugh.
1: You like grandfather, like mine. Because mine used to be neat, and Lord, you would believe that me was a size 10. No one foot away in Turkey now. Minister, my God.
0: Sister Gloria, let me tell you something.
1: Mama's day, and I wish more. The Lord cover him and guide him as he goes along.
0: I hope
1: his peers will see the light in him.
0: Amen.
1: That
0: amen.
1: Both of you and parents, grandparents have planted in him.
0: Amen.
1: The seed growing in him. God cover him. All right.
0: I hope him foot stay little and he not get big like him pa, in grandpa.
1: Well, you know, if we keep it, we have to keep it. I'm going to get out of hand. So, what's been going on?
0: Are you so nice? Love you more, Sister Gloria. Pick up yourself, all right? All right. It's good to hear your Sister Gloria. Good to hear your voice. You make me feel good. Sister Gloria, God. Sister Anne Marie, who happens to be Ramon's nephew, auntie, she's sending a happy earth strong to my nephew Ramon. May God continue to cover him under his blood. And also Sister Donette Thomas is sending him out happy birthday. Yes, man, these are all coming from the CJ Gospel family. One more time.
2: And I ain't going nowhere.
0: I may say, leave my daddy. And Sister Anne Marie, you are a part of the CJ Gospel family. Remember that, all right? Oh, a size 9?
2: No.
0: Oh, you wear a size 9? In foot little bit, man. In foot little bit, man.
2: I ain't gonna leave my daddy.
0: I tell you, man, catch the mix. Yes, man, Ramon is celebrating another birthday, another Earth Strong. Watch your man. The lines are open. You can call in and just wish the young man happy birthday, man. Happy Earth Strong. Where's Sister Denden there? Where is Sister Denden? It's all about Brother Ramon, who happens to be celebrating another Earth Strong. But guess what? We have to big up the young people, them, you know. We have to encourage them, you know. We have to make them sure them say we love them, you know. And guess what? Just keep on the right pathway.
3: On the road
0: Watch your surroundings. Watch your companies. Make your parents proud of you. Watch your man, especially your mama. And your grandma.

0: tell him, man, a Roman party, you know. So the lines are open. Call in and just wish him happy birthday, man.
1: And I'm confident and
0: I'm still a teenager.
1: I know my God will provide.
0: Next month, no, next year, he come out of the teenager thing. He is a young adult.
1: To be alive.
0: I said, it's a glorious day for you to be alive, man.
1: Counting my blessing.
0: Count your blessing one by one.

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I said the number to reach me live in the studio is 718-715-4668. As we celebrate the young man's birthday, Ramon, we want to just send him out love today. Let him know how much the CJ Gospel family loves him, man. And we're wishing him all the best in life.

0: God is my guide. I tell him, and I tell him, blessing, blessing, blessing.
1: Hello.
2: Blessings, blessings, my sister.
0: What are
2: you
0: one?
2: Doing, family?
0: What going, DK?
2: In the place.
0: All right.
2: Whose birthday you say to society?
0: Raman, Pastor Tanisha's son.
2: Okay. Happy birthday to that wonderful young man. May the Lord continue to bless, guide, and protect you, Raman. May you live to see many, many more. Enjoy your day and be blessed.
0: All
2: coming
0: right.
2: From the B to the K to the N to the Y.
0: I'm telling you, the B to the K to the Y to the Y. The D to the K to the N to the Y. DKNY.
2: There you go, Sister Harvey. Family, how are you all doing? See you all on Sunday.
0: Yes, ma'am.
2: Is the place, right, Sister Isaac?
0: See him so it go. Okay, no less, no addition, no subtraction. See him so it go.
2: Same way. Sister is the place on Sunday. Okay, play another song for him, Sister Isaac.
0: Yeah, man. Me play that one, your theme. Me play that one, your theme, DK. Me play that one, yeah.
2: Okie dokie.
0: All right. You're blessed, Romana.

0: But I know so we do it on the CJ Gospel Hour. We celebrate people, man. We celebrate life.
1: Everybody make me crown him.
0: Cause tomorrow I promise to none away. So life is about celebration. That's how you go.

One more time from the top, because we know so Ramon in bless. We know so the man bless. Yes, we know so you're blessed. And you don't have no stress. Because in a Jesus Christ, you manifest. Not you.

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1: Blessings, blessings, energy, money.
0: You're so nice.
1: Amen. I just want to send happy, happy birthday to our grandson.
0: Mm-hmm. Hey! Hallelujah! Praise the Lord! Glory to God! Roman, Roman, don't you remember your grandson's name? I want to your sister, love. What going with you? What going with you?
1: Hey,
0: I want to go on with you today.
1: Oh, darling grandson, may the Lord continue to bless and keep you. And may your face shine upon you, my son, and cover you under his blood, and make you see many, many, many more birthday. And grandma loves you.
0: Oh, you're so nice.
1: I am so nice. Blessings, energy, money.
0: All right, big up yourself.
1: And happy birthday again, my grandson.
0: All right.
1: God bless you.
0: Bless you too, sister love, and thank you for the shout out. I really appreciate you guys, all right? Blessing and love. I tell you.
2: Yeah. In a season.
0: Big up yourself.
1: And happy birthday again, my grandson.
0: All right.
1: God bless you.
0: Bless you too, sister.

0: The favors God is upon your life, man.
1: You are blind for my
0: God is gonna open some doors for you, man.
1: Grace and mercy stepped in.
0: Just keep faithful, my son.
1: Yeah. Favor will search for you.
0: Keep praying, man.
1: Ooh.

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I miss a one. I say it's all about Roman party. Watch your man. One more year. One more year. One more year in Gear God. One more year in Gear Roman.

0: Blessing, blessing, blessing.
1: Blessings, blessings to you, Mommy Ivy, to the entire CJ Gospel, our family, Kingdom Builders. Yeah, I just want to wish my son, Raman, a happy, happy, happy, happy birthday. I know, man, you're growing in such awesome young man, and I just want you to know that Mommy love you, and I pray God's blessing on you, that he will, you know, you'll live to see many, many more years, and that God will bless you with all the good things. Yes, man. And just know, Raman, that I love you. All right, boss? So happy, happy birthday to you. And I pray and hope that this will just be the beginning of greatness for you. All right? I love you. All right, Mommy Ivy. Bless up yourself.
0: Yes.
1: And yeah, just to say to, I know Sunday, our road leads to Eastwood Manor, Brother CJ, Cape Dad's banquet here, man. And we look forward to see everybody, all right?
0: Amen.
1: It's going to be a wonderful, wonderful, wonderful, wonderful time. So yeah, blessings to you all. All right, Mommy Ivy, big up yourself. And you all do a great job, all right?
0: Amen. I win was a Raman.
1: Energy bunny.
0: I win was a Raman at the boss today, you know?
1: Yes, yes, man. And I also want to say thanks to all those who called in and wish Raman a happy birthday. I just want to say thanks to you all. I really appreciate you, CJ Gospel, our family. You guys are the best, man. Just big up on yourself, all right?
0: All right.
1: You guys, on your heart is clean.
0: Amen.
1: On your heart, big up on yourself, all
0: big
1: right?
0: Up your, big,
1: Mommy
0: up.
1: Ivy, big up yourself,
0: all right? Big
1: all
0: up
1: right?
0: yourself, all right?
1: And
0: Pastor
1: thank
0: T.
1: you so much for doing this celebration for Raman.
0: Amen.
1: All right? Thank you so much, Grandma Ivy. All right, Grandma, big up yourself.
0: All right.
1: All right.
0: All right. I'm telling you, man. I'm telling you. Yeah, we have to show the young people and say we love them and we appreciate them, because we see the enemy want wipe them out, the enemy want take them out, and the enemy want show them, say, watch out, your family not love you, your friends not love you. But we are tell Raman, say, we the CJ Gospel over, yes, sir, we love you. And this is for you, this is for you.

0: I tell you, man. I tell you. Blessing. Nice.
1: I just called to wish my son a happy birthday. Wish him long life and not blessings and all. Then good wishes and all the things that God has in store for him. Not blessings, Roman, and your birthday. Daddy love you. Bless up yourself.
0: All right, and yeah. All these greetings are coming from the man himself, Brother Brian.
1: Hold on, sister, them want to wish him the happy birthday.
0: All right, put them on.
2: Hi, Grandma Ivy.
0: Hi, how are you?
2: I'm good. I just want to wish my brother a happy birthday. I can't wait to see him again. I hope he's having a great day, and I just pray God's blessings on him.
0: Sweet. And this is coming from, tell him where it come from, you know.
2: Tanika.
0: All right. Tanika, big up yourself. And Grandma, I love you all the time. You know that, right? All right.
2: Love you too, Grandma.
0: All right. Big up yourself all the time. I'll see you Saturday, all right?
2: Hi.
0: Hi.
2: I want to wish my brother a happy birthday.
0: Sweet. And what your brother name?
2: Jamin.
0: All right. This sound like Mila. Is this Mila?
2: He's turning 19.
0: Talk to me, Mila.
2: He's in Jamaica.
0: Yes, I know. And tell him how much you love him and happy birthday, right?
2: Yeah.
0: And to say, Roman, I love you dearly. Say, Roman, I love you. Your sister love you.
2: Sam, I love you, my sister.
0: You're funny. Say, your sister, your little sister loves you.
2: My little sister. Your little sister loves you.
0: Oh, man, I know. And say, hug yourself for me. Hug yourself for me. All right. How old is Mila?
2: Yeah.
0: All right. Big up yourself, Mila. Where's Ari? Where is your other sister? She's up. Tell her to come on the phone. Where is 1010? Where is 1010?
3: Hi, Grandma.
0: Wagwan, 1010 win. Wagwan, talk to me.
3: I'm not 1010.
0: Oh, it is. Who am I speaking to? Boy, I get to mix up.
3: This is Brit.
0: Oh, a Brit it is? Oh,
3: yeah.
0: Man, boy, on a sound alike. Me not tell Nanchoot. Wagwan, Brit.
3: I just want to wish my brother a happy birthday, and I hope he has an amazing day.
0: Sweet. And tell him how much you love him, right?
3: Oh, I love him so much.
0: All right. Sweet, Britty. I love that. Where 1010 there? Did she come on the phone already?
3: And so, yeah, 1010 already came.
0: So where's Ari? Tell Ari to get to the phone. Tell her to get to the phone. Grandma is waiting for her to send her birthday shout out.
3: Okay, Grandma.
0: So wherever she is, I want you to locate her and tell her to come to the phone. Yeah. Happy birthday, yeah, my friend. One more year, Brandem. Yes. You're listening to the CJ.
3: Hi, Grandma Ivy. It's Ari.
0: Ari Wagwan.
3: Nothing.
0: Wagwan, Miliko Princess. You come for send out your birthday shout out.
3: I just want to wish my brother a happy birthday. I hope he has a great day and live to see many more.
0: Yes, and say I love you dearly.
3: I love you dearly.
0: Yes, I want to not say yes, so nice. Can you say that?
3: I
0: am so nice. No, me figure. Wolande, me figure this. No, you're good.
4: Could you possibly rewind and come again?
0: I never know so you could attack Yadi. Me never know so you could attack Jamaican Harry. Say it again. Say, ah, yeah, so nice. Ari, I'm waiting, you know. Say, Grandma, ah, yeah, so nice. Ari, where you there?
3: Ah, yeah, so nice.
0: You're a fun man. You're a fun sports. Be not tell lunch. Ari, when me see you, sat me, I'll kiss you. Because you're fun. All right. I really want to thank you guys for what did you say?
3: Not you, Grandma.
0: Where's Mila?
3: She's downstairs.
0: Okay, she left. Because I was gonna let her say it too, but Camino said Mila can talk Jamaican real good. But I really want to thank you guys for calling in to send Ramon a happy birthday, and I know he appreciate that. And I have the video, I have a recording, so he will be getting it to listen to everyone that send birthday shout out to him and love and everything. All right, thank you guys, and stay safe, and I'll see you guys over the weekend. All right.
3: Okay, Grandma. Love you. Bye.
0: Love you too. Love you too, man. All right. Blessing and love, man. All right, ta-ta. Yes, man. Ramon, this is for you, man.
5: Yeah. Life.
0: Celebrate. Mr., we have to encourage the young people, let me know. Yeah, man, we have to encourage them, man. Me know, this is a birthday. Now go forget.
5: Yeah.
0: Show love. Yeah. I'm going to see how much people love him. Yeah.

0: One more year pandemic. I tell the man, catch the mix, catch the mix, catch the mix, catch the mix.
1: Sister Bowen,
0: I say it's all about Romani. No. His birthday celebration.
2: Wanna come, man?
0: Wanna ready?
2: Remix.
0: Watch this.
3: Hey. I'm a winner, and that's it.
0: Romani, you're a winner, man. Believe that, all right?
3: I'm a winner, and that's it.
0: Remember, Mommy Ivy said that, all right? Grandma Ivy said that, all right?
3: And that's it.
0: Watch your man!

0: Amsterdam. You're listening to DJ Brother CJ and Sister Ivy.
1: Whoa, yeah, so nice. Talk to me, Carla.
2: Blessing, Minister Ivy. I just want to say happy birthday to Pastor Tanisha's son, Ramon.
1: Yes.
2: And I hope, you know, he may live to see many, many more. Enjoy his special day. May God bless him and all the good things come to him. God bless him. All the love coming from the puppy lady. God bless.
1: Amen. Back. Amen. Because guess what? Populated in my 19 today, you know, so we have to encourage the young people.
2: Oh,
1: not you.
2: Okay, my 19.
1: Yeah,
2: okay.
1: He's 19 today. Still a teenager.
2: Yeah, teenager.
1: Yes. You know, we have to encourage them.
2: Blessing and love.
1: Yeah.
2: I hope, you know, all of your special wishes may come true.
1: Amen.
2: You know, God bless you, my son. Just keep on going.
1: Amen. Amen. Thank you, Poppy Lady. Thank you for the shout out. All right.
2: Yes, God bless.
1: All right. God bless. Yes, man.
3: Yeah.
1: Watch out, man. That one, yeah.

I tell you, God is good all the time, and all the time, God is a good God. I'm looking for this song, man. I don't remember what folder it in, but I'm gonna find it. I'm telling you, because God has been good to you, man. God has really and truly been good to you. Yes, man, I'm telling you. But you know something? Yes, man, I just want to wish Ramon happy birthday. Yes, but may God continue to bless you and keep you with many more years to come. Yeah, man, I know that, you know, whole lot of things God have in store. Okay, see ya, whole lot of things God have in store for you. So you just keep the faith, all right? I'm telling you, man, just keep the faith, because God is good. That one, yeah. That one, yeah. That one, yeah. That one, yeah.

I tell you, man, I tell you, I'm so glad that your mother and everybody that's been praying for you, man, I'm telling you. So just keep the faith. Because you know that we love you up here. We love you, man. We all love you. And, you know, we'd ask God to just continue to bless you. Just God continue to cover you. And he continue to keep you. Praise God. Hallelujah. You continue on that right path, yeah, man, that the Lord has laid out for you, man. Praise be to God. So this is going to be the last song for Ramon, and we're going to be closing this segment of his birthday. So Ramon, this one goes out to you, Ramon.

0: I tell you, man. Praise be to God. I just wanna, you know, may God continue to bless you. May He continue to keep you. May He continue to bless you with the, you know, the gift of life and keep you healthy. May He give you His peace as you journey through life. Yes, man. May He continue to guide your steps, give you His strength and give you wisdom. Man, may He fulfill your days with His light and love. And just know that I love you. And it was a blessing for me to celebrate another year. Yes, man. Another Earth Strong Day for you. And just keep sweet in the Lord, and you know, just keep on that pathway, and let your mom be proud of you. And just want you to know that we love you up here, and your mom never stop praying for you. Yes, man, the Kingdom Builder family, the CJ Gospel family, we are always praying for you. All right, so just keep sweet in the Lord, knowing that we love you, we love you, we love you. And it was a blessing and a privilege and an honor for me to just celebrate this segment with you, Ramon, and I love you, all right? Keep sweet in the Lord. I'm telling you, man, God is good, knowing that God is on your side. Victory is coming your way. May God continue to cover you under His blood. May He continue to guide your path and keep you in the right surrounding, the right company, all right? And just stay strong. Just stay strong in the Lord. Bless you, bless you, bless you. I'm telling you, man, what a celebration. What a celebration, because life is about celebration. Yeah, man, life is about celebration, and we just want to give God thanks. Because we have to celebrate the young youths, them, you know, because we see what the enemy's agenda is for them. So we have to keep them encouraged, keep them prayed up, let them know that we love them. Yes, man, and especially Ramon, we let him know that we love him, and we're celebrating with him today. And I thank each and everyone that called in, you know, his sisters, his dad, his mom, praise God, and all the CJ Gospel family, his aunt, praise God, and Sister Anne Marie, and all the CJ Gospel family that called in to just celebrate with him, because life is about celebration. As I was saying today, give people the roses now. Don't wait until something happens. Then you're going to pile up all these these roses that they cannot see. Give them the roses now that they can smell them. They can smell them and see how much you love them. Yeah, man, how much you appreciate them. They're not perfect, you know. None of us is perfect. No, let us remember that. None of us is perfect in this life, but we're striving towards it. But when you see somebody make a mistake, don't hammer them down, man. Don't beat them down. Just pray for them and tell them that, get up, man. I know you can. Just get up and keep on that track again, man. Keep on that journey again, man, because God is with you. You're not alone. Amen. Praise God. So we got to encourage the young people. We got to pray for them, because they're all going through a journey, man. A lot of them are going through so much. So, but when they see that somebody really care and love them, it will push them to do better. It will push them to do good. It will push them that when they fall down, they get up back. Yes, man. And just keep on that journey again. To God we praise, man. To God we praise. So Ramon, love you, man. Big up yourself all the time and just stay blessed up. All right. I'm telling you, man, so God is good all the time, and all the time God is a good God. And I have a, I'm going to try to put this on a thumb drive for you. Yes, man, your birthday celebration, that, guess what? You can just sit back and you can just listen to it and listen how people love you, right? I'm telling you, because nowadays people not show love no more. Them just, when you fall along at a time, they hammer you instead of them pray and just lift you up and help you up. But, you know, we the CJ Gospel, our family over here, your family, we love you, man. We love you. Praise God. But I just want to remind you that all road lead to Eastwood Manor this coming Sunday. Yeah, it's all about Brother CJ big birthday celebration. Yes, man. So we are going to celebrate with the man himself, Brother CJ, the DJ. Yeah, man, we're going to go out and celebrate with him, because guess what? Life is about celebration. Yes, man, life is about celebration, and we are gonna celebrate with him. Yes, man, I'm telling you, man, because God has been good to each and every single one of us. God is a good God, and He's been good to us, right? I'm telling you, man, I'm telling you. This minute I look for a stitchy, but guess what, Gwan? Guess what? Let me see what I want to say.
1: Give it to me one time. Give it to me two times. Give it to me three times. Give it to me four times.
0: And at this minute I look for, and at this minute I look for, and at this minute I look for.

said me a warm up the Eastwood Monday. This coming Sunday night. A this or good night.

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Mention. Call up Brother CJ myself for your tickets for this coming Sunday. Because at Eastwood Managua Nights, that's the place it's going down. One day vacation. 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

0: nobody hear me? 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
1: Get I said catch the mix. Catch the mix. So me tell them catch the mix. Catch the mix. Do remember this coming Sunday. Allwood Leader, Eastwood Manor.

0: a warm up, me a warm up, and a warm up, me a warm up.
1: And I went to the moon.
2: When me used to try the other side of the road, me used to live by certain road code.
0: I tell you. Hold on there, caller. Blessing. Blessing. Talk to me, caller.
3: Good evening, Marvin.
0: Blessing.
3: I want to say thanks for the birthday wishes and the celebration. And I want to thank everyone for the birthday wishes. I hope God bless you all. Thank you.
0: Oh, real? Wow. Ramon, thank you for calling in to thank each and everyone that send out the shout out and the love. And you didn't feel the love?
3: Yeah.
0: Ramon, you feel the love?
3: Yes, Grandma, I feel the love.
0: You feel the love?
3: Yes, Grandma.
0: Yeah, man, we know, sir. We love you over here, all right?
3: Yes, Grandma, I love you too.
0: All right, then, and I hope you enjoy the rest of the afternoon, okay?
3: Yes, Grandma. Thank you.
0: All right. You're welcome. I'm telling you, man, that's the voice of Ramon, the son of Pastor Tanisha. Yes, man, just calling to just thank each and everyone that send the love and the shout-out wishes for him. That you call gratitude and appreciation, man. I'm telling you, big up yourself, Ramon, and just keep it locked, all right?

0: winding down. It's been a long, long marathon. Yeah, but just reminding everyone, coming this Sunday, all road lead to Eastwood Manor, right? An Apache finger. You'll catch him this Friday, right? You will catch him this coming Friday. He's away in Florida right now. Went down to a wedding. So I know he's enjoying himself at the Sunshine State. I'm telling you! Don't know about Thursday what's gonna happen.
1: Well, I will, I will.
0: Because as you know, I start jury duty tomorrow.
1: I will.
0: But you'll be getting Brother CJ. And hopefully when Pastor Tanisha is off, she'll pick up some of the slots, you know? Thanks to the Danville family. Thanks to the CJ Gospel family. Thanks to all the silent listeners. Thanks for Ramanda calling to wish everything, thank everyone.

Didn't say if you want a brand new world, you gotta have a brand new people, brand new life, brand new spirit, and you got to come to Jesus Christ, right? I just want to say on behalf of Brother CJ, myself, and all you beautiful people out there in Radio Land, CJ Gospel family, each and everyone, I just want to thank you. Just want to tell you that I'm grateful, I'm thankful to each and everyone that tuned in day after day to the program, even after evening, night after night, even when it's a flashback playing, you know, you still take the time out to listen. Thank the poppy lady that come with a scripture, you know, every day. Praise God. Thank you for those that are praying for the ministry, those that are fasting for the ministry, those that call behind the scene and just encourage us. I just want you to know, you guys to know that we really and truly appreciate you. We have a heart of gratitude, we're thankful, and we just give God thanks for you, for those who contribute in whichever way to the ministry, whether it's through the banquet, whether it's behind the scene, we just thank you, man. We just really thank you, and may your store basket never be empty. May God continue to bless you. May God continue to keep you and your family, your kids. May you continue to open doors, whether it's behind the scene, we just thank you, man. We just really

our differences, but we can put it aside and come together and just exercise and just demonstrate love. So I just want to let you guys know that I love you, I appreciate you, and I'm giving God thanks for you, and cannot wait to see you this coming Sunday, everyone, to come out and celebrate with Brother CJ as he celebrate another milestone. Yes, man, another Earth Strong Day. And I'm giving God thanks for him. May God continue to bless him. May God continue to care, to keep him. May God continue to pour out into him. Yes, man, as he come and pour out into the family, Radio Line. Everyone, all right, God bless you, love you, ta-ta, ta-ta, ta-ta.

Thank you, Sister Anne Marie. Thank you. God bless you, all right? Keep you up. And may your business continue to prosper. May you send customers from the east, west, north, and from the south.

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